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15: 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Crash at Upper Sturt to look out for, Upper Sturt Road near Sturt Valley Road. Got big delays at the crash at Kernowite Gardens at the moment, Springbank Road near Goodwood Road. Another crash getting planned by Parafield Garden, Salisbury Highway near the high school. Bit of fog rolling through the hills at the moment. Pretty slow going on the freeway around Crofers and Stirling with the camera today, Cavan Road and Dry Creek. 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Seeing on 14, heading for 17. Traffic and weather every 15 minutes with Jody and Hazy, 6 till 10 weekday mornings on Nova 919.
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16: Good morning, it's Mike Humphrey with you, and alarm bells are ringing for the ADF with over 147 unidentified drones known to have breached defence airspace last year. ASIO is being urged to investigate the devices spotted above sites in New South Wales, South Australia and Queensland. Anthony Albanese is in Newcastle today announcing a bailout package to save Australia's largest aluminium smelter. The Tomago facility, employing over 1,000 workers and has been in constant 24-hour operation since 1983. The $2.5 billion bailout to be paid 50-50 between the federal and state government of New South Wales over 10 years. Police in Queensland have seized a cache of weapons in Deception Bay, including two firearms disguised as mobile phones. The 3D printed guns fold down and appear as smartphones and are similar to a pair seized in South Australia in June. It's raised fresh concerns over the availability of 3D printers, a New South Wales man charged with making similar weapons earlier this week. Overseas, Caroline Levitt has called time on her tenure as White House Press Secretary, with the 28-year-old keen on spending more time with her family. She's drawn praise from President Trump, who's labelled her as one of the best ever. She's also the youngest to have ever taken up the post. And the Jonas Brothers will play the halftime show during the NFL's first regular season game in Australia. Brothers Kevin, Joe and Nick announced as the headline entertainment when the San Francisco 49ers take on the Los Angeles Rams at the MCG September 11.
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13: 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So good,
1: come on. Jody and Hazy's Throwback Thursday. On Nova 919.

0: Jody and Hazy on Nova 919. Good morning. Until 10 o'clock each and every day. 17 with a shower or two thanks to Shell OTR. Keep it locked and over because Ross, the boss.
1: Ross.
0: Warman's got you. He wants to put you on the standby list for Nova's cash or the cars.
1: Oh.
0: That's right. I said cars. It's plural.
1: Yes.
0: It's an unknown amount of cash. It's going to be pretty solid though, you'd think.
1: Mm.
0: Or two electric vehicles.
1: The only person who knows is Kate Ritchie. Mm. How much cash?
0: Ross.
1: Roscoe.
0: Keep it locked and over.
1: Quick question for you. I know you wouldn't have much experience in it, but is there anything better than a long girl's lunch? Oh, I look at you, producer Lucy.
2: Oh, yeah.
1: Oh, yep. It rarely happens, and I think this is the thing. Because we don't get out of the house much, when it does, my God, us girls get excited.
0: Yeah, what do you talk about? Do you just bag us blokes?
1: No.
2: Literally anything. I've got one scheduled for November. Oh. Crikey, I'm excited.
1: Oh, okay. Man. So we probably get a little bit too excited, TBH, and we love Max Price on this show. He does bits about, like, he'll do skits where you drop your partner at the pub and you treat them like you're dropping them at daycare.
0: Yeah.
1: Love
0: he's
1: it so
0: very
1: much.
0: Funny.
1: So this time he addressed the long ladies' lunch issue and how playground lunch monitors or yard duty monitors would deal with these women when they're getting progressively out of control. And this is so very accurate.
3: These girl long lunches have been getting out of hand.
4: So we've been hired to keep them safe.
3: Hey, hey, no texting your ex.
5: Oh, you're talking about Europe again? You're not going.
6: No.
5: Hey, hey, what if I get you a cheese board? Another glass of wine, we'll go inside and paint a penis. Okay, I'll get the brushes.
3: The later the day gets, the harder our job is. You know, no D&Ms until after entrees. It's not an easy job, but seeing the ladies laugh so much they wet themselves, that's rewarding.
5: Hey, Leah, can you come over here, please? Now, there are some spare undies in those. Go get yourself changed, and maybe don't be so funny for a little bit, okay?
0: So what happens? You girls laugh so hard that you wet yourself.
1: Oh, well, when you have a few kids, the pelvic floor doesn't do what it used to do, you know
0: right,
1: what I mean?
0: Yes, yes. So, you live in the moment.
1: So if you're being, you know, hilarious, then it can happen.
0: Yeah.
1: I have a friend in Melbourne, Hazy, who went to the most disastrous girls' lunch in history. So basically it started badly because everyone thought it was just a casual birthday lunch, you know, like $40 a head, whatever. So all these girls rock up to the restaurant on the water. It's a set menu with unlimited drinks for $180.
0: Yes.
1: Which stinks.
0: $180, and if it's unlimited, you're like, well, I should get my money's worth.
1: Yeah.
0: And overdo it.
1: Yes. So at the end of it, there were two girls. They were sort of friends but enemies, so frenemies. And one of them drank a lot during lunch, like a lot of mimosas.
0: Yeah.
1: And the other one was a non-drinker.
0: Oh.
1: So then at the end of it, they get into the argument. The non-drinker says, well, you know what? I don't drink, so why should I have to pay $180?
0: That's a reasonable question. But then also, then why'd you turn up? I don't know.
1: Well, she didn't know. That was the thing.
0: Oh, okay. Well, then, yeah, that's a very reasonable question.
1: So this whole argument disintegrates to the point where one of them turns around to the other one and says, at least my husband isn't banging my sister.
0: Whoa! Gosh! round of applause. That is top shelf right to the heart.
1: And the woman's sister was at the lunch. So then everything fell apart, Real Housewives style.
7: Sorry, we don't talk about it.
8: We can't talk about it. She
7: is right here.
0: Ladies who lunch.
1: And then everyone on the Yarra went, time to go home, girls. You've had enough.
0: Where's Max Price? Wrap it up.
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1: lady.
0: No, damn.
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7: G'day there. Crews are attending an early crash in Kernelight Gardens, Springbank Road near Goodwood Road, another in Parafield Gardens on the Salisbury Highway near the high school. Virginia hosting works, Penfield Road closed between Ranger Road and Heathslip Road. Diversions in place. Telecom works as well. Kilkenny, David Terrace at Kilkenny Road. Speed and lane restrictions have been set up. Works remain through Prospect, Churchill Road near Charles Street. Both directions down to 40. 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Cloudy today, a shower or two about and a top of 17 degrees. Right now it's 14 degrees on Adelaide's Nova 919.
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0: for Thursday. This is Ross at Nova. Fresh hit moving to the sun. Cash or the cars? Kate's secret stack of cash or two brand new EV cars with over $70,000. Ashley, how much did you think Kate's cash was again?
1: $1,000.
0: No, her secret stack of cash is $1,000 when both cars are worth over 70 grand.
1: Yeah.
0: I feel like you're shooting too low and it could be much, much, much more. But we don't know. We'll do another blitz soon, all right? Good luck and thank you for your lack of optimism.
1: No, thank you.
0: Blitz in about 15 minutes. At 5 on the way with 9 minutes to 90s. And remember this. The Cardigans on Nova. 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
3: Hello.
4: Hello.
3: Hello. Hello.
0: All right, conference, because as I said, I want numbers. I want somebody to win this. Daniel, you there?
5: Yep.
0: Yep. Well said. James, cash or two cars? What would you go?
6: I'll go for the two cars.
0: Well, hold up. I was asking James.
7: My bad.
6: I'll go for the two cars.
0: Yeah, yeah. I mean, why?

0: wouldn't you? All right, now over to you, Rob. That was you interrupting.
1: I'm happy with either or either.
0: Oh, just happy man. Mel, hello, you're in.
2: Hello, yay, thank you.
0: Well done, Rita.
3: Yes.
0: Yeah.
3: Yep.
0: Kate Ritchie's secret stack of cash. You trust her. Well done. And Stephanie, what would you pick?
4: Honestly, probably the cash as well. I trust her.
0: You trust Kate Ritchie?
4: I do.
0: Well done. All right. All of you are in. Good luck.
4: Amazing. Thank you.
0: Everybody else, plenty more blitzes to come. 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

0: G-Flip at Nova. This is Ross. Plenty going on tomorrow, Adelaide, with Jody and Hazy. 5K Friday. Birthday payday is worth $5,000. You got a birthday, you're eligible. Playing at 7, then playing again at 8 a.m, and then they're going to play until it goes off. Guaranteed to give out $5,000 tomorrow with the gang. They kick off from 6. Still to come, though, Cash or the Cars, another blitz. And, of course, music all day. Olivia Rodrigo, stupid song in minutes. And can you pick this hit coming up in Nova Boy Jams? Yeah, it's minutes away at Nova.
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22: 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Nova 919.
23: G'day there, a crash on the southeastern freeway citybound after the Crafers exit. It's heavy getting through. In Virginia, a road closure due to works on Penfield Road between Ranger Road and Heaslip Road. Also a closure in Lewiston due to flooding on Baker Road between Port Gawler Road and Robinson Road. In Kilkenny, urgent works continue on David Terrace near Kilkenny Road. Crews are working on a burst water main in Albert Park on Port Road near Chippenham Street. And in Jepps Cross, road plates are in use following urgent works on Grand Junction Road near Main North Road, speeds at 40 both ways. 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A shower or two today, 17 the expected top. Right now in the city, it's 14 degrees on Adelaide's Nova 919.
0: Ross, firstly, well done, Morgan Wallen. He's doing all right. Number three song in the world with his brand new one. What's it called? What's it called? Been By Now. Of course it is. Nova's Cash or the Cars. Mystery stack of cash. Only Kate Ritchie knows. Or two brand new cars with over $70,000. Blitz around 11:30. And, of course, music all day at Nova.

0: Morning, this is Ross at Nova Cash or the Cars. Another blitz on the way. Mike, what do you think of our new competition?
1: Oh, I think it's absolutely brilliant. Fantastic.
0: Are you just saying that to butter me up so I put you in?
1: That's right, exactly.
0: All right, two cars or a mystery amount of cash. Another blitz on the way, okay?
1: Great, thank you.
0: Good luck. We're doing about 10 minutes from now as we continue with the music. All day, non-stop hit Swifty at Nova.

0: at Nova's 919. 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Let's do this.
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3: Oh, I don't know. It's very hard to choose.
0: Okay, it's all right. You got time to think about it. I'll put you in the drawer. Good luck. Have a decision in the coming weeks.
3: Thank you very much.
0: Naomi, cash or the cars?
4: Oh, absolutely the cash. Big fat holiday to Europe. Why not?
0: Love a big fat holiday. Trust in Kate Ritchie. You're in. Good luck.
4: Thank you.
0: Nancy, I'm trying to get a lot of people in. So you're in.
5: Thanks, Oscar.
0: As are you, Karina, in.
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0: Quickly, Adrian, two brand new cars or a secret cash amount?
7: Definitely the secret cash.
0: Oh, everyone's very trusting of Kate Ritchie. Good luck, you're in.
8: No worries, thanks.
0: And Peter, squeezing you in. Good luck.
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0: Everyone else, more blitzes to come. 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
2: Let's get the party started. 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That's when I knew that your heart was scarring. 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Like, wait, babe,

0: at Nova. Morning, Adelaide. This is Ross. What have we got? Jody and Hazy tomorrow, 5K Friday. You could be like Lauren.
1: Were you born, Lauren, on the 18th of February?
2: Yes! Ah!
0: So tomorrow, your birthday payday, could win you $5,000. They're playing at 7 a.m., they're playing at 8 a.m., and then they will continue playing until somebody wins $5,000. Still to come at Nova, another blitz for Nova's cash or the cars. He's from Texas, I can tell. And the number one song in the world, Ella Langley in minutes. He's two stepping round the room.
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20: Nova. G'day there, it's Mike Humphrey with you. The government's $2.5 billion bailout of Rio Tinto's Tomago smelter is in the national interest, according to the PM. Albo taking questions on site with New South Wales Premier Chris Minns. The pair set to split the bill over a 10-year period. Jailed whistleblower David McBride soon to be released from a Canberra prison. The former military lawyer granted parole after serving north of 2 years. McBride was convicted of sharing top secret defence material with journalists. Concerns growing over the availability of 3D printers, with police in Queensland seizing two firearms disguised as smartphones. Australia's aviation watchdog is looking into yet another incident at Sydney Airport. A Jetstar flight violently climbing 500 feet unexpectedly to the bewilderment of air traffic control yesterday. Overseas, and Caroline Levitt has called time on her tenure as White House press secretary. The 28-year-old keen on spending more time with her family. She's drawn praise from President Trump, who's labelled her as one of the best ever. She's also the youngest to have ever taken up the post. Updating sport, Australia winning the toss and batting first in Darwin for the first test against Bangladesh. It kicks off a busy year for the men's team, with the Aussies scheduled to play 21 tests in the next 12 months. Meanwhile, round one of the AFLW continues tonight, Hawthorn taking on the Demons. And in the NRL, it's a first v second clash at CommBank Stadium. Panthers tackling the Roosters in front of a near sellout crowd. And now you're up to date on Nova.
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23: 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Ella Langley is the number one song in the world. 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

0: at Nova. Afternoon, this is Ross. I did a conference call earlier, but I want to do another one for Nova's Cash or the Cars.
1: Hello.
0: Okay, yeah, I'd just like to get a gauge of what everyone wants to win. In one loud voice, what would you pick, the secret stack of cash or two EV cars?
2: Two EV cars.
0: Okay, I think I heard more cash. Good luck to all of you.
1: Thank you.
0: Another blitz on the way. As well as music, Alex Warren, Fever Dream in minutes, Sonova.
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2: 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You know, you got to trust that Mr. Space.
0: You got to trust that Kate Ritchie's not a stinge. Cheap.
2: Absolutely.
0: Yeah. Glad you got some faith. You are in to win whatever it is.
2: Amazing. Thanks, bro.
0: And Tracy, how much do you reckon Kate Ritchie's secret stack of cash is?
3: Hopefully 30,000 to 50,000.
0: Now remember, the cars are worth over 70 grand.
3: I know, but we're getting married, so we need the money.
0: Oh god, you really do need the money. You're in. Good luck, and good luck with the wedding regardless.
3: Thank you.
0: And hello, who's this?
4: Oh, Bethany.
0: Hello, Bethany. You are in the running to win whichever you'd like to choose.
4: Amazing. Thank you so much.
0: Everyone else, plenty more blitzes to come. You can also register at the Nova Player app or novafm.com.au.
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0: 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Happy Thursday. This is Ross. 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
9: 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In Virginia, roads are closed due to works on Penfield Road between Ranger Road and Heaslip Road. In Lewiston, another closure due to flooding of Baker Road between Port Gawler Road and Robinson Road. In Kilkenny, urgent works continue on David Terrace near Kilkenny Road. Also a burst water main to watch out for in Paradise on Darley Road near Lower North East Road. 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Adelaide weather, a shower or two, 17 that's up. Right now in the city, it's 15 degrees on Adelaide's Nova 919.
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11: 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I'm Stephen Barlett, host of The Diary of a CEO, and this conversation stayed with me long after it ended.
10: Here's Canadian businessman and television personality, Kevin O'Leary.
12: So this signal-to-noise ratio to be successful for Steve Jobs was 80-20. 80 signal, 20 noise. And I knew that to be true with him because he would email me at 2:30 in the morning, expect me to get back to him, because back then we didn't have texts, it was all email. Look how wildly successful he was. But here's why. There's a concept that he understood that very few people focused on back then in the early 90s of signal-to-noise ratio. What was so brilliant about Jobs, his vision of signal was the top 3 to 5 things you have to get done in the next 18 hours. Just the next 18 hours you're awake. You're going to get those 3 things or those 5 things done that you have deemed critical for your mission. Anything that stops you from doing that is the noise.
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16: Salutations and welcome to the Joel Creasy Show on a Thursday. We're a bit cool around here. We always say Thursday is the start of the weekend. We're loose like that. Obviously, I'll be here tomorrow, but I won't have slept. No, kidding. I will. I'm getting old. Coming up today, we are catching up. Oh, she's come from the most dangerous place in the world, Summer Bay. Hope she gets here safely. Home and Away's Jessica Redmayne, who is currently starring in Steel Magnolias on stage, and she is astoundingly good. But let's kick off our Thursday lunch hour. Here's Sunny Federa, DOD, and Poppy Bascom. Oh, my dream dinner party. We think about us on Nova.

0: Soul by Pocket Rocket Bruno Mars. It's the Joel Creasy Show on Nova. And I'm so excited. Jessica Redmayne is here. First of all, welcome to the studio.
1: Oh my God, when did we start doing that?
0: I know, just now. So I wanted to start though, because I saw you on stage playing Shelby in Steel Magnolias. It was, your performance is astounding. And I cannot be like, and so astounding. I was there with a mate of mine. We were blown away. It was astounding.
1: Oh my goodness. Thank you so much, Joel Creasy. That is a lot coming from you. I really appreciate that.
0: When I was doing Neighbours, because we were, when I...
1: Just a little show called Neighbours.
0: Yeah, because and you were Home and Away. You had
1: Home
0: the...
1: Home and Away.
0: Yeah.
1: Can I tell you, I actually did a bit on Neighbours as the back of Madeline West's head. So Madeline West came back from the dead after 17 years. She played identical twins and she needed a body double. And so I was her body double about 7 years ago. And we... The best, one of my career highlights is I got harnessed to a tree and Madeline and we had to have this scurry, this fight at the top of a cliff, and we had to, like, fought, one of the characters fell off the cliff. Mystery. That was good fun. I loved that.
0: Oh, those storylines. Oh, that's big budget for Neighbours. Wow.
1: Yeah, harnessed to a tree.
0: A harness situation going on. Oh, yeah, I can tell because it did not go to my character's wardrobe. What's Harper been up to?
1: Well, Harper's in the thick of quite a heavy storyline at the moment on Home and Away. Yeah. So as we speak, it is a domestic violence storyline, so it is really heavy.
0: This is what these shows don't get enough credit for. They do actually approach these serious issues and often do quite well.
1: Yeah, quite seriously. And I must admit, what's just aired, the direction, one of our directors, David Gould, he did such a beautiful job of it just, I was watching some of it this morning and I don't watch a lot of my own work on Home and Away. And it was, it really is nice work. And it has to be handled with such care and because it really is so relevant and so topical at the moment in Australia. But it is rewarding to tell those stories because it is it's necessary.
0: Yeah.
1: And hopefully people might be sitting at home watching it and see, you know, that they relate to it and reach, and it might encourage 100%. Them to reach out for help, I would hope.
0: Yeah.
1: So Harper is, she's been through quite a lot. She copped a cork to the eye from a bottle of champagne.
0: Oh, not in the diner?
1: Not in the diner.
0: Wow.
1: A lot's happened in the diner, though.
0: No, the diner's a dangerous place.
1: The diner is a dangerous place.
0: Your summer bay in Erinsborough, like, who would be buying property there?
1: You just don't.
0: It's not safe.
1: And it would be expensive. I don't know how a lot of the people in Home and Away don't have jobs, or at least they don't go to work a lot. How do they afford to live in Summer Bay? It's so beautiful there.
0: It's so beautiful.
1: Palm Beach, the real location, is stunning.
0: Stunning.
1: And it's probably easily 20 mil to
0: and
1: live there.
0: And they're eating out at the diner every meal.
1: All the time. I've never seen Harper cook. She can't even, I mean, Jessica can't cook, so good luck to Harper cooking.
0: Never seen Harper do a tax return.
1: Never.
0: Jessica Redmayne, I'm obsessed. Hang around. Of course, I want to talk more about theatre with you up next. How's this Good Charlotte dance floor anthem in brackets? I don't want to be in love. Okay. On Nova.

0: having a man-child. The Joel Creasy Show for your Thursday lunchtime. My new best mate, Jessica Redmayne, is here. You're currently starring in Steel Magnolias, playing at Melbourne's Athenaeum Theatre until Sundays. 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You can play the role made famous by Julia Roberts. And we've been chatting off air about theatre and how incredible these women are on stage.
1: You know, Nancy Hayes has not had a show off of Anastasia.
0: Rhonda was telling me.
1: Like, yep.
0: Crazy.
1: Amazing.
0: And I'm sure Rhonda hasn't either.
1: Like, no, I've Rhonda.
0: Or maybe she had
1: Rhonda.
0: A little, maybe for a dirty corpy or something, you know. Could go kick a leg or whatever she calls it.
1: She's so funny.
0: They
1: really are so admirable, these women in theatre, and they don't take, you know, they're real athletes.
0: Like, yeah.
1: It's so admirable because it's such athleticism working in theatre 8 shows a week. Like, it's really, and I mean, I'm doing
0: and
1: it.
0: An emotion,
1: but doing those big musicals and dancing and singing and all the, I really take my hat off to them.
0: Yeah, those
1: if I had one on.
0: the ones that play Elphaba, you know, and they're singing those songs that aren't really meant to be sung 8 times a week. You don't wonder why they go crazy and get really sick.
1: Yeah.
0: What do you remember those moments in theatre, like that you've gone, oh my God, what was that?
1: Well, that was it. When I saw, I think it was Gemma Ricks when I was maybe 14.
0: Oh, well, she's a freak. She never
1: levitating.
0: Goes off.
1: She was levitating on stage, and that was the moment that I went, I want to do that.
0: Yeah, I've got an emerald engagement because I love Wicked and Wizard of Oz so much.
1: Hello, yes, that was the moment that I went, I want to be on stage doing that. And then I went and studied it and realised how goddamn hard it is. And then I thought, maybe I'll work in television.
0: I'll centre my character.
1: I'm going to centre my character and work in television.
0: How have you got the time off to do Steel Magnolias from the Bay, from Home and Away?
1: Oh, magic.
0: Has she gone to Yabby Creek?
1: She's gone to Yabby Creek for a little while and then, you know, she'll come back. Well, you'll just have to tune in.
0: Wow.
1: 7 p.m. Channel 7.
0: Yeah, it breaks it in. My dad loves it.
1: People all around the country come up to me and say, I've watched it from day one.
0: Oh, yeah.
1: Like, they just still love it. They just still love it. And, I mean, I always say thank you for watching because you keep us employed. Because, you know, Australia, we're not making enough content.
0: No.
1: You know, we don't have any really many mainstream TV shows anymore, unfortunately.
0: Yeah.
1: So it's so wonderful that we still have an audience that are watching Home and Away.
0: Yeah.
1: And it's still huge over in the UK.
0: Well, I was going to say, when you went to Manchester, was it crazy?
1: Well, it wasn't too bad, but I did go over to the UK 2 years ago with my dad. And funnily enough, in Ireland, I got stopped quite a lot.
0: Yeah.
1: Like, I was literally in a bathroom in Donegal so glamorous. Mm. I stepped out of the cubicle and this girl goes, are you Jessica? Are you Jessica from Home and Away? I just called my sister and I said, the girl from Home and Away is in the toilet. And I'm literally standing in the bathroom and these girls sort of barrages me. And I thought, oh, yeah. Hi, g'day. Mm. How are you?
0: Yeah.
1: My dad said, as I went back to the table, he said, did someone just recognise you? Because I heard No Worries in an Australian accent down the stairs.
0: Do you do that? I go so Aussie overseas.
1: I thought my dad was putting on his accent and then I realised we just sound really Australian when we're out of our comfort.
0: I say g'day.
1: I say g'day to my father quite a lot, I think, because I don't mind. It's who we are.
0: Oh, we're so true blue. Steel Magnolias wraps up this Sunday. I cannot implore people enough to see it. steelmagnoliasplay.com.au. It is actors acting hard. It is the craft done at its best. Solid goal. Congratulations.
1: Thank you.
0: So lovely to have you in, Jessica Redmayne. I am obsessed. Catch up with our full chat. We've been chatting right throughout the songs on the Joel Creasy Show podcast. Up next, another chance to win that very lovely luxury mattress from Bedshed. To get us there, it's another N54 Ultra. Talk to you. I'll talk to you tomorrow.

0: am loving Cat's Eye. That's Animal. And this is the Joel Creasy Show on Nova. It's time for this.
1: 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No one's better in the bedroom. Joel's, do you have a better story?
0: Yeah, I've teamed up with the legends at Bedshed to give away a brand new queen-size luxury Sleepmaker cocoon mattress worth over $15,000, if you don't mind. I'm hearing your stories all week, and whoever has the bedder won by tomorrow wins. We've heard from Craig, who made himself very much at home in the wrong apartment. Then Tracy walked around the shops with purple underwear hanging off her foot. Been there, done that. Hello, Kim. Is it Kim?
2: It is, Joel. Hi.
0: Hey, Kim. So lovely to meet you. I believe you have a bedder story for me.
2: Well, I hope so. I was working at a place called Trinity College in Dublin.
0: Yeah.
2: An amazing university there.
0: Wow.
2: And Al Pacino the amazing Al Pacino was there to receive an honorary degree.
0: Wow. I was going to say, like, as in the Al Pacino, and then I thought, is there another Al Pacino? So that's stupid of me. What? Okay, so he's there receiving an honorary degree.
2: Yeah, that's right. And so I was working there, and in the office I was like, oh, I'll go talk to him, and everyone was too nervous to go, and I was being a total obnoxious Australian.
0: Nah, good on you.
2: And so I raced down to, like, get an autograph and maybe a photo.
0: Mm-hmm.
2: And so I went through, like, the crowds, and there was TV there and security, and I got up next to him, and...
0: Like, you got right through everyone, right up to Al Pacino.
2: Yeah, I got right next to him, and confident old me completely froze, and I just so starstruck that instead of saying anything or asking for an autograph or anything, I just linked arms with him. And just, not a word, just linked arms with him, and I stood there, like, grinning,
0: that's so
2: while I was sort of, like, desperately looking around for the person that had, like, my camera. Anyway, so I thought that was the end of it. And then at that night I got a phone call saying, turn on the news.
0: Yeah.
2: And I turned on the news, and I am there on the Irish news linking arms with Al Pacino, looking like a crazed stalker who latched onto him. To be fair, he laughed and told people I was his relative.
0: Get out.
2: But my friend recorded it, like, that new segment, and of course put it on Facebook. And so this is 18 years ago. So it's 18 years every year.
0: Oh.
2: I get the comments of, this is the funniest thing I've ever seen. You look completely unhinged. Why are you stalking Al Pacino?
0: That's hilarious. I love it. Can you send the footage to the Joel Creasy Show account, please? I would love to see it. I think that's hilarious. Kim.
2: I look like a lunatic, Joel.
0: I love that he was telling people you were his relative. You should have said, he's my godfather. Oh, Kim, that is sensational. I would honestly do the same. I think I have done the same. Brilliant. Thank you so much for that tale. I loved it. Well, if you think that's tough competition, if you think you can kick Kim out of bed with a bedder story, register on the Nova Play app for the chance to win. Next up, let's dive into our retro metro whip and see which city is having a cat video fest. It's a thing. Back after this.
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0: 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And as I said earlier, we kick the weekend off on Thursday. So let's do this.
1: Our Nova family around the country are here to tell you what's happening in your city this weekend. Let's whip it. It's Joel's Retro Metro Whip.
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3: Hey, it's Nat here in Perth. And sure, they cancelled Laneway on us, but we've got something even better because Cat Video Fest is taking place this Saturday and Sunday at Luna Cinemas. And yes, it's exactly what you think it is. All the best cat videos from the internet played on the big screen with tickets raising money for our feline friends. Why wouldn't you want to be a part of this? Cannot wait to hear some of the iconic dialogue in surround sound like meow. And of course, the all-time great, wow. Or maybe jazz is more your vibe. In that case, the Subiaco Winter Jazz Trail is on this weekend with free pop-up performances throughout the laneways, cafes and galleries of Subiaco. I could have made a scat joke there, but I'm way too classy for that. Now, I got a dash, need to scratch my back up against a pole and ruin the couch. Over to you, Brisbane.
4: Hey, it's Nick, and well, bloody hecker, the Brisbane Ecker closes this Sunday. It comes with all the trimmings of a classic royal show. We've got livestock, food, drinks, show bags, and of course, rides. So grab your loved ones, your mates, or that family member who's leaving behind a hefty inheritance. Hey, Grandma. Jump on the Gravitron and see what happens. You are welcome. Given it's the closing weekend, you may have already been up to your necker in the Ecker, so may I suggest the iconic India Day Fair. Now in its 15th year, it's Queensland's premier celebration of India's Independence Day and a family-friendly event showcasing Indian cuisine, yummy, market stalls, fashion showcases and music. And if you're into none of that, well then, make your own fun. I'm not your mum. Do what you need. Hey, what's going on down in Sydney?
5: G'day, it's Tim here live from Sydney. Okay, we're up to Pussy's Bow with things to do this weekend. Did Joel write this? So let's rip through it. One of the few comics I know Joel actually loves because no one supports a comedian like other comedians. Nazeem Hussain is playing the Enmore this Friday and Saturday. So grab one of the last few tickets available now. Now also, if you love reality TV, Hey You Fan Fest. Did Joel write this? Hits the Horden Pavilion on Saturday with stars of Real Housewives of Salt Lake City, Atlanta, London, Below Deck, Southern Charm, and so much more, trying desperately to be friendly to fans and not throw glasses of wine at each other, which is their standard practice. And Vava Voom, did y'all write this? The Queen of Burlesque herself, the legendary Dita Von Teese, is bringing a touch of class to the beautiful, classy State Theatre. She had a bunch of burlesque icons will be just like me after a big night out, taking their clothes off very, very slowly. Did y'all write that? And finally, the Gluten-Free Expo is on at Randwick Racecourse. Yes, this really is a thing, so no need for a punchline. It's just what it is, the Gluten-Free Expo. Over to you, Melbourne.
6: Thanks, Tim. Hey, guys, it's Chase here in Melbourne. Now, look, at first glance, I thought Glenn from our sales department was seriously unwell, but turns out it's Death of a Salesman, starring Emmy and Golden Globe winner Anthony LaPaglia. That is playing at Her Majesty's Theatre, now open to rave reviews, and you'll be happy to know Glenn's doing fine in sales. Hey, the Melbourne International Film Festival is now on, of course, and it's in full swing, doing what they do best, presenting a ton of award-winning films that are international and playing in Melbourne. So that checks out. And finally, this weekend only, the St Kilda Spirits Festival takes place, presenting hundreds of exceptional spirits, including whiskey, gin, snaps, tequila, vodka, and so much more, or as Joel calls it, a quiet Tuesday. All right, what's going down in Adelaide?
7: Hi, guys, it's Jodie, and while some might say the other states got this show first, we're looking at it as a warm-up before getting to us South Australians. Anastasia the Musical is now playing at Adelaide Festival Centre, starring Georgia Hobson, Nancy Hayes OAM, and, of course, Lexa Levin herself, Rhonda Bloody Birchmore. And look, I'm starting to think we're getting stitched up in these whips. Last week, we presented the Hello Kitty rave to you. This week, giant neon frogs. Yep, Port Adelaide will glow after dark with the River Night Walk, transforming the historic waterfront precinct into a feast for the eyes with illuminated sculptures, live music, fire, food and markets. And yes, a colony of gigantic illuminated frogs. Who said Adelaide wasn't interesting? Who said that, hey? Albeit a little bit random. Hop along and check it out for yourself. Best part, it's free. Back to you, Dolski.
0: Thanks, guys. Nat, Nick, Tim, Jace and Jody. What a weekend ahead. I'll be back tomorrow with Icelandic Chinese singer, songwriter, multi-instrumentalist. She is Hill, and she is a star. Leve is going to be here. Stick around. The Creasy Swan Show is up next.
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0: Best day of the week, Jackie. Best day.
1: It's here, Swanee, and I'm feeling good.
0: What's news? Tell me something about yourself that I might not know.
1: I had a chat with our friend that was in our influence segment, Kate Forster, this morning.
0: Kate Forster?
1: Yeah, I saw her in the flesh IRL.
0: If you want to follow this magical woman, Kate Forster writes, please do. What did you say? Where did you see her? Did you tell her that I love her?
1: I didn't even get a chance to because I was going to bring you up, but we were at a big Chemist Warehouse function that Mel in Melbourne on Nova 100 was broadcasting live from as well. And I was running. I'm like, Kate, how are you? I gave her a hug. And then I ran onto oncoming traffic. And I was that would have been such good TikTok content for her.
0: Oh, you will be the feature of her next story, which she'll start with. G'day, I'm just John Travolta here. She changes her identity at the beginning of every reel. I love it.
1: How was your morning?
0: It was nice. It was nice, thank you. I've had a very, very nice morning. Look, full disclosure, I've listened to a podcast with Mel Robbins and the girls from The Home Edit.
1: Yeah.
0: Two Nashville girls who are masters of decluttering. And it's changed my life. Oh, there you go.
1: So you're decluttering even more.
0: I'm going to give you a little recap next week, actually.
1: Okay, great. Yeah, yeah. Hey, after 3 o'clock, we still have a Cuisinart 13-piece cookware set to give away.
0: One to go.
1: In Chris's Quizzy.
0: Two to go. Mm.
1: But next, I want to hear about your night at the symphony with Peg.
0: You're not going to believe it.
1: Olivia Rodrigo on Nova. New York City.

0: You're listening to the Chrissy Swan Show on Nova. I did something different this week.
1: Something bougie.
0: So one good thing about having kids is often they'll, you know, suggest things or push you out of your comfort zone.
1: Just the one good thing. It's the one good thing about having them. Can we go to the bad things? I want to get to that list. That's funny.
0: Oh, tell Fitzy, Whipper and Kate that we'll be running along. No, it's really, it is great when they surprise you.
1: Yeah.
0: So I love surprises, right? And Peg, my daughter, she's 13. I remember when she made the conscious decision to be a music person.
1: Yeah, okay.
0: She had no choice. She goes to a school that is deeply academic, deeply musical, and deeply athletic. And she came home, she's like, mate, I am in trouble. Because I don't care about anything and I have no interest in anything, but I have to pick because otherwise I'm going to be doing cross country in my lunch times and I don't want to go on.
1: Or Saturday morning sport.
0: Exactly. So she's like, okay, I'm going into music, and she has thrown herself into it. She can play all sorts of instruments. She's great on the saxophone. I went to a music recital last week, which I didn't want to go to, but when I got there, I loved it. And I've got to tell you, do you know what? I've realized that I can't listen to a choir without crying.
1: Happy tears or sad tears, like emotional tears?
0: I can't stop
1: it.
0: Wow. Yeah.
1: It unlocks an
0: emotion.
1: It's
0: embarrassing. Yeah, it's embarrassing. Anyway, that was last week. This week, Peg said, well, a few weeks ago, she said, you know what, I really want to see an orchestra. I want to see how it works because her school has an orchestra, but obviously it's, you know, 12 girls.
1: Yeah.
0: And a real orchestra, I have since learned, has like 88, you know, different people.
1: Yeah.
0: At the top of their game. So Googled Melbourne Symphony Orchestra, and they had a performance on Monday of Tchaikovsky's Symphony No. 5. Now, I don't know anything about classical music. I really do not. I don't listen to it. I don't, you know, I'm an 80s tragic. I love pop music.
1: Yeah.
0: I love this current pop. I just love pop and folk and 60s and all that sort of stuff. But, you know, classical music isn't my bent. So I was also excited because I like to do new things.
2: Tchaikovsky's
0: Symphony. So I did play a little bit before I went, and I'm like, nah, that is not one of the ones that I've seen in a wedding video or whatever. Didn't recognise it. So it was actually really interesting. We sat down and this guy came out. He works with the Melbourne Symphony Orchestra, and he sort of gave a little tutorial.
1: Oh, wow.
0: Yeah, it was great. It was a packed house. And I think they assume that most people don't really know anything about music.
1: Oh, I love that, because I thought they would have in their minds that you are entering an arena that you should know about and that you should be educated on.
0: I agree. I thought it would be stuffy and,
1: yes,
0: like judgmental. No.
1: Oh, how refreshing.
0: It was really, really good. So it was a 75-minute performance. The piece actually goes for about 50. So I'm like, God, I wonder what they're doing with the time. What they did was they sort of did a greatest hits. They got this great conductor out, Jaime, and they talked about their favourite bits. And then the orchestra goes, we're going to play that little bit now. So they talk about, oh, this is the crescendo and this is this and it's the narrative and la, la, la, and this is what it sounds like. Later on when we play the whole piece, you might be able to recognise it. It was really great. I really loved it. And then it started and it was beautiful. I mean, really, those classical composers, what the hell?
1: Yeah.
0: There's 88 instruments.
1: It's insane.
0: And that composer writes arrangements for every single one. He knows how to write for the flute, for the oboe, for the double bass, for the cello, for the violin. Like, it's extraordinary.
1: It is.
0: So I really, really enjoyed it. As I said, I'd never heard the piece before, but then I heard this. It's 47 minutes, remember? And I'm like, hang on. Heard that before. Play it again. Thirteen, 24, 10, by the way, if you're listening to this and you're like, hang on.
1: Human Shazam.
0: Yeah. So we get out. No, I go to Peg and I go, do you recognise that? She goes, no, she's on her phone by this stage. couldn't get it out of my head. I'm going, doo, doo, doo, doo. I'm like, I know that. I know it. I know that melody.
1: And your music knowledge is second to none. Like, that's.
0: So I get home and I'm keeping my mind engine going, I'm cleaning the benches. I'm like, and I go, oh, my God, I've got it. I'd pieced together that I remember it from when I was very small. It's a memory from when I was very small, six, seven. And then I went, oh, my God, it's this. The Paul Hogan Show theme.
1: Oh, wow.
0: They had sampled
1: Tchaikovsky's
0: cool. Symphony 5. Isn't it amazing?
1: Wow.
0: Yeah.
1: I thought you were going to say it's a ballet you've seen as a kid or something.
0: No, it's Hoag's.
1: I would never have picked that.
0: I know, how satisfying.
1: So do you think Peg will be returning to the symphony or
0: not? I don't
1: know.
0: Ask her friends on WhatsApp.
1: Okay. Not salty at all. Harry Styles for your Thursday on Nova.

0: You're listening to the Chrissy Swan Show on Nova. Good news for Guy Sebastian. His lawsuit has been settled with his former manager, Titus Day.
1: Yes, I did see that a press release was sent out.
0: Did
1: about
0: you read
1: it?
0: All the statements? I did. It was great.
1: I did. I quite enjoyed it.
0: Yeah. I mean, I didn't watch Judge Judy for 10 years for nothing.
1: Correct. Also, I'd like it if all celebrities did press releases with statements after they've gone through the
0: anything.
1: Judicial process.
0: But also anything.
1: Yeah, everything and
0: just
1: anything.
0: Just a statement, please. A statement. I'm really excited. I'm really excited about the weekend coming up because I am I'm kicking the kids out.
1: Now, I know how much those kids love the compound. I can't imagine this would have gone down too well.
0: No, it went down terribly. But I'm keeping quiet about it. Like,
1: yeah, okay.
0: I'm keeping quiet about it. I'm not getting them to pack.
1: Don't rub it in.
0: I'm doing it all, right? So just, you know, putting little underpants in tubs and putting together a toothbrush and toothpaste. I'm not going to let – what they're doing is enough.
1: Mm-hmm.
0: And they're leaving the house. They're going away with their dad for the whole weekend. Goodbye Friday afternoon. Hello Sunday. I'm hoping afternoon, but if Peg has her way, she'll be there at 7 a.m. back to see her cats. Anyway.
1: Nah, tell the chips. I don't want to see them unless the 6 p.m. news has started, mate.
0: 6 p.m.? did you ever get, like, jettisoned away?
1: Yes, and I remember waking up at 11 p.m. homesick at my gran and pop's. The first time it happened.
0: Homesick even at your gran and pop's?
1: Yep.
0: Hey, tell me that. I feel bad. I didn't realise. 13-24-10, by the way. You're getting rid of the kids.
1: Yeah, you're kicking them out this weekend. We want to know why.
0: Where are they going?
1: And what are you doing?
0: Yeah, exactly. What are you doing?
1: That's the more important
0: that
1: question.
0: You require a little bit of you time with the home that you're brutally paying off. Thanks, Reserve Bank, by the way, for not hiking it again. Okay. I remember. In hindsight, I was offloaded, but I didn't really realise at the time. I only realised last week or a few months ago. I go to my sister, you know all those Christmas holidays we spent at Gran's in Brisbane?
1: Mm.
0: Like had to fly from Melbourne to Brisbane to be with Gran. I go, I've got so many memories. Memories of me and Gran and her and Gran. I go, was Mum there too? And she goes, oh, my God. No. No, she wasn't. I went, I reckon she'd offloaded. Where was she?
1: Oh, she was probably at the Camberwell Market enjoying her peace and quiet.
0: Who the hell knows?
1: Have you asked Pat since having this conversation with your sister?
0: No, I'll put that on the put that on the agenda.
1: I'd love to hear what she would come up with.
0: Yeah. It was months. It was like we were... We were in Wooloowin playing Spite and Malice with Grant and loving it. But, yeah, I was absolutely offloaded. Offloaded.
1: Okay.
0: And we put two and two together, me and my sister, and we're like, if she was there, where was she sleeping? Because it's three bedrooms. I slept with Grant. Elizabeth had the spare room.
1: Yeah, okay.
0: And our cousin slash Grant's, you know, surrogate son sort of thing, very interesting story there, was in the third bedroom. Mum was
1: there. There was no room.
0: She was not there.
1: Okay, so why are you kicking the kids out this weekend?
0: Because I am seeing my three primary school girlfriends, the gang, the Golden Girls.
1: The Golden Gals.
0: We haven't seen each other, like, we've seen each other separately. Like, I've seen Tors, Becca's seen Joe, you know.
1: But not as a foursome.
0: But the foursome, the quartet is where it's at. We haven't seen each other for coming up to a year.
1: So you're having like a staycation at the compound.
0: Yes.
1: They are going to love that.
0: I know.
1: 13-24-10, why are you kicking the kids out this weekend? I'm going to give you a stash of Sam and Olivia on the Chrissy Swan Show.

0: Kanye West is.
1: Where?
0: You know, losing his mind somewhere. Where's Daft Punk? I love Daft Punk. Daft Punk. You're listening to the Chrissy Swan Show on Nova. I reckon my mum was not asking, where's Chrissy? When she sent me to my gran's house.
1: Shipped you off.
0: For what seems like months at a time. She wasn't there. I've got to bring that up with her. I am jettisoning.

0: sending my children away for the weekend. Mainly so me and my three girlfriends can have at it.
1: Yeah.
0: And by have at it, I mean sit on the couch and talk.
1: Yeah. Will you watch a show together as a four?
0: Maybe. Do you know what I've done is I've taken it very seriously. I've set up guest suites.
1: Beautiful.
0: I hope Peg's not listening because one of them's her bedroom. and what I've done is because I don't want her to know that there will be someone in there. I've got everything in like an envelope, including like a sign to put on the rose suite after
1: fantastic.
0: The Golden Girls. But all of that's going in when the kids are gone.
1: Yeah, you don't
0: but
1: need
0: I've
1: to.
0: But I've taken the kids' projectors, you know, that I gave them for Christmas.
1: Yes.
0: You can watch something in your room, mate.
1: Magic. 13-24-10. We want to know, are you kicking the kids out this weekend?
0: Where are they going and where are you going, Leanne?
2: Hi.
0: What are you doing?
2: Well, my daughter is going on a sleepover. Her friend's having a birthday sleepover, so she's going there. And my son's 14, so who knows? Maybe a friend of his will, you know, take him on board for the night.
1: Or a park bench will do, Leanne.
2: Oh, yes.
0: And how long have you got? How long is your respite in the house?
2: I was probably got about maybe 14 hours because really my daughter goes about 3 o'clock and we've got till, I think it might 11 o'clock the next day.
0: What are you going to do? What are you going to do with your one bright and shiny night?
2: Well, we're probably just going to go out, obviously, try and get out for a few hours. And
0: wrong.
2: We do a lot of, we're English, so we like a curry.
0: Really? Are you English?
1: Nice curry. Wouldn't have kicked it.
0: No. okay, I'm going to say, look, there's absolutely no judgment, but it is an error to leave the house. Do not leave the house. You never get to be at home.
2: No, that's a good idea, actually, yeah. Maybe stay in. Watch whatever's on TV. It's strange because the children always they sit around and they're always listening. So maybe just chat.
0: Yes.
1: Yes. Unfiltered gossip.
0: Oh, my God.
1: Leanne, we're going to send you a 3-month supply of Remedy drinks. We're talking ginger beer and their new ginger beer lime. Enjoy that.
2: Oh, lovely. Thank you.
0: Yum.
1: Lovely.
0: Good on you, Leanne. All right, Steve. It is, it's imminent. Where are your children going and what are you doing?
3: Mate, they're off to the in-laws. We're having a 30-year school reunion.
1: Oh,
3: I know, right, mate?
0: Keep your hopes on you. Keep your hopes on you. Won't be disappointed, Stephen. Did you go to the 10-year and the 20-year?
3: We did, yes. But this is 30-year supposed to be much better because we're more midlife.
0: Well, yeah, you're closer to death, less to lose. Steve.
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0: 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I feel like that song's a bit of you.
1: I love it.
0: I knew it.
1: Let's I'd love quick. To move to the sun.
2: Chrissy's clickbait.
0: Travis Barker is with Kourtney Kardashian. You've got kids. They're in love. It's nice. But they have watched too much couples therapy on Instagram. They're speaking in, like, rehearsed sentences, particularly about how they resolve conflict.
1: Why? What have, who
0: gonna,
1: said what?
0: I'm going to give you some examples. He says he was in an interview with People, which is like the Who Weekly of America. In an interview, he has said, "We try not to ever fall asleep mad at each other." I mean, duh, that's like the oldest trick in the book. He says, "We try to resolve everything, even if it's just like, hey, I thought you were going to meet me for lunch and you didn't text me back right away, so I didn't know
1: what?
0: If we were meeting for lunch." Wait, it gets worse. He adds, in his extraordinary wisdom, even if it's just as simple as like, "Oh, babe, I take accountability. I'm sorry. I didn't see your text right away." I mean, is this AI?
1: I am kind of obsessed with how out of touch they are and how different their reality is to most couples, that this is what could be perceived as an argument.
0: But like, also, it's like, if I received that text, I would respond with, "Say hi to Claude for me."
1: Yeah, yeah.
0: Like, that is very odd, I reckon. And he says, just resolving anything so you don't go to bed not feeling connected is really important. I tell you what, rumours abound that they have been connecting in more ways than one. They were on the red carpet for a Disney thing, and all he did was rub his wife's tummy, Kourtney's tummy, and rumours are rife that there is a baby in there.
1: Baby Rocky's going to have a little sibling.
0: What would they call? What's the name that goes with Rocky? Adrian!
1: Wait, what?
0: Adrian!
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28: Good afternoon, I'm Michelle Stevenson. The PM claims the bailout for the Tomago aluminium smelter is about protecting the national interest. The Hunter facility had been set to close from 2029 due to rising energy costs, but the New South Wales and federal governments are splitting a $2.5 billion bill to keep it open. Anthony Albanese says it'll help with the transition to renewables.
29: That this facility has a future that is not only it being able to survive, but it thriving into the future. This is an arrangement that will deliver additional clean energy for New South Wales and for Australia.
28: Six figures is fast becoming the new average for Aussies working full time. New ABS figures put average weekly earnings at just over $2,080, around 108 grand a year. But wage growth is slowing, hitting its weakest pace in 4 years. Tech giant Meta has removed access to more than 756,000 Australian Facebook and Instagram accounts it assessed as belonging to children under 16. More than 500,000 of those were cut off before the social media ban took effect. Thousands of students across the country have halted their studies to protest against Pauline Hanson today. The One Nation leader says schools should focus on teaching young kids how to think, not what to think. And Graham Norton has thrown some subtle shade at Taylor Swift and Travis Kelce after attending their star-studded nuptials at Madison Square Garden. The Irish comedian describing the wedding as lovely, but says they incorporated elements that he wouldn't have done. Now let's hear what's happening on Nine News.
0: Thank you, I'm Brenton Rackless. Tonight, SA's One Nation leader join students protesting Pauline Hanson. Watch them go toe-to-toe. See the testing of Australia's first lunar rover right here in SA. Where to score the best bargains in the after-payday sales. Plus, we're with the Crows in Perth as Tex looks to convince the coach he's good to go. Nine News. Your news. 9:36 on 9 and on 9 Now.
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3: To me. 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
4: Our favourite hour of the week, I'm going to say, Swanee.
3: Sure is. Favourite day, favourite hour. Now, just before the news, we talked about Kourtney Kardashian maybe having a second baby. And you said, what name goes with Rocky? Because that's the name of her son. And I said, Adrian! And you guys looked at me like I was crazy.
4: I thought we were about to lose our radio license.
3: I know. No. I was doing an impersonation of Sylvester Stallone Adrian! As Rocky.
5: Adrian!
4: You had a little extra flair.
3: It's his girlfriend in the movie. What do you mean?
4: I've never seen Rocky.
3: Yeah, actually, either have I.
4: Really?
3: Yeah.
4: That's an incredible callback from you.
3: Mm-hmm.
4: Hey, Swanee, before 4 o'clock, let's get real unpopular and share our sweeping statements.
3: Yes, sir.
4: Start thinking of yours. And you can even call Tom now if you like, 13 24 10. Or you might want to dial that number to win a Cuisinart 13-piece cookware set in Chrissy's Quizzy. We're doing that next. Dave and Thames with Rain Dance on Nova.
6: Let's get the party started. See you at the bar, you was hardly talking. That's when I knew that your heart was scarring. Friends to lovers need a part to star in. Like, wait, babe, let me

0: Some songs are old, but could be released today and you wouldn't be any the wiser.
1: Still slaps.
0: Still slaps. You're listening to the Chrissy Swan Show on Nova. Let's give away a Cuisinart set.

0: Quizzy. You might be wondering how you're going to cook smarter and cut clutter with this Cuisinart set. Well, there is a detachable handle. Handles are the bane of a drawer's existence.
1: I literally threw out a pan this morning because I was like, it's overflowing. One's going in the bin.
0: Exactly.
1: Like, I'm not trying to play jigsaw with my pans.
0: Exactly. You don't need to with these. All the pot parts stack up together and there's one detachable handle. Very, very smart. Hello, Michelle.
2: Good afternoon, guys.
0: Is space at a minimum or a maximum at your place?
2: Minimum, and my OCD is struggling. I need this set for my kitchen so I can make my husband some hearty meals to get over his surgery that he's just had.
0: Oh, I want to ask what surgery, and I really hope it, it's not an embarrassing moment.
2: No, he's had a vocal cord nodule removed.
0: Oh.
2: Yes.
0: Oh, so he's very quiet at the moment.
2: It's peaceful.
0: Very quiet. How nice, exactly. All right. Hello, Talia.
3: Hello. How are you?
0: Good. Now, you are, you're doing God's work. You're a barista.
3: Yes, I am.
0: How long have you been doing that for?
3: 12 years.
0: Have you had people fall in love with you, you think? They look at you with love?
3: Not in love with me, in love with my coffees.
0: Nah.
1: What's your preferred type of coffee bean, Talia?
3: I really like the Toby's, the steak coffee or the Campos. They're the best.
1: Good to know. Good
0: on you. All right, then, best of luck, ladies. Your names are your buzzers. It's a best of five. First one to get to three gets this amazing Cuisinart 13-piece cookware set for their own kitchen drawer. Question number one, which Olympic breakdancer is getting her own Netflix?
2: Michelle.
0: Yes, Michelle.
2: Reagan.
0: It is Reagan. I cannot wait. September 1st, it hits our screens.
1: I can.
2: It's going to be interesting.
0: Oh, what do you mean? Aren't you excited about it, Jack?
1: Couldn't care less.
0: Okay, I'll do a recap.
2: Get behind it.
0: Yeah, but like, you know, hate watch. Question number two, starting with S for Sam, which kitchen spice is the most expensive by weight?
2: Saffron. Talia. Michelle, saffron.
3: Talia.
1: Tom, who is that?
0: Talia.
1: Talia, sorry, Talia.
3: Saffron.
0: It is saffron.
1: Alrighty, it's 1-1, question three.
2: I know, I gave it to you.
0: Question three. 5 years ago today, Cold Heart, the Panau mix, was released. Can you name one of the artists featured?
3: Talia.
0: Yes, Talia.
3: I can't think of it now.
0: Okay, buzz out, Michelle.
3: Can I have another go?
2: No.
0: Michelle, did you say anything?
1: It's Elton John and Dua Lipa. Question number four.
0: Which Egyptian queen was romantically linked to both Julius
3: Talia.
0: Caesar? Yes, Talia.
3: Oh, that's lost me. Sorry.
1: Michelle?
3: Nefertiti, Cleopatra.
0: Who said Cleopatra?
3: Me, Talia.
1: She didn't use her name, though.
0: No, but she had
3: Michelle,
0: it anyway.
3: Cleopatra.
0: She got in first. But Talia still had it.
1: Right. 2 points to Talia, 1 to Michelle. Question number five.
0: Which popular game was originally called Puck-Man?
3: Talia.
0: Yes, Talia.
3: Michelle. Chess?
0: Nope.
1: Michelle?
2: Pac-Man.
0: It is correct. Okay, what is the largest planet in our solar system?
3: Talia.
0: Saturn?
2: Nope.
1: Michelle, any idea?
2: Michelle, is Pluto.
0: Nope, it's Jupiter.
1: Question.
3: Can I have another go?
0: No, you can't, all right?
1: Question number seven.
0: What is the term for three wickets in three balls in cricket?
3: Talia.
0: Yes, Talia. Please get this right so we can go.
3: Is it called a hat trick?
0: Yes, it is.
2: Oh, yes. Well done.
0: You have won the Cuisinart set. Good luck. You cannot have another go.
1: Next, we are doing sweeping statements. Get unpopular with us and share your unpopular opinion.

0: people, the things that I've got.
1: Benson Boone here on the Chrissy Swan Show for your Thursday. It's time to get unpopular.
2: Swan's sweeping statements.
3: 13, 24, 10, we want to hear them. We want to hear them so bad.
1: Kick us off, Swanny. What have you got?
3: If you're the sort of person that says, oh, no, I don't like surprises, you need to start turning up to your own life. Oh, no, I don't like surprises.
1: Oh, I don't. I want to be across everything and anything.
3: Turn up to your own life.
1: I turn up to my own life.
3: What's wrong with you? Are you such a control freak?
1: Yeah. I absolutely am. Absolutely correct.
3: That's wrong. Surprises are the point of life. They're what make things interesting.
1: But I think surprises just happen organically. Like, they don't need to be organised. I feel like I get surprised regardless. You know, you might run into Bill on the street you haven't seen for 4 years. That's a surprise.
3: Oh, my.
1: What surprises are you talking about?
3: All of them. Everything.
1: When do you ever get surprised in life?
3: Not enough. I want more of it. I love it. I live for it. And every time somebody, like, you know how I'm the sort of person that a person can say one thing and then I literally, physically and mentally, they're gone. That is the one sentence. Oh, no, I hate surprises. Oh, no, I don't like surprises. What are you scared of, you idiot?
1: But we don't like pranks, and I put pranks and surprises in a very similar category.
3: No, different. Different things. Different words. A prank is not a surprise. I don't like pranks.
1: Alrighty, my sweeping statement is asking someone how old they are isn't rude.
3: I agree.
1: I don't care if someone is 80, 60, 14. I just don't think it's ever a rude question. And as someone that has always had older or younger friends, I only ever ask because I'm like, hey, if you're 60 and I'm asking you advice on something, I'll probably listen better if I know that you've got some wisdom.
3: Yeah, you listen better because they're nearly dead. No, the thing is this, I agree, and isn't it awkward when you go, how old are you? And then you see the person's face.
1: Yeah.
3: And it's their weak point. They don't like it.
1: Also, in 2026, when we have a lot of great cosmetic surgeons out there, often you'll ask someone their age and they'll go, oh, I'm 51. And you'll go, oh, my God, I thought you were 32. Like, it generally goes well.
3: And then they say, what's your bank account? I'll put you in some money.
1: 13, 24, 10.
3: What is it? What's your sweeping statement? Your unpopular opinion? Where do you stand on surprises and asking age? Want it all?
1: We're going to give you some remedy drinks for sharing.
4: Oh, my

0: You're listening to the Chrissy Swan Show on Nova. We are in the middle of this.
1: Swan's sweeping statements.
0: 13, 24, 10. What is your unpopular opinion? Sometimes when you say something unpopular that you really, really believe, you sort of, it's like it escapes and you can't get it back.
2: Totally.
0: If you're the sort of person that says, oh, I don't like surprises, do not sit by me. I love them. It's the whole point.
2: If you get upset when somebody asks your age, don't sit by me. Mm. I think it should be just okay and accepted to say, hey, Swanee, how old are you?
0: Exactly. 17. hello, Lisa. What is your sweeping statement?
3: Okay, I'm not hiding behind my statement. I'm very proud of it. And I think women shouldn't have to work.
0: Okay. Why? Like, slay. I mean, they don't have to, actually. Nobody does.
3: Well, I'm driving home from work and it's all too much. I just think we shouldn't have to.
2: So, like, you'd be happy to just sit at home and be a trad wife, as they say, Lisa?
3: Well, no. Like, I'm not going to do everything at home, obviously.
0: No.
2: But, yeah. Like, I just obviously.
3: Shouldn't have to work. Like, I can work if I want to. Actually, no, we shouldn't have to work. Women shouldn't have to work. I'm standing by it.
2: No, stand by it. That is what this sweeping statement segment is for.
0: Absolutely. Yes. So what would you do instead? Because I agree, it is a lot. It's a lot.
3: Yeah, it's a lot. I have a lot that I would love to just cook, and I would go for walks and read books. And, like, there's so much I would do.
0: Lisa, I are the same person. You just described, like, my perfect life.
3: That's my perfect life. So that's why I'm standing behind my sweeping statement.
0: The problem is, though, how are you going to buy the books if you can't work?
3: Well, you just get a husband or a boyfriend to pay for you.
2: Yeah, marry rich. Hello.
0: Lisa, this is genius. How much? I just want to give her one of everything we've got.
2: I know, Lisa, we're going to send you a 3-month supply of Remedy drinks. And if you're listening in your car, that is a sweeping statement. They're the kind of unpopular opinions I'm after.
0: I just, she sort of second-guessed herself and then she was like, no. I'm just driving home and it's all too much. So true.
2: Hard relate to most women listening right now, I would think.
0: So true. Hi, Cal.
4: Hi, guys. My sweeping statement is I'm sick of those woolies. Wishy things.
0: Yes. How much? I just want to give her one of everything we've got.
2: I know, Lisa. We're going to send you a 3-month supply of Remedy drinks. And if you're listening in your car, that is a sweeping statement. They're the kind of unpopular opinions I'm after.
0: I just love it. She sort of second-guessed herself and then she was like, I'm just driving home and it's all too much. So true.
2: Hard relate to most women listening right now, I would
0: think. Hi, Cal.
4: Hi, guys. My sweeping statement is I'm sick of those woolies. Wishy things.
2: Oh,
4: I'm sick of hearing about and seeing them.

0: though, if you touched one in your hand, they are so tactile and lovely.
1: Oh, but they're plastic. People are just going nuts over them.
0: Yeah, some of them, like, they bounce, though. They're like, Robbie, I'm sorry, Sometimes I agree with these sorts of things, but I'm mad for an Ooshie.
2: Also, stop asking me at the self-serve checkout if I want to earn Ooshie points
0: the
2: or something.
0: The answer's yes.
2: It's always no.
0: Bring it to me.
2: Kelly, you've got a 3-month supply of remedy drinks, ginger beer, etc.
1: Thank you.
0: Please bring them to me, although I can't imagine you're getting very many with your little tub of bocconcini and a bunch of basil.
2: I go to the supermarket, I don't know, 2 or 3 times a week, and it's always just $38. Like, you're not getting much from that.
0: Please bring me the Ooshies.
2: David on 13, 24, 10.
0: I give them away to teachers and stuff.
2: You're busy enough, mate.
0: But I'm never too busy for a good deed.
2: David.
3: Yeah, g'day, guys. Love the show, for starters. Look, my sweeping statement is people that stand on escalators rather than take the stairs are idiots.
0: Whoa!
2: Huge call.
0: Really?
3: Yeah, look, Chrissy, I think it's a testimony to human natural laziness.
2: That's so great.
0: David, never, ever hang up the phone. Can we just talk forever, please?
3: Yeah, absolutely, absolutely. We can put a spot in if you like.
0: Can I tell you, David, I always take the stairs. I do, but it's nothing to do with being superior. I actually find it quicker to take the stairs than an escalator. But when I was recently in Japan, I've got a glute problem and I had to take the escalator. I had to take the escalator because it hurts when I step up on my right leg, and it was so annoying to me. And I'm glad you weren't behind me going, "How are you, lazy mole?"
3: No, you probably would have seen me standing over at the stairs pointing at you, Chrissy.
2: David, a 3-month supply of remedy drinks for you as well. All right, Swanee, let's finish with Lisa. Bring it home, Lisa. What's your sweeping statement?
4: My sweeping statement is that all men should have to sit down when they pee on the toilet.
0: Yes! Yes!
4: You suck.
0: Exactly. I agree. 100%.
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6: Nova 919. Good afternoon. A crash at the moment in McGill on Norton Summit Road near Glen Stewart Road. Also, a broken down truck, Ingle Farm Bridge Road at Montague Road. One lane is blocked there, affecting outbound. Burst Water Main with delays in Paradise on Lower Northeast Road near Darley Road. Roads are closed in Virginia due to works Penfield Road between Ranger Road and Heaslip Road. Also, due to flooding in Lewiston Baker Road between Port Gawler Road and Robinson Road. And urgent telecommunication works at Kilkenny. David Terrace near Kilkenny Road. 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Down to a very cool 9 tonight, a shower or 2 to close out your week. Tomorrow at a top of 17, and right now it's 16 degrees on Adelaide's Nova 919.
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21: 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She saw this big rope-looking thing dangling from the gutters.
20: Oh, on her eaves.
22: How long did it take for you to get it into the roof, Anthony?
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18: Fitzy, Whipper and Kate, driving you home from four on

0: song?
1: I don't know why I find that song so emotive. Like, it really reminds me of grade one, two in childhood and, yeah.
0: And you were sad when you were that age because you wanted to be clubbing.
1: Yeah, I did. I just wanted to be 18, man.
0: You honestly do the Chrissy Swan show on Nova. Let's go clicking.
2: Chrissy's Clickbait.
0: Well, Mr. and Mrs. Kelsey have been quiet.
1: Haven't they? We did speculate a couple of days ago that we thought we got pregnancy vibes.
0: Yeah, and also I think they're just having, like, normal time. Like, you know, not...
1: Yeah.
0: Just not being out there because she's a total dag. And remember, she was on the road for years for the Eras Tour. Years. So yeah. She'll be enjoying just being at home. He has, though, spoken about his wedding. Still no photos, though, for us.
1: No photos is wild. I thought by now we'd be fully across it all.
0: What's going on?
1: Maybe I still stand by the fact there could be a Disney doco.
0: Well, that makes sense. I thought there might have been a magazine deal or an online deal, but that's too late now.
1: No, that'd be weird if she did that.
0: Yeah.
1: Also, given how many stars were there and how many people get asked about it on talk shows, I wish she had just released stuff so we wouldn't have to hear people going, "Well, I don't want to like see too much."
0: Yeah. It's annoying.
1: It's annoying.
0: Speaking of annoying, here he is, Travis Kelce.
3: It was a fun off season, man. Wedding was the best night of my life. And I appreciate everybody who came out and celebrated. And it was a crazy night. It was full of a lot of celebration, but it's football, baby. MSG, man. You know, I always told myself I'd go for a playoff game when the Knicks were rocking. It's kind of cool to be able to, you know, live out my childhood dream of being in that venue and being able to get married in there. Can't thank, you know, the owners of MSG for allowing us to get the opportunity to do that, knowing that we wanted a private event and everything. So it was perfect. And the AC was cooking, baby. That was the best part.
0: Is that air conditioning?
1: Yeah.
0: So how do you spell Bogan? No, he actually refers to her as his wife in that bit too. Just wasn't in there.
1: Yeah, he does.
0: He goes, "Oh, my wife, la la la."
1: My biggest
0: weird to see
1: takeaway from that was that MSG was his idea.
0: Madison Square Garden is what that is. Not the thing that I bought at an Asian grocer last week and have been sprinkling on everything.
1: Wait, yeah. Isn't the idea of life to avoid MSG?
0: No. No, that's a myth. That's one of the greatest myths of all time.
1: But whenever, like, you feel a bit weird after takeaway or something and, you know, I just grew up being told, you know, "Oh, this is some weird MSG."
0: That's right. We were told a lot of things growing up. Like, you know, things will make you blind. That's not true. Being gay is bad. That's not true. MSG gives you headaches. Also, that is not true.
1: What made us blind?
0: Things.
1: Okay. Like,
0: you haven't read the Bible.
1: That.
0: You haven't. You're not a Catholic, are you?
1: Mate.
0: Tom, you know what I'm talking about.
1: I should have atheist tattooed on my body somewhere.
0: Hey, look, there's no Catholics here. Scudder, are you a Catholic? I just got the thumbs up. Yeah. Yeah. Or maybe he reads the Bible for fun. Yeah, so MSG is fantastic and you can get it anywhere, but it is on a shelf of shame for some reason. It's way down.
1: Because it's bad for you.
0: It's not bad for you. It is not. Makes everything taste good.
1: Okay.
0: Everything. Anyway, that's not what he was talking about. He was talking about Madison Square Gardens. Let's move on to Netflix. Now, so I've got in my diary on this one. This went straight to the calendar, so you know it's good. September 1st, there is a documentary on Rachel Gunn. Remember that name? Maybe you're more familiar with the nickname Ray Gunn.
1: Yeah.
0: During the Olympics in what year? 2024.
1: Four.
0: God, it wasn't that long ago. It feels longer. She, for want of a better term, danced in a breakdance competition. It was the worst / funniest thing anyone had ever seen. And then she did a few bits after that, a bit of media, and then she disappeared. She was cranky.
1: Yes.
0: Because everybody was laughing at, not with. Not with.
1: No.
0: Laughing at.
1: Well, she was bad at what she did.
0: She was so bad.
1: Yeah, so...
0: And that's what I'm hoping gets talked about in the Untold Ray Gunn, Breaking Badly, it's called.
1: And it's going to be on Netflix?
0: It's a doco on Netflix, 1st of September, not that far away. Here's a little bit from it.
4: Right before the Olympics, I went to my therapist, panicked. She was like, "What's the worst that could happen? the whole world could laugh at me. She's like, do you think that's reasonable? I was like, oh no. Some of the memes were funny. Then the tone started to change.
2: So Rachel Gunn cheated her way into the Olympics
4: and then had her husband be a judge.
5: What?
0: I mean, is it true? Is it not? I'm going to be watching that on the first fresh.
1: As someone that loves all things pop culture sick.
0: Yeah, I can't believe it.
1: No interest in this and no interest in her. I probably don't need to hear her name ever again.
0: That is so surprising to me.
1: I just find it all a bit embarrassing.
0: But what about this line? From her journey from academic to Olympian to internet meme. Imagine if your end game was an internet meme.
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26: Few crashes out there at the moment. One in McGill on Norton Summit Road near Glen Stewart Road. Also Salisbury East Bridge Road near Smith Road. Also Bridge Road and Power Hills West near Beefield Road. Sticking with Bridge Road, we've got a broken down truck in Ingle Farm at Montague Road. One lane is blocked outbound. Burst Water Main Paradise on Lower North East Road near Darley Road. And roads closed due to works in Virginia. Penfield Road between Ranger Road and Heaslip Road. This is also the case Lewiston due to flooding. Baker Road between Port Gawler Road and Robinson Road. 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Good different. Down to a cool 9 tonight, shower or 2 tomorrow and 17. And right now it's 15 degrees on Adelaide's Nova 919.
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27: Good afternoon, I'm Michelle Stevenson. Australia's wage growth has slowed to its lowest level since 2022. New ABS figures has the average weekly earnings hitting just over $2,000. That's up 1.6% over the last 6 months, while the gender pay gap fell to a record low, with men earning on average almost $300 a week more than women. The Nationals have refuted claims the coalition will seek to reduce working holiday visas as part of its immigration policy. Shadow Housing Minister Andrew Bragg has used a key speech to flag a net migration target of 180,000. Senator Bragg says reducing the number of backpacker and international students' visas would help reach this figure. But Nationals leader Matt Canavan claims this is not coalition policy.
28: We'll not be seeing changes to working holiday visa makers because that's not the reason why we've had the surge in migration. Often colloquially referred to, backpackers are not taking a house in a major city away from others that could be using it.
27: The PM says bailing out the Tomago aluminium smelter will make Australia more self-sufficient. The facility in the New South Wales Hunter was due to close when its energy supply contract expired. The opposition claims the $2.5 billion funding to save the smelter is a result of Labor's net zero policy. High school and university students have gathered across the country in protest of One Nation and Pauline Hanson. The National Students Union has put together the rallies in every major capital city. And P. Diddy is out of solitary confinement after being placed in the hole following a prison fight. The two inmates reportedly went toe-to-toe in the New Jersey jail. Now let's see what's happening on Nine News.
29: Thank you, I'm Brenton Radcliffe. Tonight, SA's One Nation leader joined students protesting Pauline Hanson. Watch them go toe-to-toe. See the testing of Australia's first lunar rover right here in SA. Where to score the best bargains in the after-payday sales. Plus, we're with the Crows in Perth as Tex looks to convince the coach he's good to go. Nine News, your news, 9:36 on Nine and on Nine Now.
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35: You guys are crazy.
36: You're the crazy one. Welcome to Thursday. It is Fitzy, Whipper and Kate. One day to the weekend, kids, you little beauty.
37: I've got
0: some bad news for DJs just to kick off the show, and I'm really sorry about this. So Spotify have launched a new DJ feature, that actually studies the songs that you've queued and mixes them together. So just like a DJ would. So what you do is you put your playlist together. Mm-hmm. If you're having a party that night, it mixes the songs together so there's no break in between, if you know what I mean. So let's just say you've got Black Eyed Peas into a little bit of Calvin Harris. This is what it will sound like.
36: Do you know, pump it right up, G. This is a Thursday, man.
37: Here we go.
36: So it's going to remix.
0: Yeah.
36: Here we go. Calvin Harris.
0: So then it goes straight into the next song. If you want a bit of Gangnam Style into Pitbull, this is what it would sound like.
37: Is this your playlist, Pit?
38: Open Gangnam Style.
0: And then I was like, this can't be right. So what about a bit of rock genre? What if I wanted Red Hot Chili Peppers into AC/DC?

0: playlist and then it mixes them all. Now, it can't. I mean, it can't work for every song, can it? But it finds a way.
1: Do you know what? I was about to launch my DJ career. I'm not going to bother anymore.
2: You'll have to be a wedding celebrant after all.
1: I'm going to have to. Oh, Spotify's got it covered. I was going to be the best DJ in the world. Hey, this is exciting. Gold Logie nominee, Robert Irwin. He's coming into the studio. We love this man. And he's going to take on the Ultimate TV Trivia Battle against you, Kate Ritchie. This is it. Also, hosting the Logies.
2: Big
1: have I got
2: job.
1: That right?
2: Yeah.
1: My
2: big.
1: God. It's coming up this Sunday night. He's next.

0: Christ, I knew it. I knew you. It's all happening here. Don't you worry about that.
1: Are we on?
0: Yeah, we're on, Kate Ritchie.
2: We're on. Because there's a special guest in the studio, Fitz. He is, nominated for a gold, but also hosting.
3: Hasn't it just been an honour to see this guy's just career explode internationally, Kate? You know, winning international dancing competitions, hanging out with royals. But you know what? He is all ours. Robert Irwin, welcome!
4: Hey, what's up?
3: Do you know,
4: good to see
0: you. It is a weird feeling. And, you know, we're not family. It feels like we are.
4: I reckon we are, because man. We're just, I reckon, hey.
0: As an Aussie who's seen you over the years, and I think Fitz, we're actually at Australia Zoo on your 13th birthday.
4: I remember
0: it
4: well.
0: Do you remember that?
4: I remember it well. That was the first transition from the bowl cut out to a modern hairstyle. It took me a while to figure that one out.
0: But it was not my best era. And then we look at you now, and especially over the past 12 months.
4: You've just
0: thrown your hat in the ring and it's all running hot.
4: Yeah, there's a lot of side quests going on at the moment, you know what I mean? But it's fun and I bleed khaki.
0: Yeah.
4: You know, I'm casting this net out wider than it's ever been to bring everyone back to conservation, to fun and passion and positivity. And it's the message that's what drives me with everything I do, you know. Australia Zoo, my heart beats from there, and I'll always represent my home.
1: Yeah, that's so nice to hear, because we're seeing you doing so many things, and I think as Australians too, there's part of us that are don't go too far from the thing.
0: Oh,
1: you
0: mate,
1: know?
4: I love all my mates in the States, but I'm an Aussie, always will be.
1: Yeah. So
4: you know, I'll always live here. I'll always, you know, I get to live in a zoo, mate. It's pretty awesome.
1: So do we.
4: For the world.
0: I'd love to know, when you have meetings and, you know, things have been great for you in the US.
4: Right.
0: I reckon there's still part of America that can't completely get their head around Australia. So when they deal with you, there'd be people that go, is it legitimate? And we go, it's legitimate. Because they would have known your dad and gone, wow, that was bigger than ever.
4: Yeah.
0: Is this legitimate?
4: Yeah.
0: Those meetings must be fascinating.
4: Oh, it's interesting.
0: What's the strangest request you've had from the States?
4: Where do I begin?
0: Really?
4: Well, it's an interesting thing, because everyone, you know, in America is like, ooh, all these animals can kill you, dude. That's crazy. And my job is to say, yes, you know, we got crocs, we got venomous snakes, all this. But that's what makes it cool.
0: Yeah.
4: That's what makes Aussies cool. Dude, we've got crocodiles in our backyard. That is boss, man. Yeah. That's awesome.
0: You're helping all Australians look tough.
4: We all look tough.
0: Thank you.
4: I'm like, we all wrangle crocodiles.
0: Mm-hmm.
4: Yeah, you know, whippers in there wrangling the crocs.
0: Non-stop.
4: Yeah.
0: Non-stop.
3: I mean, we've seen you do that and take that on. But I think even more scary, and anxiety would have to kick in when you get asked to do some of the things that you've done on television. I mean, you're hosting I'm a Celebrity. You're hosting the Logies now as well. You're not taking a back step though, Robert. That's what I love about it. You're bring it on. Let's have a crack.
4: Life's too short. I mean, I'm at this point now where I'm like, I look at the problems that face the world environmentally. I'm an environmentalist. I'm a conservationist. That's who I am, you know?
0: Yeah.
4: And I go, if I am offered an avenue where that message can reach people that would not be thinking about it, a ballroom in Hollywood or on the stage at the Logies, there's my chance, 100%. Let's get stuck in. And also, I want to be an example to go, it doesn't matter if you are so outside your comfort zone. In fact, that's where you should be.
0: Yeah, that's where you grow.
4: Give it a go. Good, give it everything. Grow, change, evolve, but stay true to yourself. Try and lift everyone up around you and don't listen to the naysayers and just, you know what? Send it.
0: Yes.
4: Life's too short.
0: Send it.
4: Send it.
0: Can you give us a bit of a behind the scenes of how it's going? The rehearsals? I think you've come from a rehearsal.
4: Listen,
0: is that right?
4: I've just come from the first really major rehearsal and tell you what, I come off of 4 months doing Dancing with the Stars, which was hard, but I am whooped.
0: Okay.
4: Oh my gosh, I'm proper exhausted. This is gonna be a marathon and a sprint. It's crazy.
0: How many riders are sort of in the room in these moments? Are they going, nah, Robert, try this?
4: It's interesting. Some of the things that I've pitched.
1: They all talk like that.
0: Don't they?
1: No.
0: Sure they
4: try this. It's more like try to survive this. Like, I've been pitching them things and I'm kind of like just, when I came into this, I'm like, all right, I'm just going to go crazy and just say ridiculous things that they're going to say no to.
1: Yeah.
4: And they're like, yeah, sure, we can do that. And I'm like, oh, great, sweet, let's just go hard. So I'm like, I don't know how we're going to pull this off, but we'll see. It'll be fun if it works. Yep. And if it doesn't work, it'll be even more fun.
3: Have you heard from Peng, previous host? And I know you did an ad with Mick Malloy. They're very, very good friends.
4: Yeah,
3: have the boys helped you in the comedy realm and on the night?
4: You know, Sam is a bloke that I've known for a long time, and I've done, like, have you been paying attention a lot? And he's the sort of bloke where he's got that savage style that is so, it's just sharp, it's hilarious, but then he's also got this warmth about him. That's why he can pull it off.
1: Yeah.
4: He's a very generous, warm guy when you're having a conversation with him. He's awesome. And, you know, I'm coming into it trying to protect the Sam Pang legacy.
3: Sure.
4: I've been doing something completely different.
1: Well,
4: completely different.
1: You're nothing like Sam Pang,
4: exactly.
1: So there's no point trying
4: to
1: leave.
4: Yeah, those hostings sacred and do something completely new.
1: I just want to quickly ask, though, because you're hosting and you're nominated for the gold as well, and I know Lynn McGranger is not going, who won the gold last year. Can you tell us who's presenting the gold, Logie?
4: Oh, it'd be awkward
1: Yeah, that means you don't know.
4: this is me trying to be like, well, they haven't told me that.
1: We haven't got to the end yet.
4: I will say, some of the presenters and the people that are coming on board, I've invited a lot of my mates, that it's going to be unexpected.
1: Great.
4: It's going to be cool. And I will say, there's a moment in this, I'm going to be filming a thing, you know, that we're going to be shooting that's going to be part of the show. I can't say too much. That is definitely the coolest person I've ever done anything with my entire life. It's the career highlight. Wow. Then it will be forever. I'll never top it.
1: But I'm not going.
4: What are you talking about? What's that? Am I what?
3: Are you singing?
4: Ooh.
3: Are you
4: maybe? I'm going to leave that at a maybe. Remember when we did that rap? Remember the rap? That's how we know. I can spit bars. I'm a hip hop hippopotamus. My lyrics are bottomless.
0: What about this? Just quickly. Close to 20 years ago when Dad was there with the snake. Do you have a wild animal on stage? Because it doesn't always go to plan.
4: Oh, there's going
0: to
4: be a wild animal on stage the whole time.
1: Oh, please.
0: All right, Robert Irwin, we need you to stick around. We have an Aussie TV quiz. You're going to take on Kate Ritchie head-to-head.
4: Let's
0: Two gold Logies over here. That quiz next with Robert Irwin on Nova.

0: Logies here in the studio. He's hosting the Logies. He's nominated for a gold as well, so we thought we'd put him to a TV quiz.
1: Fitzy, Whipper and Kate.
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1: TV quiz.
3: All right, Kate Ritchie's two zip at the moment. She's beaten Sonia Kruger and also Ali Langdon, Robert Irwin.
4: Oh, so bring it on.
5: Well, they don't seem to have as much energy as you do. I'm worried I'm not going to be able to match the energy.
4: Let's see how we go. Come on.
3: Do you know what? We'll go, Robert, you can go first. 60 seconds on the clock.
4: Okay,
3: you've got to get as many right as you can.
4: I'm
3: ready.
4: Your
3: 60 seconds starts. Now, who is the Sunrise weatherman?
4: Sam Mack.
3: Yeah, I'll give you that.
5: Yeah, Sam Mack.
3: On what channel did we all watch the FIFA World Cup? What channel was that on?
4: 10.
3: No, it was SBS. Kiss Me Katoot, featured in the iconic ad for which company? Do you remember?
4: Like a sunrise.
3: A girl's name.
4: Amy,
3: yes, yep. Correct. Julia Morris won the first season of The Celebrity What?
4: Oh, The Apprentice.
3: Yes. Who played Sally Fletcher for 20 years on Home and Away?
4: An absolute legend.
3: Kate Ritchie, yes. What game show is at 5 p.m. on Channel 7?
4: The Chase.
3: Yes. Which reality show is filmed at the airport?
4: Airport Australia, the one in Melbourne that's on Channel 10.
3: Border Security. Rats was a show about what?
4: There's another one at the airport. Okay, go.
3: Water Rats was a show about what?
4: Water Rats, they're a great animal, beautiful. Endangered species, actually.
3: Did you say Water Police?
4: Yeah.
3: That is correct.
0: No. All right, we've got a total of six.
5: I have never, ever seen anyone's hand being held through a quiz as much as you
4: I think that was really good.
5: What are you talking about?
4: I think that was great.
0: Kate Ritchie, feeling threatened.
3: Okay, come on, Kate. 60 seconds on the clock. You've got to get more than six to win this.
0: Good luck, Ritchie.
3: Here we go. Your 60 seconds starts. Now, Wentworth was set in a what?
5: Prison.
3: Yep. The Snow Egg featured on what TV cooking show?
5: MasterChef.
3: That is correct. Name one of the new hosts of the Australian Ninja Warrior.
5: You.
4: Yes.
3: Yeah, Robert Irwin. Paleo Pete was the nickname given to
5: Pete
3: who?
5: Pete Evans.
3: Yep. Ooh, who won last year's Gold Logie?
5: Lynn McGranger.
3: Yep. Ooh. Sarah Marie was famous for doing
5: Big
3: what?
5: Brother, wiggling her bottom.
3: Yep.
5: The bum dance.
3: Diver Dan was the heartthrob on which Aussie TV show?
5: I don't know.
3: Sea Change. What beloved children's show featured a lighthouse, Kate?
5: Around the Twist.
3: Yes. Which country show does this theme tune belong to?
5: Country Practice.
3: Yeah. Yes, which TV show is responsible for Just Waiting for a Mate viral video?
5: Just Waiting for a Mate?
3: Yep.
5: No, I'm not saying.
3: Highway Patrol. Which comedian rigged the Logies and won gold in 2019?
0: Rigged.
5: Rigged the Logies?
3: Too late, who? Tom Gleeson.
0: She's got it.
5: That's right.
0: Well done, 8 points.
4: Very good.
5: Amanda Keller, I think.
0: Yeah,
4: she's
0: a superstar.
4: Well done, Amanda.
0: Well done. Mate, I don't know how to say this. We put a truckload of cash on you to win.
4: What, that quiz?
0: Yeah, no. The Logie, the gold Logie.
4: Oh, the Logie. I thought you meant that quiz.
0: No,
4: I was like...
0: Our exec team came to us before and said, I know Robert's coming in.
4: It's Julia Morris.
0: Trying to get
4: it.
0: Oh, we love
4: it. Julia Morris is here. It better be. Come on. Go vote for Julia.
0: All right. Hey, well good done. Luck, mate.
4: Good on ya.
0: Can't
4: it's
0: wait to see the hosting.
4: Night.
0: See you, Robert.
3: See you, mate.
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8: 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Watch out for a crash in McGill, Norton, Summit Road near Glen Stewart Road. Also another one in Salisbury East, Bridge Road near Smith Road. This is also the case, Bridge Road near Beefield Road and Parramatta Hills West. And it looks like Bridge Road's not catching a break today. We've got a broken down truck in Ingle Farm on Montague Road. One lane is blocked there, affecting outbound. 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Go to a cool 9 tonight, a shower or two to close out your week tomorrow in 17. Right now it's 15 degrees on Adelaide's Nova 919.
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0: Good news, Australia. The new Fitzy Whipper Kate merch has landed. Fresh T-shirt off the rack. Tommy, can I do it?
1: Yeah, you can win.
0: Because we're crazy. 13, 24, 10.
1: The very first one.
0: The first 1,000?
1: Very first one.
0: How many did we print? Like?
2: Very first one.
1: Not enough to give away a 1,000.
0: Is that the very first one, the one I'm wearing?
2: And you have a black one on, but I managed to score a white one.
0: Oh, did you?
2: Yeah.
0: You
3: well, it doesn't matter what colour it is, really.
2: No, like well, I'm not.
0: That'd be end up there.
2: And that's very surprising from you, Fitzy, I have to say.
0: Sorry, Kate, too many calls coming through.
2: Oh, we're going to do that
0: first
2: now.
0: First T-shirt right now. Scotty, congratulations.
4: Yes, woo! On the show, boys and girls.
2: Okay, Scotty, what size do you think you might be?
4: I'm good at shrinking clothes, so an extra large.
0: Yeah, extra large. Okay. That's what I've got. You want the black one or the white one, Scotty?
4: Or white. Definitely a white.
2: Right. Yeah, good. Going into summer, I reckon. Good, yep.
0: Scotty, yeah, T-shirt's yours. First one, done. Tommy, tomorrow, another one?
1: I've just run out of extra large. Cool. So now it's just down to the...
0: big order, big print order. Good on you, Scotty. We'll send it to you, buddy.
2: 13, 24, 10, if you have a horror story of walking home from school when you were a kid. And I'm talking about this because I think walking home or having the privilege of walking home from school, if you live close, is just, it's a lot different these days to what it used to be. I mean, I think in the old days, walking home could be like taking on the front line.
0: Yeah, sure.
2: You know what I mean? There weren't all the precautions and
0: really
2: the safety guards in the, in the old days.
3: We had three different schools that arrived at the Noarlunga Interchange, Kate, which was, it was like a war zone.
2: Yeah.
3: Like avoiding other schools and, you know, like Cardine were called the Grapes because they dressed in maroon. That's so we good. Could see, you could see them coming from a distance.
0: Here comes a bunch.
2: Yeah. Well, I've only been thinking a lot about this of late because my daughter is in year six and we're just getting to that age where, like, you got to learn to do this stuff.
0: Yeah, you do.
2: Even if it's not a necessity, which it's worth taking on that challenge of stretching.
3: Like avoiding other schools and, you know, like Cardine were called the Grapes because they dressed in maroon. That's so we good. Could see, you could see them coming from a distance.
0: Here comes a bunch.
2: Yeah. Well, I've only been thinking a lot about this of late because my daughter is in year six and we're just getting to that age where,

0: And for me, yeah.
1: It just teaches great responsibility. And I remember failing. I used to get the tram home and I left my violin on the tram one day when I got off and I never took up the violin again. But these were the responsibilities and there was a fee that the family had to pay to the school for the missing violin.
0: Yeah.
1: But that's responsibility, Kate.
0: Yeah, I get it. I get it.
2: It's when you became a penis though, wasn't it?
1: No, I moved on to... I'm going to stop there. No, that's not a thumbs up, Kate Ritchie.
3: Didn't leave your penis on the tram, did you?
1: No, I didn't.
0: He wasn't allowed to catch the tram again.
1: Yeah, yeah. Gee, do we have detachable penis in the system?
3: No, we don't.
1: All right, here we go.
0: Give us a call, 1324 10, if you kind of had to take on a barking dog or a barking whatever. I'm not making any sense. It's a bit mad in here this afternoon, but give us a call, 1324 10, and we'll get to your calls after Tate McRae with Greedy.

0: Kate McRae there, Greedy, Fitzy, Whipper and Kate on your Thursday afternoon. We're taking your calls, whether you've had a horror story walking home from school. My daughter's about to embark on that a little bit here and there. I think she just said she wanted to walk home because she thought if she walked home, I would have to buy her a phone.
1: Ah, tactical play.
0: But I have not bought her a phone. Let's go to Cheryl. Cheryl, what happened on your walk home?
2: Oh, well, I had to walk through the industrial area every day, and there was a house in the industrial area, and as you walk past, there'd be a guy standing there flashing at you.
1: Now, Cheryl, that's a serious issue.
3: I will apologise again, Cheryl. I'm so sorry.
1: Industrial ivy, they used to call it.
4: No, you're in construction, Tom.
1: Cheryl, whereabouts was this? What part of Melbourne town?
2: McLeod Tech, I was going to. I had to walk from Heidelberg High to McLeod Tech.
4: Okay, I see that.
1: Yeah, that's sort of against the law.
4: It's going to freak every parent out, isn't it? Let's go to Anne now. What happened to you, Anne?
1: Hello, Anne. What happened to you?
5: I was in grade 5, so I was about 10, and I was walking home from school, and some kids, I went to a Catholic school, and some kids from the local state school grabbed hold of me and they tied me to a fence. And they called me a very awful word you'd probably bleep out, so I won't say it,
1: don't
5: but
1: say
5: something
1: the
5: that
1: word.
5: Rhymes with Catholic. And,
0: rhymes with Catholic.
5: That wasn't very nice, was it?
1: No,
4: was that
1: fair.
4: The last time you did it for a while or you continued your walk?
5: I continued walking because you're probably the first people I've ever told that that happened.
0: Well, this is the thing. In the old days, I think you just kind of, people just put up with it like it was a funny story to tell on the radio in 50 years, but it's actually not okay.
5: Who would have thought, hey?
1: And Annie, are you okay?
5: Yeah, I'm fine. Thank you.
1: Were you stuck?

0: friend went to local state school, so there you go.
1: Were you stuck on the fence, or were you able to get yourself off the fence, or did someone have to rescue you?
0: Yeah, no, when they ran off, I was able to get myself off. It was with an old sort of tattered skipping rope. So, they nicked off and left me there, and I thought, well, okay, deal with it, Anne. So I did.
2: Oh, I love Anne's talking about the kids from the state school.
3: Yeah,
2: I love
3: that. They're out there.
4: Who are we going to? Asher here?
5: We're going to
4: Penny.
1: What do you got, Pen? What did you see on the way home from school?
6: All right, Kate, I didn't get out or anything, and this was a really long time ago.
1: Yeah.
6: But we used to walk to school, and there was a guy who used to do his running in the morning, and he would wear his lovely running shorts, but I think he might have forgotten to put underpants on.
1: Oh, no.
6: So a kind of tackle would be, you know, flying in the air for all to see. So, that's a clear memory from school. But hopefully that doesn't happen anymore.
1: So that's what you remember of your walk to school, some wrecking ball coming towards you.
6: That's what I remember on my walk to school, tortured for the rest of my life.
2: Because it's traumatic.
4: Or Shervo. Yeah, it's and that's when, that was the last time shorts were popular. I mean, they're back now at music festivals, aren't they, I suppose?
1: Penny.
4: Oh, Penny.
1: Oh, my God.
4: Let's go to Asher now. Walking home had its perks for you too, Asher.
7: We used to steal the tomatoes from the tomato farmer on the way through, but under the big tree at the end of the street is where I had my first crash.
2: Asher.
4: What was his name, Asher?
7: His name was Stephen.
2: And where is Stephen these days?
7: I would not have a clue.
1: Well, what do you want to say to him if he's listening?
4: He's in some home.
7: I actually hope he's as good looking as he used to be.
1: Oh, Asher, are you with somebody? Are you in a relationship?
7: Yes, I am. Married.
4: Sound over the moon there, Asher.
1: Do you know what, Asher? Just for sharing your first kiss, I'm going to throw you one of our brand new T-shirts. The merch has landed. Fitzy Whipper Kate T-shirt, all yours, okay?
7: Amazing. Thanks, guys.
4: No. Enjoy, Pasha. Well done.
1: Yeah, well done, Asha. Okay, in the next 20 minutes, guys, we're going to attempt some more mind reading with Mind the Gap.
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10: Got quite a few crashes on our roads at the moment. McGill, Norton Summit Road near Glen Stewart Road. Also Salisbury East Bridge Road near Smith Road. Also Bridge Road and Power Hills West near Beefield Road. Bridge Road is not catching a break today. We got a broken down truck in Ingle Farm at Montague Road. One lane is blocked there, affecting outbound. Burst water main with delays lower northeast road near Darley Road and Paradise. Roads are closed due to works in Virginia Penfield Road between Ranger Road and Heaslip Road. And also Lewiston due to flooding on Baker Road between Port Gawler Road and Robinson Road. 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Down to a cold 9 tonight, shower or 2 tomorrow and 17. And right now it's 14 degrees on Adelaide's Nova 919.
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0: One day to the weekend. It is your Thursday afternoon, Australia. Thank you for tuning in. Fitzy, Whipper, Kate, thanks to Chemist Warehouse.
1: Religion, it is a fascinating subject. There's a lot out there. There's one that I want to focus on, and that is the Church of the Jesus Christ Latter-day Saints, or many know them as Mormons. If you've seen the stage show, The Book of Mormon, you would know that some of the things they have to do is they have to become young missionaries, where they go out for about 18 to 24 months serving missions and actually just promoting the religion and trying to get more people on board.
2: Spread the word.
1: Yes.
0: So they don't have to, the real ones don't have to sing the songs from the stage show. Because some of the language in that, I mean, my nan went along and she got an education.
1: Do you know what? This is an interesting one with the Mormon faith. But the word of wisdom, which is found in the church's scripture, advises against hot drinks. Church leaders have long taught that this refers specifically to coffee and tea made from the tea plant. Now, you can have soft drinks, but you're not allowed to have a hot drink. That's a part of the religion.
0: Wonder why.
1: Now, I thought to myself, come on, I'll give me a break. You can sneak in a tea or a coffee at some stage. But yeah. I found there's a podcast where a man has revealed that his wife is on the coffee. Have a listen to this.
3: I remember one morning, I opened up the fridge and there was some coffee in there. And I remember going to my room and just bawling because I didn't know she was drinking coffee. And that was huge. And that was just devastating. Like, what is going to happen to my marriage? What's happened to her eternal salvation? Like, she's not on the right path. She's gone. And eventually we talked about it, but it took me a little bit to even bring it up to her because I was just devastated.
0: Wait till she hits the bourbons, mate.
2: Is that AI? Is this a real life person?
1: No,
2: Is the coffee? So the issue is the coffee, not that it's hot.
0: Yeah, because you could drink the coffee cold.
2: You can have iced coffee and it's still bad though. It's like a stimulant. You can't have a stimulant.
1: Well, it's funny because many caffeinated soft drinks are in, and they're not banned at all. So you can drink them, but caffeine, it's not prohibited caffeine. It's just the hot drink you're not allowed to have, which I don't know why. But unfortunately, this man has discovered that his wife just is sneaking in a couple of international roasts. said, I can't save her anymore. She's gone.
0: You wonder if he sort of caught her around the side of the building having a skim latte. Or something like that, with another friend, just both having a coffee. That sort of filthy behaviour.
1: She's next to an espresso machine. Just one more hit, man. Come on.
0: How are we going to cure her? The devil's got her and I can't get her back. What a disaster.

0: Ton of Pop, Charlie XCX. I love it. What a track. This is your Thursday afternoon. Fitzy Whippercade very soon in Michelle's news too, which is great news. She's going to reveal how many kids' accounts Meta has removed, underage kids' accounts on social media. Very soon, though, the ultimate hack for dog owners.
1: Yeah.
0: Kate Ritchie has got that after 5 o'clock for you.
1: It's a good one.
0: All right, stick around.
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20: Got a couple of crashes out there at the moment. McGill, Northland Summit Road near Glen Stewart Road, Salisbury East Bridge Road near Smith Road, also Bridge Road near Beefield Road and Parramatta Hills West. Watch out for a burst water main in Paradise on Lower North East Road near Darley Road. Roads closed due to works in Virginia Penfield Road between Ranger Road and Heaslip Road. Also due to flooding in Lewiston, that's on Baker Road between Paul Gawler Road and Robinson Road. 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Down to a chilly 9 tonight. A shower or two to close out your week. Tomorrow heading for a top of 17. And right now it's 14 degrees on Adelaide's Nova 919.
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21: Good afternoon, I'm Michelle Stevenson. The Treasurer is welcoming the latest wage growth data despite revelations Aussie workers are seeing their slowest earnings growth in almost 4 years. New ABS figures show average full-time earnings have climbed to around $2,084 a week, but growth has slowed sharply. Jim Chalmers telling Parliament Labor is committed to easing cost of living pressures on Aussie families.
22: Average weekly full-time earnings are up more than $300 a week since this government was elected. The gender pay gap has fallen to another record low of 11.3%, which is a source of pride for us, but also a reminder that we do have more work to do on that front.
21: Meantime, Telstra boss Vicky Brady has defended an 11% pay rise despite the telco cutting more than 1,200 jobs and suffering a major nationwide outage. The CEO's total pay jumped to $6.8 million, although her bonus was docked by more than $600,000 over last month's network failure. The opposition leader has been forced to pull a rogue Liberal senator into line after he gave a speech on migration. Andrew Bragg flagged the coalition would settle on a migration target of 180,000 people, but Angus Taylor says his party is yet to reach a final position on migration policy. Tech giant Meta says it's using AI to scan users' profiles for clues they may be under 16. New figures show more than 750,000 accounts have been removed as a result since Australia's ban for teens came into effect. And Ariana Grande has gone Instagram official with Ricky Alvarez. The romantic reconciliation comes 10 years after their first breakup. Now let's see what's happening on Nine News.
23: Thank you, I'm Brenton Brackless. Tonight, SA's One Nation leader joins students protesting Pauline Hanson. 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See the testing of Australia's first lunar rover right here in SA. Where to score the best bargains in the after-payday sales. Plus, we're with the Crows in Perth as Tex looks to convince the coach he's good to go. Nine News, your news. 9:36 on 9 and on 9 Now.
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28: The team is in and the team is on.
27: Just get in the car. On Nova.
0: You can also get in the dance floor, guys, because we're having a party in here. Thursday night. No, who's with me?
29: It is Thursday night, though.
0: Yes, it is, guys. One day to the weekend. Hey, you know what I saw this morning? And I think it's just dropped. It is the Ray Gun documentary that is soon to launch September 1.
29: Yeah.
0: Oh, it's called Breaking Badly.
29: Great name.
2: great name.
0: It is.
2: It's a really good name.
0: Do you
2: name.
0: Know what? In this situation, and I'm going to be talking about real estate agents later on in the show, you need to laugh at yourself.
2: Yeah, you
0: have
2: do.
0: To. You have to.
2: Have a listen to this from the trailer, just a quick moment.
3: Right before the Olympics, I went to my therapist, panicked. She was like, what's the worst that could happen? The whole world could laugh at me. She's like, do you think that's reasonable? I was like, oh no. There was this frenzy. It was this growing monster.
4: 0 points.
5: How did this person go to the Olympics?
3: I know I'm a dorky white woman who's an academic. And I'm a B-girl. Dr. Raven! And it just kept getting more crazy.
6: What's going on?
3: I can't just be a meme. Am I Rachel? Or Reagan?
0: Whoa. Hey, do you know what? I want to see that. I mean, I'm just coming off the Ziz documentary,
2: oh,
0: but that
2: okay.
0: would be amazing.
2: Breaking Badly, good September on.
0: 1. Got it. That's a big question to ask your therapist before you go represent Australia at the Olympics.
2: What could go wrong?
7: Yeah.
2: Nah, no one will notice. Just
7: everything
2: give it your best.
7: That could go wrong will go wrong.
2: Yeah, and it did. All right, help us read each other's minds. We're going to do it next with our game called Mind the Gap. Get ready to play along. Bruno Mars now on Nova.

0: We ready to read each other's minds?
1: Yes.
0: Let's do it.
2: Fitzy, Whipper and Kate's.
3: Attention all passengers.
2: Mind the gap.
1: 1 + 1 = 2, guys, and Thursdays equals Mind the Gap.
0: Wow, I love it when you do that.
1: We're going to try and read each other's minds again. And for those of you who are new to Mind the Gap, this is where, as a team, we aim to see, like, just how connected we are and aligned we are. It's very cute. We're in here a lot together.
0: Yeah.
1: We should actually be better at the game. You get three rounds.
0: In sync.
1: To try and read each other's minds, guess the exact same word. So on the count of three, you say a random word. It's probably not going to be the same, but in the next two rounds, you try and bridge that gap. Get closer and closer together. Let's kick things off. Fitzy, why don't you and I have a go?
4: I don't want to say.
0: He's gone. He actually doesn't mind the gap. He's cool with the gap.
1: Oh, good one. That was really clever the way
0: you
1: did that.
0: Play on words. Okay, you two go.
2: 3, 2, 1.
1: Divorce.
4: Drive.
5: Ooh, drive and divorce. Ooh. Drive and divorce.
1: I've got no idea. How do you connect those two?
5: Mine is very, very niche.
0: Go for it. I know what yours is, Fitz. I know what yours is.
1: Hang on. Oh, yeah, okay. I do
2: Three, two, one.
4: Paul Kelly.
5: Oh, to her door. I was thinking to her door.
1: Oh,
5: you know that's...
0: They got married early.
5: Yeah, they got married early.
0: Never
5: and they were
0: money.
5: Going through a tough time, drive and divorce.
1: And
5: remember,
1: said,
5: he jumps into the taxi?
1: Yeah, yeah, that's right. I thought that when divorced, some people tend to buy a Porsche because they're trying to fill the empty hole within themselves.
0: Okay, how are you going to go from Porsche to Paul Kelly? I think you can do it. You got a music artist and you got a car song.
1: Oh, well, now you're just leading the witness.
0: No, I'm not.
5: This is really hard.
1: Okay, go.
2: 3, 2, 1.
1: Shannon.
4: See you guys.
0: He's pulled the pin on the last round and he's gone.
1: All right, a quick round's a good round. We can't go out on that.
0: Yeah, you and I.
1: Okay, you and I get
2: 3, 2, 1.
0: Sushi.
1: Oh, well, we know.
0: No, we don't.
1: Yeah, we do. It's easy.
5: Sushi.
1: Ocean and sushi.
0: Let's go.
2: 3, 2, 1.
0: Salmon!
1: Fish. Oh, yeah. Oh, okay.
0: Why did you not...
1: Fish.
0: Why did you not meet me at salmon?
1: Because I was not being specific.
0: Oh,
1: if you go with a more broad answer, might meet up.
0: Okay, what do we do now?
1: So we just...
0: You know where I am. You know where to find me.
1: Salmon and fish.
0: Yep, you know where to find me.
1: Go.
2: 3, 2, 1.
0: Tuna! Yes!
1: Finally, that was a good way to end.
0: Oh, that was easy for you because when you mix it with egg, you create the Kate Ritchie stink dish.
1: Well, that's not even funny.

0: Still celebrating Mind the Gap. Hey, Richie, we landed on Tuna. What a celebration. If you missed that and it makes no sense at all, you'll find it on the podcast. Go to the Nova Player.
1: Always the best way to celebrate. I want to talk about pets. I mean, chances are you've got one. And around the house, I mean, Annie has developed a kind of a scaredy cat attitude around particular things.
0: Okay.
1: I mean, she was never a barker, and now she barks at the back gate for absolutely no reason. She's much more protective the older that she gets.
2: Well, that's a good thing, Kate. Great security economy.
1: Yeah, I think so. Although when I do take her out of the house, she doesn't really bark at the people I'd like her to bark at. Yeah. She sets eyes on a particular type of person, yeah, or the way that they are dressed, and she will go absolutely nuts. Anyway, I don't need to talk about Annie. I want to talk about this person who was on Instagram, and they've come up with this way of teaching the dog not to be scared of the vacuum. So give us a call, 13 24 10, and tell us what your dog gets freaked out by. It could be unusual. It could be the kettle.
0: Yeah.
1: In this instance, it's the vacuum cleaner.
0: Mm.
1: So you can't turn the vacuum cleaner on in the house. Annie's fine in our house with the vacuum cleaner. That is so fine. But she gets absolutely, this person's dog will get freaked out by the vacuum cleaner. But they found online a video, and you'll have a listen to it in a second, of somebody reprimanding the vacuum like the vacuum is attacking the pet.
0: Awesome.
1: So they're creating like a line of defense between the dog and the vacuum. Have a listen.
3: Don't do that to my dog. No. Leave my dog alone.
1: So you see, it's actually a big Great Dane in this household. Yeah. When the vacuum cleaner gets turned on, the Great Dane almost is freaked out and will try and push the vacuum cleaner away. And this woman switches the vacuum cleaner off and turns to the vacuum and shakes her finger like, do not touch my dog, leave my dog alone.
2: I don't think the dog knows what's going on.
3: To my dog.
2: It's got no idea what
3: leave
2: she's talking
3: dog
2: about.
3: Alone.
1: Well, but this person, this is the thing with these videos online, you get these harebrained ideas of maybe this is something I can implement in my home. I think some parents do this with their children.
0: Do what?
1: And I don't like to comment on other people's parenting.
0: Well, you're about to, yep.
1: But when kids like fall over, I don't know if you've ever seen this, like they'll fall down the stairs and the parent, and I don't know what kind of parenting you call this, no, they turn to the step and they say, naughty step.
0: Have
1: you ever seen that?
0: I've seen
1: that. Naughty swing.
0: Yeah. Oh, why would you do that?
1: Yeah, or the scissors. Yeah. They might have cut themselves on the scissors.
0: Naughty
1: scissors. That is a naughty pair of scissors.
2: Yes. That makes you feel a lot better about yourself, doesn't it, when you blame the instrument that injured you.
0: Mm.
2: No, it is. It's like there are certain things. Whenever you put a mask on, my God, the dog freaks out because your shape completely changes. And
0: what masks are you putting on at home, mate? Are you doing Darth Vader on a Thursday?
2: A beastie hates the leather one that I have to zip his mouth. But he also hates the people that I bring around when I wear them.
0: Isn't that weird? Because they're wearing them too. Sienna, welcome to the show. How old are you, Sienna?
4: I'm 11.
0: Okay, and what is your dog scared of?
4: My dog's scared of black rubbish bag.
0: Oh, okay, the rubbish bag.
1: Is it the colour of the bag or is it the sound?
4: It's usually just like when it's big.
1: Yeah,
4: it's kind of like when it's filled with something.
0: And has anyone tried to hide themselves inside the bag yet and make it move to scare the dog?
4: Well, that's a good idea.
1: Never get in a plastic bag, Sienna.
0: Silly Michael.
2: Kelly, what scares your dog?
5: Hi. My dog's actually scared of the microwave, the freezer door opening, the fridge door opening, the vacuum cleaner, absolutely everything.
0: Did you have this dog from birth, Kelly? Like as a pup?
5: Yes, we did. Yeah, from a pup, yeah. It started off just in the vacuum cleaner and then it gradually becomes something else after a couple of weeks.
1: Oh yeah. God, I think the dog's hanging out with her husband too much.
0: I'd say so. Something's wrong.
1: I'm scared of the vacuum cleaner. Yeah. I cannot use it.
0: Sexist. Jordan, welcome.
6: Hello.
0: Jordan, what's going on with your dog, mate?
6: She is petrified of men and water.
2: You see, dogs are, I think they're petrified of a deep voice, Jordan. They don't like men with deep voices.
6: No, it's she's a Staffie, and she was saved from dog fighting, and the guy that was in charge of her was like a big burly male. Yep. So even if you even like the people who swing both ways, you know, even like their feminine voice, they're a big burly male, she will go off.
1: Really?
2: Okay,
1: so
2: gotcha.
1: It's past traumatic experience, big burly males.
7: Even the voice,
2: Layla, what sets your dog off?
8: Hi, hair claw clips.
1: And what do you have to do with the claw clip? Do you have to approach the dog with the claw clip or put it on its tail or something?
8: Good question. As soon as I pick it up, he freaks out, and then if you open it, it's over.
2: They probably think it's teeth, Layla.
8: Yeah, sad. My friend just took it off her hair and he freaked out, ran out the room.
7: Interesting. It's like cats and cucumbers, isn't it? Have you seen that?
1: What?
7: Cats and cucumbers. When you put a cucumber near a cat, they jump.
1: Why?
7: I don't know. Cats and cucumbers is a thing. It's like cats and water. Like they don't go together.
1: That's not true because my sister showers with her cat.
7: Well, does she?
1: She has...
7: How long has she been doing that? For a big shout out to Beck today.
1: It's not Beck.
7: I can't see any of the tie-in fits. I cannot see where you could go with that. Yeah, Google cats and cucumbers and you'll see exactly.
9: Not Kate's friend with the cat in the shed.
1: No. That's my sister,
2: actually. Make sure you write the word cat in there, too.
7: Yes, be very, very clear with that. Why is one Melbourne real estate agent in trouble with the authorities? Are they really, Tommy?
9: Yeah, Fitzy's got this story and it's an absolute cracker.
7: Like nothing I've ever heard.
2: Yeah. I don't know what you're talking about. I've never read it in my life.
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11: 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Got quite a few crashes on our roads at the moment. Eden Hills, Shepherd's Hill Road, Glenelg East on Brighton Road, McGill Norton Summit Road and Glen Stewart Road, Power Hills West Bridge Road near Beefield Road, and a breakdown Grand Junction Road near Hanson Road in Athol Park. 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Down to a freezing cold 9 tonight, a shower or 2 to close out your week. Tomorrow heading for a top of 17. And right now it's 13 degrees on Adelaide's Nova 919.
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0: Olivia Dean says, Man I Need.
1: Would you be?
0: Just breaking down that title. Fitzy, give us a real estate update.
2: Well, I love talking about this trusted profession. You know that. And Lords of Property is one of my favourite Instagram accounts that you can follow. And they're a funny old bunch. We know that. Do you know what, though? Okay, so similar to... Ray Gunn's got a documentary coming out, and we said this is great that she can laugh at herself. And I want to talk about this real estate agent because a mate of yours found this, but there's a billboard down in Melbourne for Bayside property agents. His name's David Pierce.
0: Yep. Mm-hmm.
2: This is... I'll put it up on the screen now, but this is what I do love about it is that... His billboard just says, we chose David because we hated him the least.
1: As a review from somebody who had to sell their house.
2: Do you know what? I don't mind that because David knows the reputation that real estate agents have and he's taken advantage of it, right?
0: They get a bad rap, mate. They're not bad people.
2: There was a news story from another Melbourne real estate agent. Have a listen to this one.
3: A social media witch hunt for a petty thief.
4: Jessica Thompson, you stole from our open home. You've left us with no other option.
3: Accused of raiding the living room, the bathroom, even the nursery.
4: Seriously, Jessica.
3: But Jessica Thompson is such an elusive...
0: Bad rap, mate. They're not bad people.
2: There was a news story from another Melbourne real estate agent. Have a listen to this one.
3: A social media witch hunt for a petty thief.
4: Jessica Thompson, you stole from our open home.

0: What we need for our clients, especially in this economy.
1: It's the cheeky new marketing tactics, sweeping social media. Real estate agents and small business owners jumping on the trend, pretending people have stolen from their premises, a real estate ruse that works for now.
2: Oh my God.
3: So there's Brent that was talking. Explain Brent's position. What's he done?
2: Brent's a real estate agent and he has faked Jessica has gone through an open inspection and stolen stuff from the house. Now, it's had over 500,000 people look at the story. Yeah. They're disgusted with Jessica. The thing is, Jessica Thompson doesn't exist, mate.
3: And why,
2: she's not real.
3: Why else do you think it's had so many views, Fitz?
2: Well, it's...
4: It's about theft from an open home.
3: Nothing to do with it, Jessica being a 10 out of 10.
4: In your eyes.
3: She's a stunning-looking girl.
2: That's got nothing to do with it. It's
3: sell?
4: That sounds endorsed.
3: Huh?
4: What you said Jessica is 10 out of 10.
3: No.
4: Yeah. And she is like...
3: It's the oldest marketing technique in the book. Sex sells, Kate.
2: Is it,
3: and
2: mate?
3: That's
2: and
3: how
2: often do you use it?
3: Well, no, I've tried to sell it and no one's buying it.
2: The story for me is that someone's prepared to go into an open inspection and steal the items that are in the house. I'm not looking at how attractive she is.
3: I don't know if anyone's reading the article.
4: You are. Oh, my
3: really?
4: God. I would.
3: Some guys used to,
4: I hate to buy
3: Playboy for the articles.
4: I hate to break it to you, but it's not only men buying houses and on those websites.
3: Didn't suggest it was, Kate.
2: But do you know what?
4: It worked for old mate with the blunt
3: Brent.
4: Fringe.
3: Yeah, it worked for Brent.
2: But see, this is the thing. Like, he's even admitted, I wanted to get clicks.
4: Yeah,
2: and
4: it worked.
2: I know it's not true, but at least you've had a look at the house that I'm selling, and if you like it, you should put in an offer.
3: Like, I mean, are you wrong to say if you put up like a Crime Stoppers, someone was murdered in this house, help me find, click through the images and help me find the clues. And then they're going, oh, that's a nice room. Oh, geez, great patio. Wow, I can't see the clues, but I tell you what, is this place for sale?
4: But it's not very targeted.
3: I'll buy that.
2: No, it's
4: not. Do you think that someone that's sitting at home trying to fight like crime from their lounge room is in the market for buying a house?
3: You'd put it on Instagram, you'd put a spend behind it, Kate, and it'd get served to everybody. Help me find the crime clues.
2: It's this minority of real estate agents that are just ruining it for the good ones.
3: Well,
2: and I know that there are some people out there you can trust, but there's some dodgy.
3: No one read the article, Kate.
4: You make me feel so disheartened sometimes.
3: By being truthful.
2: He doesn't represent everyone.
3: Josh Fawaz, like a prayer. Good on you, Josh. We're

0: Thanks, Joshy. Fitzy Whippercat. Get your head around this name, guys. If you don't already know it, his name's Lucas Harrington. He played for Australia in the World Cup. Go, Aussie, go. He's a cracking player, and he's just signed a deal. How good's this? I'll tell you where he was. He was playing in the US. He joined the Tigers on a 5-year deal from American Major Soccer League club, Colorado Rapids. Mm-hmm. And he has now landed a deal on the table with Premier League, English Premier League, Hull City. Mm. And the transfer package is reportedly worth $33 million. What I will say here is Lucas Harrington is 18 years old. He's 18 years old. I hate young achievers.
1: Yeah. So he was, they trust this kid so much. He stepped up for a couple of penalty kicks for us as well. Like, an 18-year-old at the World Cup, like, the kid's a gun. I've got transfer fees. Does all that money go to him or no?
0: It's part of the package.
1: Transfer fee to go to the other club, isn't it?
0: He will take the majority of that 33.
1: I'd love to know what is the majority of it.
0: I don't know.
2: And what does that mean? Where does that money go?
0: Into his bank account.
2: Unless it's the deal.
0: Yeah.
2: What's the other transfer? What do you mean transfer?
0: There might be management fees. There could be another player that's gone elsewhere that they had to compensate for. I don't know what that deal looks like.
1: Is it like moving banks? Is there a lot of paperwork and stuff that you have to fill out?
2: Yeah, admin.
0: And then your accountant has to get involved. Yeah. It just took me back.
2: Someone's got to stamp something.
0: I mean, he's 18 years old, 13, 24, 10. How much were you getting paid for your first job, like your first full-time job?
2: When you were 18.
0: You were probably 8.
2: First full-time job?
1: Mm. Well, it's part-time, you want to go first, yeah. Your first job, you got to go, don't you?
0: Well, when I first got into radio, I lived in a small town in South Australia called Port Augusta. And I was paying $50 rent a week.
2: Yeah.
0: And I was on $24,000.
1: Did you get ripped off there in Port Augusta?
0: $24,000 a year was my salary. And, mate, it was fine back then, you know. That's what the deal was. I wanted to get into radio. Not many people got into it.
2: Yeah.
0: I thought, $24,000, you know what? I've got a regular salary.
2: Did it feel like $33 million? It probably was back then.
0: It did. Not that long ago, Kate.
1: I was 16. Bruce Mashford was our B-grade coach, and Bruce had Colony Furniture, Kate, and he said, Fitzy, I need you and your best mate Coops to come and work for me. I said, great, what are we going to do, sand back the wood, or what are we going to do in the furniture company? He goes, no, I've got an even better job for you. So see all that those pieces of wood over there from that house that's just been ripped down? What I want you boys to do is take the nails out of each piece of wood.
2: Well, no, with the back of a hammer or something. How awful.
0: You got the job. Congratulations. Money rolling through the door. Hannah, hello.
3: Hello.
0: Hannah, first job. How much were you on?
3: I was on $11 an hour as a trainee educator in childcare.
2: And how many years ago was that?
3: About 3.
1: Okay. Yeah, that's like $11 an hour, Hannah. And that's a tough job. You're tired at the end of the day spending the whole day with kids.
3: Yeah.
0: You're still in the industry though, Hannah?
3: I am, yeah.
0: Oh, good on you. Takes a big heart, Hannah. We love you.
2: We need you.
1: Mel, what was the job?
4: It was a legal secretary traineeship.
0: Yep.
4: $12,000 a year.
0: Wow, that'll do it. They can charge anything for the old cadetship, can't they?
1: Were you getting paid weekly, Mel, or monthly? When did
4: I was getting paid weekly.
1: Yeah, how much?
0: $250.
4: Not much. Then I got a job in the bank at $20,000 a year, and I thought I'd made it.
0: Yeah.
2: Well, you had, hadn't you?
0: Beauty.
2: You bought some nice new court shoes, and you were on your way.
4: Yes. Navy suit, had it all happening.
2: Oh, I love it.
0: Good on you, Mel. Timmy, welcome to the show. You've been working for your parents, were you, mate?
5: Yes, hey, guys, love the show.
0: Love you, Tim.
5: So I was probably on about $15 an hour. Knowing then, they probably wanted to give me the lowest amount possible.
2: Okay. Yeah.
0: That's okay. What were you doing, though, Tim?
5: They used to have a little chicken shop. I used to manage that for them.
0: Chicken shops, plenty of cash in the old chuck shop, mate.
1: I had to pay board too, $50 a week at home. Yeah,
0: what?
2: I think that's good.
0: Really?
2: Yeah, I think if you've got the if you know that it's hanging around and they're just going to spend it on lollies at the corner shop, you may as well take it and put it in the bank.
1: Did Heather take a bit of coin off you at Campbelltown?
2: Yeah,
1: was that?
0: Of course she did. Heaps.
1: Ash, what were you on first job?
6: Hey guys, I was working at Hungry Jack's and I got $7.50 an hour.
7: Awesome.
0: What were the food discounts, though?
6: $14 in 9 months.
0: What were you allowed to, in terms of access to food, though?
6: Oh, once I gave my friend a free soft serve and got a warning.
0: Oh, my God.
2: You're getting paid $14 an hour. You can't even finish work and buy an acai bowl or something.
1: But Ash,
6: it was $7.50.
0: $7.50.
2: Oh, $7.50.
0: No, don't double her wage on the spot, Ash, Kate. She needs years.
1: Could you take the leftover stuff home at the end of the night, or did you get 50%?
6: Yes.
1: Yeah, right. Okay, gotcha.
6: We were allowed to do that, but then, you just got fat. So
1: yeah.
6: We didn't want to do that.
1: Is it true that police, did you have to look after police? Did they get a discount, or is that just a myth?
6: I think that must have been a myth because they never came around when I was working.
2: No, McDonald's used to do that. I know my dad as an ex-copper, they could go in and get McDonald's.
0: Oh, yeah, officer's discount.
1: Lauren, can you top that?
8: Yes. As an apprentice baker, I was on $4.52 an hour, and the worst part was I'd go out clubbing. I was 18 and the drink was $5.50.
0: Couldn't get one drink.
2: Yeah, and you go out clubbing and have to be at the bakery at 3 a.m.
1: Oh,
2: yeah. Oh my goodness.
1: What time did you start work, Lauren, as a baker?
8: 10 p.m.
1: Oh, yeah.
2: Did the night shift. What year was this?
8: It's about 22 years ago.
2: 40s, 50.
0: You're a superstar though, Lauren.
2: Yeah,
0: you know,
2: you
0: it
2: are.
0: Set you up though, didn't it, Loz?
8: No.
0: Not really. Okay. Well, can we help you and your mum out? We've got $150 cash to spend at Chemist Warehouse.
1: Wow.
8: Oh, that would be amazing. Thank you so much.
0: Who would have thought the bakery would finally pay through Chemist Warehouse?
1: But we'll take a little bit out of that for superannuation, Lauren. Sorry. Trixie, Whipper and Kate on Nova.
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12: Pretty chaotic out there at the moment for your Thursday. Arvo, a crash in Eden Hills, Shepherd's Hill Road near Eden Avenue. Also, Glenelg East on Brighton Road near McFarland Street. McGill, Norton Summit Road near Glen Stewart Road. Parramatta Hills West Bridge Road near Beefield Road. A breakdown, Apple Park Grand Junction Road near Hanson Road. Burswater Main Paradise on Lower North East Road near Darley Road. Roads are closed due to works in Virginia. That's on Penfield Road between Ranger Road and Heaslip Road. Now, this is also the case in Lewiston due to flooding on Baker Road between Paul Gawler Road and Robinson Road. 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Down to a teeth chattering 9 tonight, a shower or 2 tomorrow and 17. Right now it's 13 degrees on Adelaide's Nova 919.
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28: 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It's Michelle Branch and the New Radicals.

0: Fitzy, Whipper, Kate. It is your Thursday evening, guys. How good does it feel? One day to the weekend. Update on technology, guys. The biometric FPOS terminals that are being rolled out in Australia. You can pay with your smile. How good is that?
1: Oh, facial recognition.
0: Facial recognition, Fitz. I mean, we've known about it on your phone, and these are actually set up for your on the Android platform. But your smile, you could be asked to smile for the screen, and it'll recognise shine and beauty in your smile to pay for
2: what
0: something.
2: What if you're at Woolies? You mean like at Woolies, where they've got the... So, but doesn't that take the fun out of, like, when you're first, like, dating someone, and you go and, like, buy some food so you can cook dinner together, and then there's that awkward, like, oh, no, I'll pay you. Like, how do you do the cutesy thing with
0: smile.
2: The putting your phone down to pay?
1: Well, this is ATM, isn't it?
0: I think there are ATMs as well, but they've also got them fixed.
2: Oh, well, I'm getting confused.
0: No, you're not wrong, because places that sell alcohol and tobacco, they're also going to use it for loyalty programs, but it can identify age as well.
2: So you've got to be smiling.
0: You've got to be smiling.
1: What
0: if you're having a really bad day and you need to buy
2: something?
0: What if
2: you're not very smiling?
1: Tell you what happened to me the other day. I wasn't going to talk about this. Rocked up because we had a tradie over, so I had to go get some cash. And I went to an ATM.
2: Why would that
1: be? And there was a young girl doing a cashie. There was a young girl there, obviously. I don't know. She had a few problems, Kate, and she was yelling at the ATM. Hitting the ATM. And I sat there in my car and watched. She would have been there for 10 minutes.
0: Poor
1: and she wasn't leaving. And I thought to myself, what do I do here?
2: Yeah.
1: So I had to go over and calm her down and give her, I said, look, I will give you, if you're okay to go get some food, I will give you $50 if I can just use the ATM.
2: And did she go and buy food?
1: Completely changed her demeanour. I then got the money.
2: Well, because you were kind.
1: And gave her the money. And then, I'm not joking, as I was leaving and reversing in my car, there was another guy rocking up to use the ATM, and she started yelling at the ATM again.
0: Oh.
1: So I was thinking to myself,
0: I wonder if that's a technique.
2: Okay.
0: I just don't know what to believe anymore. Like, I just answered a call from a number because I was waiting on something. I said hello. And I thought, I wonder if they've taken that hello as a voice recognition for some sort of transfer. I just don't know what to trust anymore.
1: The other one as well, if you get your phone close enough to like a tap on, it just picks it up. That's what freaks me out.
0: The fat box, the vending machine here at work, if you can hold your phone almost a foot away and it picks it up.
2: Does it?
0: And you go, I wasn't even going to use that card, mate.
1: Yeah. Also, if you smash it with your right shoulder and the left-hand side of it, a salt and vinegar chips will fall down.
0: I've seen you do that. I have seen you do that.
1: It works every time.
0: All right, don't forget. Nova's cash or the cars. Cash or the cars.
2: Mm.
0: Do you know what, Kate Ritchie's the only one that knows the value of the cash. That's the catch here.
2: Yeah. I actually do. There was a chat in the office the other day around, surely we're not really going to tell Kate Ritchie how much the cash is. But I really know the cash, and I'm even getting calls from within the network.
0: And
2: Joel
0: Creasy
2: called me the other day and was trying to
0: get
2: the amount.
1: I saw you yelling at an ATM the other day.
2: Mate, I wouldn't have to yell at the ATM if I knew... Oh, no, I don't want to give you
0: any... Don't say that. Yes, good luck, guys. You need to register. It's back after 9 o'clock tomorrow. What would you choose, the cash or the cars? Ricky Lee and Tim are in next. Riddle Time returns, and tomorrow, a very special day.
2: Friday.
0: Young Kate Ritchie's having a birthday.
1: Yes!
2: Oh, thank you, guys. Tommy, that's so kind for you to give me the day off.
1: Oh,
2: see you Monday.
1: See you tomorrow. Raise the bat.
0: We're out of here. Bye!
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22: Quite a few crashes out there for the drive home. Eden Hill, Shepherd's Hill Road, Glenelg, Geest on Brighton Road, McGill, Norton, Summit Road near Glen Stewart Road, Parra Hills, West Bridge Road near Beefield Road, a breakdown Athol Park, Grand Junction Road near Hanson Road. Roads are a little slip and slide at the moment due to passing showers, so drive carefully. Burst Water Main, Paradise, Lower North East Road near Darley Road. Roads closed due to works, Virginia, Penfield Road between Ranger Road and Heaslip Road, and Lewiston due to flooding on Baker Road, as between Paul Waller Road and Robinson Road. What's saucy, cheesy and baked to perfection? 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Down to a chilly 9 tonight, a shower or 2 tomorrow and 17. Right now it's 13 degrees on Adelaide's Never 919.
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23: Good evening, I'm Michelle Stevenson. One Nation MP Barnaby Joyce is playing down at mass protests against Pauline Hanson, saying school students are just following instructions. Thousands of high school and university students across the country rallied against the minor party today, but Mr. Joyce has told News 24 most of the students would have no idea about the policies of the major parties.
24: I don't think if you'd gone to those students 4 weeks ago and said, explain to me the policies of the Labor Party, the Greens, One Nation, in a proficient form, so much so that you would actually go on strike, I don't think you'd have much luck.
23: Six figures is fast becoming the new average for Aussies working full-time. New ABS figures put average weekly earnings at just over $2,080, or around $108,000 a year. But wage growth is slowing, hitting its weakest pace in 4 years. Liberal Senator Andrew Bragg has brushed aside criticism from his colleagues after he flagged a migration cap in a National Press Club speech. He's been subsequently disciplined, given the opposition is yet to finalise its migration policy. Tech giant Meta has removed access to more than 756,000 Australian Facebook and Instagram accounts that it assessed as belonging to children under 16. More than 500,000 of those were cut off before the social media ban took effect. And Graham Norton has thrown some subtle shade at Taylor Swift and Travis Kelce after attending their star-studded nuptials at Madison Square Garden. The Irish comedian describing the wedding as lovely, but says they incorporated elements he wouldn't have done. Here's what's leading Nine News tonight.
25: Thank you, I'm Brenton Rackless. Tonight, toe-to-toe on the steps of Parliament, hundreds of students gathered to protest Pauline Hanson. The little rover here in SA preparing for a big mission to the moon. And a homecoming of sorts for Dan Curtin as the Crows prepare for their season-defining match in Perth. Don't worry, you haven't missed the news. Start over on 9 Now as soon as you're home.
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32: Happy Thursday night. Welcome to a big hour. Don't go anywhere, anywhere, anywhere, anywhere, anywhere, anywhere, anywhere.
33: How are you? How are you feeling?
32: I'm feeling better. I'm sounding terrible. So apologies for my Marge Simpson voice.
33: We don't sound that bad. And you know why? Because you're taking my advice. You're taking my drug pushing. I'm sending you reminders.
32: I went to the chemist yesterday after the show.
33: Thrice daily.
32: I had to show my license. The lady at the chemist was really nice. She said, happy birthday for Monday. I'm like, oh, aren't you lovely? And then she said, did you have your birthday off? Like work? And I go, no.
33: Hello. Don't you remember we played all the best songs ever?
32: But then I realized that's a thing now. People have it in their contracts.
33: What?
32: Birthday leave is a thing.
33: Really?
32: Yeah, it is around here as well.
33: Okay, well, gotta lock that one away for the next contract negotiation.
32: Being here for my birthday.
33: I know. I've always had to work on my birthday.
32: Yeah, it's fine.
33: Yeah. Absolutely. No, you sound wonderful, but I did feel a bit like a mum or like an overbearing mum sending you messages of how'd you go with your codral in the morning. Then I was like, time for your afternoon dose.
32: He sent me reminders. It was
33: and
32: good.
33: Then I did stop myself last night from messaging you being like, okay, it's time for your bedtime one, Timmy.
32: I took it. You'd be very proud of me. Anyway, lots happening on today's show, including the Ibis invasion. Plus, Rosso is here to talk about his brand new book, Have a Good Weekend. But we'll talk Logies. I'm going to do something weird, I think, and see if anyone listening is nominated for a Logie. Because obviously Australian Idol is.
33: It sure is. Make sure you get your votes in Australia. Vote for Australian Idol for Best Entertainment Program.
32: 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We'll see if anyone listening is nominated for a Luggie. We'll do that after. Bye, the stamps. It's Olivia Dean tonight. Happy Thursday. It's Ricky Lee and Tim. It's funny.

0: The All-American Rejects giving you hell on a Thursday night. Hell. Just bloody giving you hell.
1: They're bloody doing it.
0: Bloody All-American Rejects.
1: Bloody hell.
0: Shit stirrers.
1: They really are.
0: Very soon, Ibis Invasion. But right now, obviously, Sunday. It's getting so close.
1: It's
0: Logie's time.
1: So close.
0: Yeah.
1: If you haven't already, make sure you get your votes in. TVweeklogies.com.au. 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
0: Done.
1: We have an amazing crew, hundreds, if not thousands. When you think about, we film over about 7 or 8 months of the year. We have an incredible crew. I think our show is the longest running, proper, live, shiny, full show.
0: All right, you got my vote.
1: It's amazing.
0: I know it is amazing.
1: I'm very proud of our show and our amazing crew and the show that we put to air.
0: I did my votes on census night, so I really went hard online forms. Did my census.
1: Yeah, hardcore.
0: And then went bang into Logies.
1: That was a big Tuesday night for you.
0: And your dress looks good.
1: Thank you.
0: I can't see the colour, but...
1: I've got my final fitting for my Logies dress. It's incredible! Last year's dress is like the ultimate greatest dress of all time, and it was like we got to try and top that. But yes, you can't really see the colour, can you?
0: The shoulders look good.
1: You like the shoulders?
0: I do.
1: What a guy. I like the shoulders.
0: Michael's called through. G'day, Michael.
2: G'day. Yeah, I'll be voting for Idol too because that's fantastic. Ricky Lee, big fan. Big fan.
1: Thank you.
0: You do sound a lot like Michael Usher, who's also nominated for a Logie this year.
2: God, I was just about to say, can you give that bat by Michael Usher a plug in the News Presenter category as well?
1: I did. I voted for you.
2: Oh, thank you. I voted for you too. How nice is this?
1: Oh, this is so lovely.
0: Such a little love in.
1: Well, no, I was saying this earlier, actually. When something happens and we all turn on the news, I want to see you telling me what's going on because I just feel safe and I feel like everything's okay because you just have a wonderful way with words and your demeanour in these situations is incredible. So I do love you and watching you. So you've got my vote.
2: No, I appreciate that. No, thanks so much, Ricky Lee. Look, I've said to you guys before, I love what I do and, you know, there's a job to do there when really bad things happen, which is unfortunately most of what my job is, presenting bad things. You know, you want to make sure that everyone's with you and reassured and not extra scared and all that kind of stuff. So I always say I'll reach for the camera, grab someone's hand and say, come on, we've got some breaking news here. Let's learn it together and we'll go from there.
1: Oh, my God, that just gave me chills.
0: And you're also nominated. What I was saying to Ricky before is what I love about the Logies is some really hectic news stories that are nominated for Logies. And then when you win, like, you can't really jump up and cheer. Like, congratulations, this awful news story. Yes.
2: Yay, we won for bad things. Like, no, you can't. It doesn't work. No, look, Ricky Lee, you made a great point there with your team. And I genuinely mean this, and I hope everyone listening will understand it. We have a huge team behind us at 7 News, and I get out front, I'm the tip of the iceberg, and there are people doing really hard yards behind the scenes and working, you know, around the clock. Bondi, the coverage of that, one of our guys ran to work, like literally ran to work to get to the newsroom to do his job. And, you know, I'm grateful on behalf of all of them to be nominated in our categories as well. So it's a win for the person out front, but it's a win for everyone, really hardworking, you know, guys in our newsroom and everything that they do. So I'm grateful for all of that.
0: Well, we do love you, mate. Can't wait to see your dress on Sunday and we'll be voting. TVweeklogies.com.au. Michael Usher, congratulations on the nomination. It's always good to be nominated. Thanks, and we'll see you on the telly on Sunday.
1: We love you.
2: Lovely to chat, guys. Thank you so much.
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5: There's so much to see on Netflix this weekend, from the chilling mystery of The Last House to the laugh out loud chaos of 72 Hours. It's all waiting for you. What will you discover next on Netflix? Got a bus fire on Panalatinga Road near Kenahans Road in Happy Valley, a crash in Christie Downs on Flaxmill Road near Holman Road, also Eden Hills, Shepherd's Hill Road near Eden Avenue, Glenelg's Bryson Road near McFarlane Street, also McGill Norton Summit Road near Glen Stewart Road and Para Hills West Bridge Road near Beefield Road. 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Down to a chilly 9 tonight, a shower or 2 tomorrow and 17, and right now it's 13 degrees on Adelaide's Never 919.
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0: Teddy Swims, Mr. Know-It-All here tonight on Nova. It's Ricky Lee and Tim. Rosso is here very soon to take you on in Quick Draw.
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0: As you
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0: said,
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0: It's always fun to play someone who could not care less about playing a radio game.
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0: So we thought we'd just try something and see who's listening. 13, 24, 10. If you are nominated for a Logie and you are listening to this show now, call us and we will spruik your wares. 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
2: Hi, Mel.
3: Beautiful people, how are we?
1: Very good. You ready for the Logies Sunday night, the big night?
3: I'm so ready. And Ricky Lee, I'm very excited to see your outfit this year. I saw your throwback post from last year and I'm pumped for this week.
1: It's almost like a competition of the dresses, isn't it?
3: Oh,
1: forget the awards.
3: I feel bad if you make it on the worst dress. Like, girl, I tried so hard.
1: Are you happy with your outfit, your look? You're all ready to go?
3: I am. I'm so ready. I've got my spray tan locked in. I'm getting one of those like fluid retention massages to get rid of any fluid. Like, I'm ready.
0: Okay, so in 5 seconds, tell us what you're nominated for and just say vote for me. Just do it.
3: Oh, okay. Big Brother and the Cheap Seats are both nominated. If you could vote for the team, that would be incredible. Thank you.
0: Okay,
1: double
0: thank
1: whammy,
0: you,
1: Mel Trasina. Thank you so much.
3: Love you guys.
0: Michelle Brazier.
1: Hello.
0: From Ghosts Australia.
1: How are you? How are you feeling?
4: I am good, but guys, I'm feeling vengeful. I called because I need this for vengeance.
1: Oh, really?
0: What?
4: Well, listen, there was a girl, her name is Danielle, and I went to high school with her. She stole my Usher CD and she told me I'd never win an award.
1: Okay, first of all, which Usher CD was it?
4: It was the first one.
1: Oh my God, the My Way album?
4: Yeah.
1: That is disgusting.
4: It was disgusting. It's actually a crime.
1: You should have called the police.
0: And so you're nominated for Best Actress in a Comedy?
4: Yeah.
0: Okay.
4: And I said, I'm going to show Danielle. So I need you guys to help me.
0: I love
1: show
0: it.
1: Danielle. So tell people to vote for you.
4: Vote for me in Ghost Australia. Vote for Michelle Brazier. Vote for everyone in Ghost.
1: Help her get vengeance.
0: Love it. Thank you, Michelle. All right, let's go. Oh, hello. Is that Shayna Blaze?
5: It is. I love all these shout-outs and I love an award for vengeance. Gee, go back.
1: Right. How can you compete with that, Shayna Blaze?
5: Oh, well, we're going for long-time service, I think, for our awards.
1: 100%.
0: So you're...
1: How long is the block been going?
5: So we're airing now series 22.
1: Wow.
5: And I'm riding on the coattails of Getaway, which has been going for 35 years.
0: Yeah, that's a big one.
5: Insane.
0: I know.
5: Yes.
1: Well, Tim,
5: I feel like we deserve both of hanging in there.
1: 100%. Tim is also, you know, one of the hardworking Getaway people. Love watching that, cozying up on the couch.
5: It's really hard work, isn't it, Tim?
0: It's so hard.
5: It's really hard work.
0: Yeah.
5: So hard.
0: I'm like, what? I have to drink this pina colada at 11 and pretend it's 5. All right, Shayna Blaze, we'll see you Sunday. TVWeekLogies.com.au for The Block and Getaway. Thanks for calling
5: through. Absolutely. Vote for us.
0: Okay, this is good.
1: This is so fun.
0: Is that Sarah Arbo?
6: Oh, hi, you guys. Yes, I'm coming deep from the trenches of maternity leave.
1: How are you feeling? Off the cluster feeding, how are you feeling?
6: I'm feeling good.
1: I'm so happy to be talking to you.
0: Are you going with the baby Bjorn? Like, what are you doing?
6: Well, we've got the Snoo, which is a lifesaver overnight.
1: Yeah. Yep.
6: So that's fabulous. And there's like a little baby lounger that he's sitting in right now and behaving himself for now. But this is why, you guys, this is why I've got to win on the weekend, because I need to show this little boss of mine who is actually the boss. I mean, seriously, come on. Mum reigns. And we can't let Carl win either.
0: No.
6: So, you know, we've got to get him there.
1: You've got to get him.
0: Well, we miss you guys on the telly, but it's lovely to hear your voice, and we'll be voting for you, the Ray Martin Award for Most Popular News Presenter.
6: Love you guys. Bye.
1: Bye. Oh, that was awesome.

0: sensation. That's Madonna and our Kylie. Madonna
1: and our Kylie,
0: who's here real soon for the grand final.
1: She is.
0: In September.
1: Oh, it was so fun. We got to speak to her a few months ago. And it was just...
0: She's like, so
1: you
0: lovely.
1: Know, you, like, we're very lucky that we get to talk to some amazing people in this job. But sometimes there are people that we talk to and it's not until after that
0: Afterwards, you really realise,
1: oh, my God, that was a real, really big deal. I was a big fan.
0: All right, well, I'm going to prep you because very soon Rosso's here.
1: Okay, big fan, huge fan. Okay, I'm going to chill out.
0: But now there's an invasion. I want to tell you about this invasion. In the early 70s, the Taronga Zoo people introduced the white ibis.
1: The white ibis.
0: Right? So that's fine. Beautiful. I think it's very big in Egyptian culture. Stunning bird, right? The white ibis.
1: They are beautiful when they're not kind of face deep in a bin.
0: Yeah. And then around the mid-70s, inland droughts and wetland pushed native populations outward. They went to the botanical gardens and then they reached bins everywhere around town.
1: Yes.
0: The bloody ibis.
1: The bloody ibis. We had so many ibis. Is ibises or ibi? What is the plural for ibis?
0: It's just ibis. Ibises.
1: Ibises. We had bin chicken. So good. We had so many at our school. It was almost like the animal of our school.
0: Well, that's the ibis is the reason my youngest son refuses to get a canteen order still to this day because in kindy last year, an ibis came up and took his little hand roll sushi out of his hand.
1: No.
0: Freaked him out. So he just wants the convenience and the safety of his lunchbox. Ibis invasion.
1: Poor little guy. They really do invade. I feel like they travel in packs too.
0: Well, have you seen this restaurant in Dural? So this is why we're talking about it, because there is a restaurant in Dural where I believe the ibis came into the restaurant, as you can see, and this lady grabbed it by the legs, grabs it.
1: What a G.
0: Holds it upside down like it's a Peking duck hanging up in a Chinatown restaurant.
1: Oh, that's awesome.
0: And then chucks it out of the restaurant.
1: I mean, also the cojones on her to just go up and just grab it like that. Remember we talked last week or the week before about the guy that there was a bird that flew into the bottle shop.
0: In the bottle shop in Brisbane and caught it. Just caught it.
1: These people not afraid of birds.
0: I needed these people around with my decapitated possum.
1: Yeah, you really did. What would you do if a bird flew in? Would you go and get it, or would you just kind of screech in the corner? Like,
0: I wouldn't go and get it.
1: No?
0: No. I grabbed a little Willy Wagtail once.
1: You what?
0: You know those Willy Wagtails?
1: No. What's a Willy Wagtail?
0: And the minor birds around my place with the cat bowl. Yeah. Oh, my God. Get out of Wiles' food.
1: Why don't you put it inside?
0: They walk into the house.
1: They actually come inside.
0: The confidence. The cojones on the minor birds. Don't get me started on the minor birds. Harvey, what happened?

0: for the eye-bye?
1: I was on a break at work. I was just back when I was bartending, and I thought a cheeky Macca's cheeseburger would go down a treat. So got it, was walking back to the bar, and then felt the kind of wings flap against the side of my head, and it just came down in front of my face and just took a perfect V-bite straight out the burger, and I'm just left with this kind of pizza-like slice out of my cheeseburger.
2: First
1: as I'm walking
2: all,
1: back to work.
2: That is
1: contemplating what next steps are.
2: That's a crime. Like, honestly, that did. But did you eat the rest of it? Please don't tell me you ate.
1: I did. I kind of like picked, I picked a rat. Well, because it was a perfect.
0: No,
1: like,
0: I get it. I would have done the same thing. Ricky's a freak with that stuff. Just relax.
2: That's gross.
0: Oh, you're so like, yeah, you bought the Harvey's bought the burger. He wants to enjoy it. He's
2: of
0: mentally
2: course,
0: prepared.
2: But an ibis just wrapped its lips around it.
0: I saw an ibis walk on some Char Grilled Charlie's leftovers once, just outside my local Char Grilled Charlie's. Oh my God,
2: those feet are disgusting.
0: Just curling around the chicken bones. Like, some things you don't want to say. Just trying to mind my own business. Thanks,
2: oh my
0: Harvey.
2: God.
0: Ben.
3: How you going?
0: Good, mate. When did the ibis attack?
3: We had a group of about three or four of them take up residence in a tree behind our pool at home and just wouldn't let anyone swim in the pool for like 2 weeks.
2: What? What, would they come and swoop?
3: Yeah, the kids, particularly during summer, the kids would try and go in the pool and these things would just be flying around constantly. And so they kind of just couldn't use it. They decided it was their spot and they wouldn't let anyone in it.
2: Oh, my God. And so they finally gave in? They gave up? Or did they move on, or they just kind of got used to their kids being around in their own house?
3: A couple of weeks later, they just disappeared. I think somebody must have spilt some rubbish somewhere and they just took off and it was a really awful couple of weeks.
2: Wow.
3: Because it was really hot.
2: This is amazing to me that this is a real thing.
0: Sorry to Kate and Corrine and Renee and Amanda, we can't get to everybody, but the ibis invasion, we might have to do this again.
2: Oh my God, I never would have thought. I thought it was more seagulls that came and really took things out of your hands.
0: Oh, well, many birds do that.
2: But I thought the ibis were quite placid and they stay away.
0: They used to be.
2: Yeah.
4: I want everybody's heard about the bird.
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7: 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Down to a cool 9 tonight, a shower or 2 to close out your week tomorrow at a top of 17. And right now it's 13 degrees on Adelaide's Nova 919.
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0: Ricky Lee and Tim on this Thursday night. We are almost done. Nova Boy Jams around the corner. The Matty Rose Show as well. We'll see you tomorrow. But before that, let's meet our next quick draw guest.
1: Our next guest is a comedian, broadcaster, author, and lover of design.
2: Feels like a Californian house from the 1970s.
1: He's here with a new book. Have a good weekend. Please welcome Rosso.
0: Rosso, lovely to see you, mate. Thanks for coming in.
3: That's good.
0: I'm sure you've done some press with this Have a Good Weekend. Has anyone asked you, what's an average weekend like in the Ross house?
3: Oh, no, they haven't.
0: Well, over there you. Go. Yeah. The floor is yours.
3: Surprisingly, do you know, it's all about soccer. It's all I do.
4: You're a soccer dad.
3: Yeah, four games
0: both
3: a weekend.
0: Both your boys?
3: Yeah, both. Two, okay. One for school, one for club.
0: Oh.
4: Four games a weekend
3: seems
4: excessive.
3: Sometimes I wear Adidas gear to look like a coach.
4: Gotcha. And you take your little man bag along with you.
3: Man bag. sometimes I, because there's four games, the ones that don't matter, I often sometimes get on the phone, don't watch so much.
4: Really, yeah, okay. Really busy, really urgent phone call that you've got to take.
3: Yeah.
0: Your last few books, I've told you a million times, but they sit on top of my toilet cistern. This is a little bit bigger than that. So this might have to go in the lounge room.
3: Oh, well, I've moved.
4: You've upgraded.
3: No, I'm just a book machine.
0: You are a book machine.
4: Tell me about this.
3: So I've found amazing images, right, of Australians. And I just went through the National Archives and they're amazing. Photos. Yeah. There is a guy in there wearing an Aqua shirt. So whether you can find it, he's at a music festival in the late 1980s or mid 1980s, and he's got an Aqua shirt on. He's having a Big M milk.
4: Big M.
3: And a cigarette at the same time with a sausage and a roll.
4: Oh, like, yum. Hang on. I'm trying to find it. I'm
0: stuck on the tartan Esky. Remember the Eskies that had the tartan?
4: See, I've also. There, is that him? Yeah, buddy.
3: Casio watch.
4: Yeah. That's when a smoke was a smoke. I love that. No, and then this is the GC?
3: That's the Gold Coast. Yeah, the woman in a bikini running along. That's for the dads because it's very good timing for Father's Day.
4: Oh,
0: so
4: what,
0: you can just take these photos from the National Archives, can you?
3: Yes.
4: When you say you went and had a look at the National Archives, is that just something that everyone can do?
3: Yes, you can. Anyone can go onto their website and see plenty of these images.
4: Really?
3: Not everyone can put them in a book and write very, very pithy lines about them. But what I do like about it is that there's plenty of people who'll be in this book and won't realise that those photos exist.
0: Yeah, okay.
3: And there's a great photo of like the Cruel Sea at Sydney Uni in 1995 or something, and all these kids who are now in their 40s who go, I didn't know it. They took a photo of me.
4: Like, there's mum and dad.
3: Yeah.
4: Yeah.
0: You're here again for a game of Quick Draw. You love it. It's your favourite.
1: Ricky Lee and Tim's Quick Draw.
0: Tim Ross's brand new book, Have a Good Weekend, is available exclusively online at modernistabooks.com. Okay, here we go. Question number one. Name a dog breed starting with B.
3: Beagle. Lovely dog.
4: I was going to say brown Labrador, but that is not a breed of dog.
0: It's the colour of a dog. Question two, name a South American country starting with C.
3: Chile.
4: Oh.
0: Chile.
3: Friend of mine just went.
0: Oh, yeah?
3: I was having a chat to him today.
0: Oh, nice.
4: Good.
0: Question three, name an Australian athlete starting with A.
4: Ariane Titmus.
0: Sure. She's a Mad Hawthorn supporter, and there's a Mad Hawthorn supporter in the book as well.
3: Yeah. There is.
4: Ooh.
3: How are the Hawks going this year?
0: Very good. Top three at the moment. Good.
4: Who's your team?
3: Geelong.
4: There you go.
0: One of our nemeses. Question number four. Two to Rosso, one to Ricky. Name a type of pasta starting with R.
4: Rigatoni.
3: Yes. Well done.
0: Name something you do at the gym starting with S.
3: Sit-ups.
0: I think you were in there. All right, that means.
4: I've only just started doing sit-ups at the gym. I've got a terrible core. Do you have a strong core?
3: Yeah, I do.
4: Do you?
3: Mm.
0: Pilates? You're a Pilates guy?
3: I haven't done Pilates for a million years.
0: But you did
4: do
0: it,
4: you exercise?
3: That's
4: sorry,
3: well,
4: I didn't mean that to sound offensive.
3: Even when I've been my fittest, people like, I give it for a run and they laugh.
4: I really didn't mean that to sound offensive. Do you exercise?
3: Yeah, I do.
4: What's your exercise of choice?
3: I walk and run.
4: Walk and run, mostly sit-ups. Walk.
0: Okay, question number six for the win. Name an Australian TV show starting with H.
3: Happy Days.
4: Home and Away.
3: Oh, yeah, well done.
0: Good.
3: Is there any other ones?
0: There's Hard Quiz. Have you been paying attention? Hey, Hey, It's Saturday.
3: Oh, God, there you go.
0: Okay.
4: Hey, Hey.
0: This is a tiebreaker.
4: Well, look at this.
0: Tiebreaker!
3: There's a lot of pressure now.
0: A lot
4: just
0: of pressure
4: what you
0: now.
4: Wanted this game to go longer, Rosso.
3: Sit-ups, push-ups, chin-ups.
4: This is, the game is like a plank.
0: Name a car part starting with S.
4: Steering wheel. Yes, Ricky!
0: Perfect. Done.
4: Sorry for being so passionate.
3: No, it's your own cheer squad. It's important.
0: Cheers. Mate, lovely to see you. Congratulations.
3: Great, thank you so much have for a good having weekend. Me, guys. It's great to be back in the studio.
0: And also, have a good weekend.
3: Yeah, you
0: enjoy yourself.
3: Have a good weekend, guys.
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18: Nova 919. Going on this evening. Watch out for a bus fire through Happy Valley, Panalatinga Road near Kenahans Road, a crash in the city on Grenfell Street near Twin Street, also a collision in McGill, Norton Summit Road near Glen Stewart Road, breakdown in Athol Park, Grand Junction Road near Hanson Road. Roads are closed in Virginia due to works, Penfield Road between Ranger Road and Heaslip Road. Also, urgent telco works in Kilkenny still on David Terrace near Kilkenny Road. 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Sale ends Sunday only at Freedom. Dropping down to 9 overnight. Partly cloudy with light rain tomorrow and a top of 17. Right now, it's 12 degrees on Adelaide's Nova 919.
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1: A bit going on this evening. Watch out for a bus fire through Happy Valley, Panalatinga Road near Kenahans Road, a crash in the city on Grenfell Street near Twin Street, also a collision in McGill, Norton Summit Road near Glen Stewart Road, breakdown in Athol Park, Grand Junction Road near Hanson Road. Roads are closed in Virginia due to works, Penfield Road between Ranger Road and Heathslip Road. Also urgent telco works in Kilkenny still on David Terrace near Kilkenny Road. After payday sale at Freedom won't last long. 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Sale ends Sunday only at Freedom. Dropping down to 9 overnight. Partly cloudy with light rain tomorrow and a top of 17. Right now it's 12 degrees on Adelaide's Nova 919.
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1: Many years people had sort of asked, would you do Eurovision? And in this moment, it was sort of an alignment where I was like, I've been making the new album. 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
5: Hello, Midnight friends. Welcome to this little cheeky midnight hour.
0: Tim's got his sexy voice on for you all tonight.
5: Yeah.
0: Oh, yeah, you got some real bass in that throat, don't you?
5: Yeah, I sound like Adam from Peking Duck, a.k.a. Kelly Holiday.
0: You do.
5: They're going to be on the show on Friday. You probably won't hear that at this time of the day, but you'll be in for a little treat if you want to tune into the podcast.
0: We love the boys. Who have we got on the show today? What do we got happening?
5: Well, I'll tell you what we're going to do.
0: Tonight's midnight shift.
5: Something weird. We're going to put the call out to see if anyone who's nominated for a Logie is listening to us.
0: Because obviously they are. Because you know, everyone's obsessed with themselves.
5: I'd say. Plus, it's a huge problem in Sydney, but ibises just in general, aka bin chickens, they are invading. Details on their invasion soon. And Rosso, who we love, and his new book, Have a Good Weekend, is out right now.
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1: 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But right now, obviously, Sunday, it's getting so close. Logie's time.
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1: Done.
2: We have an amazing crew. Hundreds, if not thousands. When you think about, we film over about 7 or 8 months of the year. We have an incredible crew. I think our show is the longest running proper live shiny floor
1: all right,
2: show.
1: All right, you got my vote.
2: It's
1: all
2: amazing.
1: Good. No, it is amazing.
2: I'm very proud of our show and our amazing crew and the show that we put to air.
1: I did my votes on census night, so I really went hard online forms. Did
2: yeah,
1: my census.
2: Yeah,
1: and then went bang into Logies.
2: That was a big Tuesday night for you.
1: And your dress looks good.
2: Thank you.
1: I can't see the colour, but
2: I've got my final fitting for my Logies dress. It's incredible. Last year's dress is like the ultimate greatest dress of all time, and it was like we got to try and top that. But yes, you can't really see the colour.
1: Looks
2: can
1: like the
2: you?
1: Shoulders look good.
2: You like the shoulders?
1: I
2: like
1: do.
2: What a guy. I like the shoulders.
1: Michael's called through. G'day, Michael.
3: G'day. Yeah, I'll be voting for Idol too because that's fantastic. It's Ricky Lee, big fan. Big fan.
2: Thank you.
1: You do sound a lot like Michael Usher, who's also nominated for a Logie this year.
3: Oh, God. I was just about to say, can you give that bat by Michael Usher a plug in the News Presenter category as well?
2: I did. I voted for you.
3: Oh, thank you. I voted for you too. How nice is this?
2: Oh, this is so lovely.
1: Such a little love in.
2: Well, no, I was saying this earlier, actually. When something happens and we all turn on the news, I want to see you telling me what's going on because I just feel safe and I feel like everything's okay because you just have a wonderful way with words and your demeanour in these situations is incredible. So I do love you and watching you. So you've got my vote.
3: No, I appreciate that. No, thanks so much, Ricky Lee. Look, I've said to you guys before, I love what I do and, you know, there's a job to do there when really bad things happen, which is unfortunately most of what my job is, presenting bad things. You know, you want to make sure that everyone's with you and reassured and not extra scared and all that kind of stuff. So I always say, I'll reach for the camera, grab someone's hand and say, come on, we've got some breaking news here. Let's learn it together and we'll go from there.
2: Oh, my God, that just gave me chills.
1: And you're also nominated. What I was saying to Ricky before is what I love about the Logies is some really hectic news stories that are nominated for Logies. And then when you win, like, you can't really jump up and cheer. Like, congratulations, this awful news story. Yes.
3: Yay, we won for bad things. Like, no, you can't. It doesn't work. No, look, Ricky Lee, you made a great point there with your team. And I genuinely mean this, and I hope everyone listening will understand it. We have a huge team behind us at 7 News, and I get out front. I'm the tip of the iceberg, and there are people doing really hard yards behind the scenes and working, you know, around the clock. Bondi, the coverage of that, one of our guys ran to work, like literally ran to work to get to the newsroom to do his job. And, you know, I'm grateful on behalf of all of them to be nominated in our categories as well. So it's a win for the person out front, but it's a win for everyone, really hardworking, you know, guys in our newsroom and everything that they do. So I'm grateful for all of that.
1: Well, we do love you, mate. Can't wait to see your dress on Sunday. And we'll be voting. TVweeklogies.com.au. Michael Usher, congratulations on the nomination. It's always good to be nominated. Thanks, and we'll see you on the telly on Sunday.
2: We love you.
3: Lovely to chat, guys. Thank you so much.
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0: Ricky Lee and Tim here on Nova. Rosso is here very soon to take you on in Quick Draw.
1: Let's go, Rosso.
0: As you
2: game
0: said,
2: on, Mol.
0: It's always fun to play someone who could not care less about playing a radio game.
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0: So we thought we'd just try something and see who's listening. 13, 24, 10. If you are nominated for a Logie and you are listening to this show now, call us and we will spruik your wares. Now, look, Mel Tresina, you have to listen.
2: Hi, Mel.
3: Beautiful people, how are we?
1: Very good. You ready for the Logies Sunday night, the big night?
3: I'm so ready. And Ricky Lee, I'm very excited to see your outfit this year. I saw your throwback post from last year and I'm pumped for this week.
1: It's almost like a competition of the dresses, isn't it?
3: Oh,
1: you get the awards.
3: I feel bad if you make it on the worst dress. Like, girl, I tried so hard.
1: Are you happy with your outfit, your look? You're all ready to go?
3: I am. I'm so ready. I've got my spray tan locked in. I'm getting one of those like fluid retention massages to get rid of any fluid. Like, I'm ready.
0: Okay, so in 5 seconds, tell us what you're nominated for and just say vote for me. Just do it.
3: Oh, okay. Big Brother and the Cheap Seats are both nominated. If you could vote for the team, that would be incredible. Thank you.
0: Okay,
1: double
0: thank
1: whammy,
0: you,
1: Mel Tresina. Thank you so much.
3: Love you guys.
0: Michelle Brazier.
1: Hello.
0: From Ghosts Australia.
1: How are you? How are you feeling?
4: I am good, but guys, I'm feeling vengeful. I called because I need this for vengeance.
1: Oh, really?
0: What?
4: Well, listen, there was a girl, her name is Danielle, and I went to high school with her. She stole my Usher CD and she told me I'd never win an award.
1: Okay, first of all, which Usher CD was it?
4: It was the first one.
1: Oh my God, the My Way album?
4: Yeah.
1: That is disgusting.
4: It was disgusting. It's actually a crime.
1: Okay.
4: It's a crime.
1: You should have called the police.
0: And so you're nominated for Best Actress in a Comedy?
4: Yeah.
0: Okay.
4: And I said, I'm going to show Danielle. So I need Danielle to help me.
0: I love it.
1: So tell people to vote for you.
4: Vote for me in Ghost Australia. Vote for Michelle Brazier. Vote for everyone in Ghost.
1: Help her get vengeance.
0: Love it. Thank you, Michelle. All right, let's go. Oh, hello. Is that Shayna Blaze?
5: It is. I love all these shout-outs and I love an award for vengeance. Gee, go back.
1: Right. How can you compete with that, Shayna Blaze?
5: Oh, well, we're going for long-time service, I think, for our awards.
1: 100%.
0: So you're...
1: I mean, how long has the block been going?
5: So this, we're airing now Series 22.
1: Wow.
5: And I'm riding on the coattails of Getaway, which has been going for 35 years.
0: Yeah, that's a big one. I know.
5: Yes.
1: Well, Tim,
5: so I feel like we deserve both of hanging in there.
1: 100%. Tim is also, you know, one of the hardworking Getaway people. Love watching that, cozying up on the couch.
5: It's really hard work, isn't it, Tim?
0: It's so hard.
5: Really hard work.
0: Yeah.
5: So hard.
0: I'm like, what? I have to drink this pina colada at 11 and pretend it's 5. All right, Shayna Blaze, we'll see you Sunday. TVwetlogies.com.au for the block and Getaway. Thanks for calling
5: through. Absolutely. Vote for us.
0: Okay, this
1: Love
0: is good.
1: It. This is so fun.
0: Is that Sarah Arbo?
6: Oh, hi, you guys. Yes, I'm coming deep from the trenches of maternity leave.
1: How are you feeling? Off the cluster feeding, how are you feeling?
6: I'm feeling good.
1: I'm so happy to be talking to you.
0: Are you going with the baby Bjorn? Like, what are you doing?
6: Well, we've got the Snoo, which is a lifesaver overnight.
1: Yeah. Yep.
6: So that's fabulous. And there's like a little baby lounger that he's sitting in right now and behaving himself for now. But this is why, you guys, this is why I've got to win on the weekend, because I need to show this little boss of mine who is actually the boss. I mean, seriously, come on. Mum reigns. And we can't let Carl win either.
0: No.
6: So, you know, we've got to get him. We've got to get him there.
1: We've got to get him.
0: Well, we miss you guys on the telly, but it's lovely to hear your voice. And we'll be voting for you, the Ray Martin Award for Most Popular News Presenter.

0: On Nova, this is Ricky Lee and Tim.
1: But now there's an invasion. I want to tell you about this invasion. In the early 70s, the Taronga Zoo people introduced the white ibis.
2: The white ibis.
1: Right? So that's fine. Beautiful. I think it's very big in Egyptian culture. Stunning bird, right? The white ibis.
2: They are beautiful when they're not kind of face deep in a bin.
1: Yeah. And then around the mid-70s, inland droughts and wetland pushed native populations outward. They went to the botanical gardens and then they reached bins everywhere around town.
2: Yes.
1: The bloody ibis.
2: The bloody ibis. We had so many ibis. Is ibises or ibi? What is the plural for ibis?
1: It's just ibis. Ibises.
2: Ibises. We had... Bin chicken. So good. We had so many at our school. It was almost like the animal of our school.
1: Well, that's the ibis is the reason my youngest son refuses to get a canteen order still to this day, because in kindy last year, an ibis came up and took his little hand roll sushi out of his hand.
2: No.
1: Freaked him out. So he just wants the convenience and the safety of his lunchbox.
2: Oh,
1: ibis invasion.
2: Poor little guy. They really do invade. I feel like they travel in packs too.
1: Well, have you seen this restaurant in Dural? So this is why we're talking about it, because there is a restaurant in Dural where I believe the ibis came into the restaurant, as you can see, and this lady grabbed it by the legs, grabs it.
2: What a G.
1: Holds it upside down like it's a Peking duck hanging up in a Chinatown restaurant.
2: Oh, that's awesome.
1: And then chucks it out of the restaurant.
2: I mean, also the cojones on her to just go up and just grab it like that. Remember we talked last week or the week before about the guy that there was a bird that flew into the bottle shop.
1: In the bottle shop in Brisbane and caught it. Just caught it.
2: These people not afraid of birds.
1: I needed these people around with my decapitated possum.
2: Yeah, you really did. What would you do if a bird flew in? Would you go and get it, or would you just kind of screech in the corner? Like,
1: I wouldn't go and get it.
2: No?
1: No. I grabbed a little Willy Wagtail once.
2: You what?
1: You know those Willy Wagtails?
2: No. What's a Willy Wagtail?
1: And the minor birds around my place with the cat bowl. Yeah. Oh, my God. Get out of Wiles' food.
2: Why don't you put it inside?
1: They walk into the house.
2: They actually come inside.
1: The confidence. The cojones on the minor birds. Get me started on the minor birds. Harvey, what happened with the eye-bye?
3: I was on a break at work. I was just back when I was bartending, and I thought a cheeky Macca's cheeseburger would go down a treat. So got it, was walking back to the bar, and then felt the kind of wings flap against the side of my head, and it just came down in front of my face and just took a perfect V-bite straight out the burger, and I'm just left with this kind of pizza-like slice out of my cheeseburger.
2: First
3: as I'm
2: of
3: walking
2: all,
3: back to work,
2: that
3: contemplating
2: is
3: what next steps are.
2: That's a crime. Like, honestly, did you eat the rest of it? Please don't tell me you ate.
3: I did. I kind of like picked,
1: did.
3: I picked a rat. Well, because it was a perfect.
1: No,
3: like,
1: I get it. I would have done the same thing. Ricky's a freak with that stuff. Just relax.
2: That's gross.
1: Oh, you're so like, you bought the Harvey's bought the burger. He wants to enjoy it. He's mentally prepared.
2: But an ibis just wrapped its lips around it.
1: I saw an ibis walk on some Char Grilled Charlie's leftovers once, just outside my local Char Grilled Charlie's. Oh my God,
2: those feet are disgusting.
1: Just curling around the chicken bones, like. Some things you don't want to say. Just trying to mind my own business. Thanks, Harvey.
2: Oh my God.
1: Ben.
4: How you going?
1: Good, mate. When did the ibis attack?
4: We had a group of about three or four of them take up residence in a tree behind our pool at home and just wouldn't let anyone swim in the pool for like 2 weeks.
2: What? What, would they come and swoop?
4: Yeah, they just cut the kids, particularly during summer, the kids would try and go in the pool and these things would just be flying around constantly. And so they kind of just couldn't use it. They decided it was their spot and they wouldn't let anyone in it.
2: Oh, my God. And so they finally gave in? They gave up? Or did they move on, or they just kind of got used to the kids being around in their own house?
4: A couple of weeks later, they just disappeared. I think somebody must have spilled some rubbish somewhere and they just took off and just, it was, they just, yeah, it was a really awful couple of weeks.
2: Wow.
4: Because it was really hot.
2: This is amazing to me that this is a real thing.
1: Sorry to Kate and Corrine and Renee and Amanda, we can't get to everybody, but the ibis invasion, we might have to do this again.
2: Oh my God, I never would have thought. I also didn't think, I thought it was more seagulls that came and really took things out of your hands.
1: Oh, well, many birds do that.
2: But I thought the ibis were quite placid and they stay away.
1: They used to be.
2: Yeah.
5: I want everybody
2: savage.
5: Heard about the bird.
6: This
4: weeks because it's really hot.
2: This is amazing to me that this is a real thing.
1: Sorry to Kate and Corrine and Renee and Amanda, we can't get to everybody, but the ibis invasion, we might have to do this again.
2: Oh, my God. I never would have thought. I also didn't think. I thought it was more seagulls that came and really took things out of your hands.
1: Oh, well, many birds do that.
2: But I thought the ibis were quite placid and they stay away.
1: They used to be.
2: Yeah.
5: Oh, well, everybody's heard about

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2: Feels like a Californian house from the 1970s.
1: He's here with a new book. Have a good weekend. Please welcome Rosso.
0: Rosso, lovely to see you, mate. Thanks for coming in.
3: That's good.
0: I'm sure you've done some press for this Have a Good Weekend. Has anyone asked you, what's an average weekend like in the Ross house?
4: Question.
5: Oh, no, they haven't.
0: Well, there over you. Go. The yeah. floor is yours.
5: Surprisingly, do you know, it's all about soccer. It's all I do.
4: You're a soccer dad.
5: Yeah, four games
0: both
5: a weekend.
0: Both your boys?
5: Yeah, both. Two, okay. One for school, one for club.
0: Oh.
4: Four games a weekend
5: yeah,
4: seems
5: sometimes
4: excessive.
5: I wear Adidas gear to look like a coach.
4: Gotcha. And you take your little man bag along with
5: man
4: you?
5: Man bag. and sometimes I, because there's four games, the ones that don't matter, I often sometimes get on the phone, don't watch so much.
4: Really, yeah, okay. Really busy, really urgent phone call that you've got to take.
5: Yeah.
0: Your last few books, I've told you a million times, but they sit on top of my toilet cistern. This is a little bit bigger than that. So this might have to go in the lounge room.
5: Oh, well, I've moved.
4: You've upgraded.
5: No, I'm just a book machine.
0: You are
4: machine. Tell me about this.
5: So I've found amazing images, right, of Australians. And I just went through the National Archives and they're amazing. Photos. Yeah. There is a guy in there wearing an Aqua shirt. See whether you can find it. He's at a music festival in the late 1980s or mid 1980s, and he's got an Aqua shirt on. He's having a Big M milk.
4: Big M.
5: He's
4: got a Big M.
5: And a cigarette at the same time with a sausage and a roll.
4: Oh, like, yum. Hang on. I'm trying to find it. I'm
0: stuck on the tartan Esky. Remember the Eskies that had the tartan?
4: See, I've also. There, is that him? Yeah, buddy.
5: Casio watch.
4: Yeah. That's when a smoke was a smoke. I love that. No, and then is this the GC?
5: That's the Gold Coast. There's a woman in a bikini running along. That's for the dads because it's very good timing for Father's Day.
4: Oh,
0: so
4: what,
0: you can just take these photos from the National Archives, can you?
5: Yes.
4: When you say you went and had a look at the National Archives, is that just something that everyone can do?
5: Yes, you can. Anyone can go onto their website and see plenty of these images.
4: Really?
5: Not everyone can put them into a book and write very, very pithy lines about them. But what I do like about it is that there's plenty of people who'll be in this book and won't realise that those photos exist.
0: Yeah, okay.
5: And there's a great photo of like the Cruel Sea at Sydney Uni in 1995 or something, and all these kids who are now in their 40s who go, I didn't know it. They took a photo of me.
4: Like, there's mum and dad.
5: Yeah.
4: Yeah.
0: You're here again for a game of Quick Draw. You love it. It's your favourite.
1: Ricky Lee and Tim's Quick Draw.
0: Tim Ross's brand new book, Have a Good Weekend, is available exclusively online at modernistabooks.com. Okay,
5: thank you.
0: Here we go. Question number one. Name a dog breed starting with B.
5: Beagle. Lovely dog.
4: I was going to say brown Labrador, but that is not a breed of dog.
0: It's the colour of a dog. Question two, name a South American country starting with C.
5: Chile.
4: Oh.
0: Chile.
5: Friend of mine just went.
0: Oh, yeah?
5: I was having a chat to him today.
0: Oh, nice.
4: Good.
0: Question three, name an Australian athlete starting with A.
4: Ariane Titmus.
0: Sure. She's a mad Hawthorn supporter, and there's a mad Hawthorn supporter in the book as well.
5: Yeah. There is.
4: Ooh.
5: How are the Hawks going this year?
0: Very good. Top three at the moment. Good.
4: Who's your team?
5: Geelong.
4: There you go.
0: Oh, one of our nemeses. Question number four. Two to Rosso, one to Ricky. Name a type of pasta starting with R.
4: Rigatoni.
5: Yes. Well done.
0: Name something you do at the gym starting with S.
5: Sit-ups.
0: I think you were in there. All right, that means.
4: I've only just started doing sit-ups at the gym. I've got a terrible core. Do you have a strong core?
5: Yeah, I do.
4: Do you?
0: Pilates? You're a Pilates guy?
5: I haven't done Pilates for a million years.
0: But you did
4: do
0: it.
4: Do you exercise?
5: I didn't mean that to sound offensive.
4: Even when I've been my fittest, people are like, I do it for a run and they laugh. I really didn't mean that to sound offensive.
5: Yeah,
4: do you exercise?
5: Yeah, I do.
4: What's your exercise of choice?
5: I walk and run,
4: mostly sit-ups. Walk.
0: Okay, question
4: Never.
0: Number six for the win. Name an Australian TV show starting with H.
5: Happy Days.
4: Home and Away.
5: Oh, yeah, well done.
0: Good.
5: Is there any other ones?
0: There's Hard Quiz. Have you been paying attention? Hey, Hey, It's Saturday.
5: Oh, God, there you go.
0: Okay.
4: Hey, Hey.
0: This is a
4: tiebreaker.
0: Well, look at this. Tiebreaker!
5: There's a lot of pressure now.
0: A lot
4: Just
0: of pressure
4: Just thought you
0: now.
4: Wanted this game to go longer, Rosso.
5: Sit-ups, push-ups, chin-ups.
4: The game is like a plank.
0: Name a car part starting with S.
4: Steering wheel. Yes, Ricky!
0: Perfect. Done.
4: Sorry for being so passionate.
5: No, it's your own cheer squad. It's important.
0: Cheers. Mate, lovely to see you. Congratulations.
5: Great, thank you so much for having me, guys. It's great to be back in the studio.
0: And also have a good weekend.
5: Yeah, you
0: enjoy yourself.
5: Have a good weekend, guys.
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1: Jodie and Hazy.
3: In the morning.
4: Can I peel back the curtain for just a moment?
20: Oh, yeah.
4: A little behind the scenes peek as to what's been going on in the office this week.
20: Yeah.
4: Besides you saying that you need to shave your bum.
20: So much fun and frivolity and bum shaving.
4: I know. So speaking of hair, it led to another discussion. And you confided in me and maybe I'm just, I don't know, letting the cat out of the bag here. But you said to me, I think it's time to let go. I'm going to shave my head.
20: Yeah, I've been thinking about this for a long time.
4: Mm-hmm.
20: And it is time. It is time. And so much so, I was like, you know, okay, Jodes, go for it. Here you go. Fire them up. You can shave my head on air, I reckon.
4: No, we're going down.
20: Radio stunts. Give us some likes.
4: When you fired up the clippers, when you fired up some of the clippers, then I thought you were going to say you can shave my bum.
20: Yeah, hang on a second. Hang on. Ignore those little hairs. Okay, it's clean. No, we're ready. I'm ready.
4: I know you're ready.
20: I'm 41 years old. I think I've been ready for the last few years. I had a chat to Ryan Fitzgerald about it.
4: Yes.
20: He said it was quite liberating when he first shaved his head.
4: When Joel Creasy came on and said that he had the plugs done, you were like fascinated.
20: I had a few thousand questions.
4: Yeah. And you have been, I hope you don't mind me saying, but you've got a little bit of alopecia. You've said it on.
20: Oh, there's a few little spots there. Yeah. I call them speed holes. Yeah. Hey, you know who else? Clint. Jay Sloan and Clint.
4: Yeah.
20: He's gone on the shave as well.
2: Has he?
4: He
2: has.
4: Okay.
20: Yeah. Looks sharp.
4: But he hides his and wears a cap every day.
20: He's wearing a lot of hats.
4: Is that your move? Now you're going to be a hat guy?
20: No, you tried being a hat guy. I sit there and be like, oh gosh, look at I'm so wispy. Oh, call me wispy, guys. It's so fun. Ha ha ha, tear down the cheek, all that sort of stuff.
4: Yeah.
20: I just shave it off now.
4: Get liberated.
20: The problem is, Soja. I keep on saying to my wife, Karen, she's like, you think you're going to look like Kelly Slater, don't you? You're not. She's like, you're going to look like a big thumb.
4: Kelly Slater just won some bloody tournament in 10-foot waves at 56. You're not Kelly Slater.
20: Sexiest 50-year-old in the planet.
4: I know. Okay. I'm going to offer a solution. So just be open-minded.
20: No, is this where you hand me a hat? Great.
4: All right. Okay, no.
20: A series of hats.
4: Okay. I have a friend called Dr. Rama Target. She does a lot of my friends' Botox. And when I say a lot of my friends, I mean me. Anyway, we were chatting the other day about your hair conundrum and she has branched out into a new sort of, area of service. I think that she can rebuild your head of hair.
20: In what way? Are we talking...
4: I don't understand it.
20: Is it plugs?
4: Well, no, it's not plugs. But it's like a series of products that they sort of put in your hair and I promise you it works.
20: What, you reckon you could rebuild this mess?
4: I can rebuild Rome. We can bring this thing back to life. I'm convinced of it. But just like the civilization, it's not going to happen in a day. It's a gradual process.
20: Right. So okay. Do you know about this, producer Lucy?
21: I had an inkling she was cooking something up.
20: Right.
4: I just want to know, are you vaguely open to it?
20: Oh, I don't know. I don't know.
4: What's the alternative? You look like a giant thumb.
20: What do you mean the alternative? I told you. All right. Blow those ass hairs off the clippers and let's fry them up and put it on the scone.
21: So she's going to, it's not Joel Creasy plugs.
4: It's not Joel Creasy plugs. Because he described that was a lot.
20: Well, that's a big procedure.
4: Yeah. He was saying that for every, like after he had it, for every 2 hours at night, he'd have to wake up with some and put some cap on his head or something.
20: It does look magnificent though.
4: It does look luscious.
20: Doesn't he look just
4: fantastic? I can re-luscious your hair.
20: You reckon you can?
4: I think I can.
20: Okay. Oh, I don't know.
4: Just let me have a go. We can try it and if it doesn't work, then you can go down the shaving path. But I do have a friend of the show, a very good friend of yours and I's, who has tried it. So if there's 10% of you that's open to this idea, I'll bring him in just a sec and we can have a chat about it and he can talk you through it.
20: How bald is he? Is it Fitzy?
4: No.
20: Is it Andrew Jarman?
4: No. No.
20: He wasn't that bald, but he was
4: probably worse in a worse off position with you with his hair.
20: Right.
4: Really thinning, but now it's coming back to
20: him. And you're going to bring him in the studio?
4: Yes.
20: Where is he?
4: I will reveal him in just a moment. Can I bring him in?
20: Yeah, sure, definitely.
4: All right.
20: Okay, he's coming in a second.
4: Okay, old alopecia guts, let's go.
22: Novus.
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1: Here you go, Chads. Go on, do it. Do it.
2: No, not my bum, my head. Okay?
3: You're at a fork in the hairy road. So basically you can either go left.
1: The wispy road.
3: Which is Shave Town, or you can go right and try and rebuild what has crumbled.
1: Mm-hmm.
3: Okay, I call it the Roman Empire. All right, so I've got someone who's gone down the path of rebuilding. And he's a good friend of our show. You love him, I love him. And he has started this process. It's like strand replacement, right? So we want to be lush again. That's what you want.
1: Yeah.
3: Okay. So can you please welcome to the studio the one, the only, the amazing, the beautiful Tom Redd?
1: Oh, Tom Redd. Look at him. Thick head, don't care. Have a look at him. Are you doing this, Rennie?
4: Well, you know what? You get to a certain point in your life. Mm. Well, you got to fix some things. Height is an issue. Haven't been able to change that.
3: No.
4: It's a problem. Mm. I can't get to the bottom of it. And hair's another one.
1: Yeah, wow. Yeah, okay. Yeah.
3: So were you at the point where you're like, either shave it off or let's try and fix it?
4: Let's try and fix it. And I'm pretty open with stuff. So I'm just like, you know what? No shame. Just go with it.
3: Yeah.
4: Just got to fix it.
3: So Dr. Ramatarga is who we're talking about here. And so she's basically the strand doctor. And so how does it work? What do they do?
4: Well, they do this treatment. They do some like needling into your hair and they, you know, run some stuff over your hair.
3: Look at how interested he is. Look at his face.
4: There's a few shampoos involved, which is, you know, obviously natural as well. And it's really easy and comfortable.
1: It feels like what they're doing is they're kind of fertilising your head. And is that what's happening? Like that's it, because they're putting, if they're doing that, they're encouraging
3: rebuilding.
4: Correct.
3: Planting seeds.
4: And it's your own hair as well. Like they're taking it from the back of your hair and then they're putting it on top. So it's, and obviously the earlier you get onto it, the better.
1: I've got a lot of bum hair. Can we use that?
4: Yeah. In fact, he has got lovely bum hair. You could give your bum hair to me. I'd wear that.
3: Oh, you'd wear his bum hair.
1: Hang on a second. There you go, Tommy.
3: I mean, you guys laugh. A lot of women wear sort of hair extensions that are from some random man in India.
1: Yeah.
3: True story.
4: Is that right?
3: Yes.
4: But the thing is, it's so easy to do and it's like right here.
3: Yeah.
4: So, you know, and we can be brothers in arms.
1: Yeah, look at us go. Thick hair, don't care.
3: Yeah, come woo. So thoughts, feelings, emotions, would you consider it?
1: Yeah, well, I would certainly consider if Rennie's on board.
3: Okay, all right.
1: Good on you, Rennie.
4: Yeah.
3: Can we hook a brother up?
4: Absolutely.
3: Can we hook a non-hairy brother up?
1: Because quite seriously, you know, the other thing as well is like, I just don't, if I want to do something like this and it makes me feel good, then
3: Why not? God, women do this all the time.
1: Yeah, so why can't blokes do it?
3: Like, yeah.
1: Seriously, who gives a shit about if there's like, maybe I'll just do it.
3: Maybe you're overthinking it.
1: Maybe I'll just do it.
3: Maybe just go and get some seeds, plant them.
1: To hell with you, Clippers. Don't need you today.
4: If it feels right, do it. All right.
3: Randy, I think you've got him over the line.
1: Yeah.
3: Is that a half yes or a full yes?
1: Yeah, let's go. Let's go, Randy.
3: Hairy.
1: Thick hair, don't care.
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7: Yes, I have a bit of a celebrity edition with no names involved.
6: No.
7: Yeah, okay. So I caught up with a girlfriend who is single and she was telling me about an encounter that she had with the man who is also quite well known, but he gave her the ick. So the story goes.
6: Give us a hint as to who it is.
7: Nah.
6: Come on.
7: Nah.
6: Is it Kate Ritchie?
7: No, it is not. Anywho, so he slid into her DMs and was kind of really super keen on her and was sort of asking her out on a date, et cetera, et cetera.
6: Yeah.
7: And she was just a bit reluctant. It wasn't quite there. You know, when you're interacting with someone, if you've either got banter or you don't.
6: And it just wasn't an initial spark.
7: No.
6: You know, just couldn't feel the instant connection.
7: There's just no connection.
6: Mm.
7: Anyway, he was quite persistent. And it got to the point where she was like, all right, I'll sort of, maybe I'll give this half a try. And then he got over keen and over anxious and was kind of bombarding her to the point where she had to say, okay, that's, listen, you're just enough.
6: Yeah, this is where we get confused. Us fellas get confused. The whole, oh, if you want to land that girl, then treat them mean to keep them keen. That just goes against everything that should be right.
7: Well, he was too much. And so she sort of told him to pull back and he did. And then there was no contact for a little while. And then he came back on the scene and she was like, oh, okay. All right. I'm just like, I may as well, let's just see where this goes. Anyway. She goes, and then I got the ick and I was like, why? What happened? What did he do? So he was ill and he decided to send her a voice message along the lines of, because he had a sore throat.
6: Yeah.
7: And it was along the lines of, hey, I just thought I'd leave you a voice note with my sexy, sick voice. Like he thought he was husky. Sexy.
6: We're trying to be funny.
7: Yeah, I don't know. But it was just like she said, he was so full of snot and congested. It was like, oh, hey, I'm just going to leave you a note in my sick voice.
6: Oh,
7: she said it was the grossest thing.
6: So you could hear the nose working in the background. Oh. Yeah. That deserves to be on the ick list for
7: sure. Why would he think that was sexy?
6: I think there's a lot of things that us men do that we think is sexy, which we learn the hard way is very much not sexy.
7: Mm.
6: It's probably one of those things as well. For whatever reason, he's gone, yeah, no, sexy voice. It should be into this.
7: I would just say don't leave a phlegmy voice note.
6: Yeah.
7: Just don't do that.
6: Okay.
7: I thought that would have been, did that need to be spelled out?
6: Mm. Okay. Well, that's for us. Add it to the ick list.
7: Okay.
6: Phlegm's on there.
7: Yeah. Hello, Rosemary. What's your ick?
8: Hi, how are you?
7: Good.
8: I had a friend at school who dated the most popular boy and everyone was super jealous. Everyone thought she won the boyfriend lottery.
7: Yeah.
8: And it turns out that he was super emotional. He used to cry all the time if he didn't get his way, go to a, you know, certain restaurant or cafe or whatever. Super emotional.
6: Oh, jeez.
8: Okay. She got the ick.
6: Okay. So, first and foremost, I love emotion in men, okay? Love to see emotion.
7: Yeah.
6: But not because you're not going to the restaurant you want to go to, okay?
7: You're
6: okay, save those tears.
7: You're a grown man, like a toddler who doesn't get their own way, who has a meltdown. Oh.
6: That's a good one from Rosemary.
7: Thank you, Rosemary. Emily from Meadows. Hello, Em.
9: Hi, good. How are you?
7: Hi, good. Good. What's your ick?
9: When my husband comes to me and lets me know that he's done the dishes or done the washing or something like that, like he wants to be praised for it.
7: Mm.
9: And it just grinds me.
6: Yeah. Because you know what? It's probably something that he shouldn't get reward for. He should do without even being told.
9: Exactly. Like it should just be something that no one should ask for. You live here as well. Mm.
7: Yes.
6: Strange how I know that speech.
7: Yeah. It's weird. Emily, you should sit him down and really patronise him and go, okay, have we heard about the equitable distribution of household chores?
9: Yeah, exactly.
7: Yeah.

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3: Bless the good crew at AUTOMASTERS. $750 it's worth this morning, Jody. That means the great man Fitzy, you're starting to find some form.
4: He had to. Because he was in a bit of a slump.
3: Yeah, that's what.
5: On a roll, three in a row, three in a row.
3: Okay. That's what the champs do, though. They find a way,
4: And they come back. And Chelsea from Highbury, I'm sorry, but you found him on a bit of a sort of roll at the moment. Sorry about that. Do you feel confident?
6: Oh my gosh, you're going down.
5: Oh yes, Chelsea. This is what I want. I want a bit of
6: going down.
5: Yes, I want some competitive banter here. I'm in a zone at the moment, my advice to you is do not get one wrong.
3: Okay.
6: You know what? I have a theory that if I get them wrong, I reckon you can, and then I've got the power at the end.
3: Yes, Chelsea. It's good. Let's keep this banter going. Say something derogatory about Fitzy's appearance.
6: Oh, hey, I'm not
5: going to
6: give him bad due yet.
5: No hair, follically challenged. There's plenty out there.
4: Okay, Chelsea, $750, 60 seconds on the clock. Just need the power at the end of it. You good to go? We'll start with you.
6: I'm ready.
4: All right, let's do it.
3: Let's go.
4: If you're running a distance that's 42 kilometres, what are you running?
6: Marathon.
4: Yes. What's the capital of Greece?
6: Oh, God. Italy?
4: No. Incorrect, it's Athens. Fitzy, where would you find a stamen?
5: A stamen?
4: Mm-hmm.
5: Pass. Don't know.
4: It's in a flower. Okay, back to you, Chels. Carpe diem means seize the what?
6: What was it, sorry?
4: Carpe diem.
7: Carpe diem.
4: Oh, yeah. Sorry about that. Means seize the what?
6: Oh, pass.
4: The day. What's the name of Homer Simpson's annoying neighbour who has a moustache?
5: Oh, Ned Flanders.
4: Yes, Fitz. If you follow the Rabbitohs Rugby Club, are they rugby league or rugby union?
5: They're rugby league.
4: Yes, the beach house at Glenelg replaced which entertainment complex?
5: That giant turd Magic Mountain.
4: An Alsatian is another name for which type of dog?
5: Oh, a Rottweiler?
4: Incorrect. Back to you, Chelsea.
5: No! And Chelsea called it. She said, Fitz, you'll get it wrong.
6: Chelsea, you're my favourite.
5: So what's another word for Alsatian?
4: A German Shepherd.
5: Oh, damn it.
6: I would not have known that either.
4: Well, lucky for you, neither did Fitzy, so you're $750 richer.
6: Oh, yay.
5: Well done, Chelsea. What do you need that for, Chelsea, in your life at the moment?
6: My car needs a service. It's a year overdue.
4: We know where to take it, don't we?
3: Oh, yeah. AUTOMASTERS, Chelsea.
5: Well, let's actually, Chelsea, stay on the line because we'll help you out at AUTOMASTERS as well. They'll give you a good deal.
6: Thank you.
5: No worries. I don't know if we can do that, but I have now.
4: Well done, Chelsea.
3: Also, Joe, it's question number three, carp dam. Carp dam? Where's it? You're like a toddler identifying a fish. A carp dam? You haven't heard carpe diem before?
4: I have. Oh, my God. Don't make me read. I will make you read the questions tomorrow.
7: Hazy is never doing the questions.
3: Oh, no, I tried to remember. I was awful.
4: Yeah, you were horrible. Okay.
3: $250 up for grabs for Gordon 50 seconds.

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16: Come on, boys, let's have a ball. Hi, everybody. Happy Friday.
17: Hey, good morning.
16: Ooh, hello. On today's show, have you ever used, just the toss of a coin to decide something quite big?
17: Like what?
16: Like something life-saving, for example.
17: A coin toss?
16: You're going to hear from a guy called Tom about how his parents decided who should give him a kidney.
17: That is unbelievable. We've all seen kids on a plane and sometimes they can throw the biggest tantrums. This is not a combination you want to be on
16: No. When
17: this is taking place.
16: Yeah, you don't want this to be your kid.
17: No.
16: You can watch on. But, I mean, everybody would have been furious after this story. Everybody. Those remedies that, somebody's nana told you to try this and you went, yeah, sure, I'll put onions in.

0: on Nova.
1: The other day in the Nova kitchen, overheard or was a part of a conversation with one of our workmates who,
2: yeah,
1: she's not long back from maternity leave, and she said her kid has just started daycare and as a result she's sick.
2: Oh, yeah. They're amongst so many others. Germs get passed around. That's just the way it is.
1: So easily. Yep. Yeah, that's right. Little pits of disease.
2: Yes.
1: We get it. It's, you know, close quarters or whatever, and, you know, it's 'tis the season. And she said that she was just so sick of being sick that the somebody in her family, I want to say her mum, recommended sleeping with onions in her socks.
2: Excuse me?
1: Apparently, it's a bit of an old wives' remedy that it can help if you've got coldy, flu-y symptoms.
2: Yeah.
1: Put onions in your socks when you go to bed, and then you wake up and your symptoms have abated.
2: I don't want to get too technical, but as a red or
1: a brown onion, a salad onion, a spring onion. We don't know.
2: Spring onion. Well, that would work better in your socks, wouldn't it? But if you've got so you're just chucking.
1: And you have slice them. Is it a whole onion? What do you do? Pickled onions? I don't know.
2: Who doesn't love a pickled onion?
1: I'm not a massive fan. Don't seek them out. And I said, oh, my God, did it work? And she went, no, it made my sheet smell like a bunny sausage sizzle. That's what she said
2: Isn't it funny, the desperation that to be able to find a remedy.
1: Yeah, and you go, well, that's simple. It's not going to cost me anything. I've got an onion and I've got socks, so I can do that. Mm. But then you find yourself, it's like, what am I doing? Maybe just take some vitamin C. I don't know.
2: There's always someone, whether it's a next door neighbour or your mum in particular, who when you're sick or you've got an illness or you've got a sore, you know, something sore in your body, hey, you got to try this.
1: Yeah.
2: My mum always brings out the Epsom salts for anything.
1: Whatever you've got.
2: Yeah, whatever I've got.
1: I've got a hurting tummy. I have a bath with some Epsom salts.
2: Yeah. Megan will always go down the cold and flu tablets, and I reckon they are complete placebo. That's my opinion anyway. I'm not into that at all. I just got to... It's got to tough it out.
1: There's a man who can't eat apple.
2: It's in a tin. By the way, my dad was right behind me the other day. He rang me just to tell me. Hey, thanks, Henry.
1: Good on you, Henry. What if the old wives' tale is eat a slice of apple? Because my mum would, if we had, were, as my dad would put it, a little bit crook in the guts.
2: Yeah.
1: Grated apple would be the answer because it's got pectin in it, she said. And so and that helps to settle your stomach. So, if we said, oh, I've got a tummy ache, mum's just furiously grating apple and giving us a bowl of grated apple, eat that. And I mean, did it go away? Yeah, maybe, but maybe it would have anyway. Like, do you know what I mean? Most of the things are 24 hours anyway.
2: Absolutely. Sam, I want to go to you because you're from an Italian family. There's always something rolling around. Can you think of anything that was an old wives' table, a tale?
3: Nah, mum would always, as soon as we got a little cough or cold, the Vicks rub on the chest.
1: Yeah.
3: And the hard part is some of it does probably work.
1: Yeah, that would clear your sinuses a bit.
3: A placebo, but yeah, that would be a bit of a remedy
1: for
3: everything.
1: So part of it is it clears your nasal passages because of the fumes, and the other bit, it's just nice because your mum's rubbing
3: your little chest. Yeah, I still get that. I might ask her.
1: That's why you moved back home, isn't it?
2: I wouldn't knock it back.
3: Yeah,
1: you were off a few days sick. Is that what it was? Just your mum rubbing Vicks on your chest?
3: We'd run out of Vicks, so it kept me down for a few days, unfortunately.
2: Hey, we want to know if you got an old wives' tale or remedy that works, and maybe it was like Nat was talking about the fact that the onions were just snuck at your bed.
1: Yeah. What did you try because somebody told you, hey, give this a crack, and you go, I don't know that medically and scientifically that would make a difference. But you were so desperate, you went, oh, God, I'll put onions in my socks and see what happens.

0: Nova.
1: So, old wives' remedies. When somebody elderly, when somebody older tells you something, you think they've got the wisdom of the ages. So if they say to help your cold and flu symptoms, put onions in your socks, you go, okay, I'll give it a go. It didn't work for our workmate. She said all it did was make her sheet smell like a bunch of people.
2: That is not great now.
1: Not good at all. But, I mean, hit us with what you've given a crack. Janice is in Warmbra. Hello, Janice.
3: Oh, good morning, guys.
1: Okay, hey, talk to Janice. Us about a remedy.
3: So my dad told me when I was an impressionable teenager with acne that if you pee on some cotton wool and you put it over your face, it will clear your acne. So I tried night after night. Luckily, I drank a lot of water and my pee wasn't very potent. But
1: sure.
3: I tried so hard to clear my acne with this remedy my dad told me, only to find out in my adult years that when I told him I tried it, he laughed so hard he nearly peed his pants because he was joking.
2: So he didn't know at the time.
1: Janice, but you were desperate.
3: No, I was in my room putting this stuff all over my face and then I told Dad it never worked. Like, your remedy didn't work. And he was like, you actually tried it? I said, yes. And he said,
1: Janice.
3: I was only joking.
1: Janice.
3: And I was so embarrassed. I never told any of my friends ever.
1: No, well, they wouldn't go anywhere near you, so.
2: Oh, piss face, yeah.
3: That's probably why my sister slept in the other room.
2: Oh, well.
1: I mean, silver line, you got the room to yourself. Extraordinary, thank you. AJ's in Wilson. Hello, AJ. Talk to us a bit of a home remedy.
4: One of my friend's mums told us that chewing on a cardamom pod would be like having gum. And it would freshen your breath.
2: Right.
4: And we were sceptical. And my friend said, right, if you try it, I want evidence.
1: Yes.
4: So I tried it and I filmed it and it was awful.
1: Yeah.
4: I don't know how anyone could consider that freshens your breath. It was disgusting.
1: No. Cardamom is like, it's a lovely flavour, but not when you eat the whole thing. You have just need that.
4: When you get
1: the hint
4: in
1: of
4: the curry, that's
1: yes.
4: the disappointing part.
2: But yeah, that's the disappointing part, 100%.
1: Yeah. It's like a little grenade.
2: Was the parent dead set about this, or did you find out down the trap that it was
1: they were leading you on as well?
2: Ruse?
1: Was it Janice's dad that told you this?
4: No, they were genuine. Mm, yeah.
2: Okay.
4: No, that's clearly
2: strange.
4: They haven't tried it themselves.
1: Yep, don't trust them.
2: So, AJ, 100%, it did not work?
4: Did not work. It was disgusting. I couldn't even chew the whole thing.
2: There we go. Right.
1: No. I think we all saw that coming. Thanks, AJ. Matt's in Heathridge. Hello. What's your home remedy?
5: Well, my mum used to do what we affectionately know as the double dreaded peas. So
2: okay.
5: It didn't matter what illness you had, whether it was cold, flu, sore throat, even a headache. If she knew that you were unwell in any way, she gave you, I don't know if it even exists anymore, she used to give you Parachoc. Which was like a laxative and a pine tar salt bath. So if you said you were unwell, you'd hear the bath running and you'd stink like pine tar salt. And then she'd give you Parachoc because she believed that the best way to get rid of a bug was to spray it out.
2: Yeah.
5: And so it didn't matter if you had a headache, you also had the runs as well and you stunk for the rest of the day.
1: The great news, Matt, you can still get it. It's still available.
5: Oh, that just gives me a... nightmares?
2: Yeah, yes, I bet it does.
1: Officially, according to AI, it's an oral liquid medicine used to treat constipation in children.
2: No headaches now on the...
5: Well, apparently it treats everything, not just constipation.
1: And pine tar salt, that's also awful.
2: I'd imagine you'd be faking that you're okay, even when you were sick.
1: Amazing recovery.
5: Well, I guess that's the thing, is it worked, because it didn't matter how unwell we never wanted to say anything because we did not want the double P treatment. So.
1: Yeah. Pine tar salt is officially for red, itchy and inflamed skin. So she cleaned you out.
2: You had a complete stitch-up, man.
1: Yeah, basically stripped you off and cleaned you out, essentially.
2: I feel like there's a bit of reverse psychology.
1: Yeah, 100%.
5: Right.
1: Thanks, Matt. Courtney's in Alkimos. Hello. What's the home remedy you got for us?
6: I have twins and they were teething so horrendous at the time.
2: Yeah.
6: And I went on trusty TikTok and was looking for a remedy for teething and it came up with a raw egg in a sock and hang it in the bedroom.
1: What do you mean?
2: Let go through the sock?
1: Do you mean you crack an egg?
6: No, you don't crack it. It was whole.
1: A whole egg.
6: Yeah. Put it in a sock.
1: Yes.
6: Hang it in the room. And apparently the pressure of the egg or something is supposed to help with the teething.
1: Okay.
2: Wow, that's
1: Courtney,
2: a stretch. But
1: now we
2: I'm
1: have
2: loving
1: to ask.
2: It.
1: We have to legally ask. Did it work?
6: I don't know if it was a placebo effect and they were just that tired because they were up a couple of days, but they slept through that night.
2: Right, Courtney.
1: Courtney.
2: Well, I know the desperation of this. When the kids are teething, they are screaming their backside off. And I appreciate having twins. That would be mental
1: for
2: you.
1: I thought that's what Finnegan was for.
2: Exactly. Or I was going to say something else. We might get a few calls. Nathan, Nat and Sean.
0: Nova. 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
19: You hit a huge ball that went all the way over the back. 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
20: Yeah, no, I didn't think I had that in me, but...
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17: From backyard beginnings to big dreams, Milo fuels Aussie kids to give it a go. Milo, grow unstoppable.

0: to you.
1: Nathan, Nat and Sean.
2: Sean, I need to ask you a question because you're a parent.
3: Yes, sir.
2: Did you ever fly when your kids were really little?
3: Absolutely.
2: With them?
3: Yes.
2: Okay.
3: And it's horrendous.
2: Yeah. I bring your attention to the story of a two-year-old in Canada. So the family were going on a trip and they were making a flight, and so the plane's full and the plane starts taxiing the two-year-old. So the two-year-old's too old to be sitting on the parent's lap.
3: Okay.
2: So it has to be in a seat.
3: Own seat.
2: Would not sit down. So the kid stands up and they're like, oh, we can't take off if your kid's standing up. It's not safe.
4: Wow.
2: So the kid's standing.
4: Where's the belt?
2: Standing,
4: where's the belt?
2: Well, it just kept wriggling out. So then they've tried to hold the kid down and get the seat. And the kid was having none of it. Massive tanty, kept standing up. And in the end, the pilot said, we have to go back to the
3: no way.
2: And offload you. So then they had to be offloaded. So the whole family, but that means getting their bags off as well.
3: Yep, it takes forever.
2: Took forever. And in so doing, they then timed out because that particular airport has a curfew. They couldn't leave. And so the whole plane full of people who were on the plane strapped in ready to go because of 1 2-year-old had to stay the night.
3: That is outrageous.
2: I know how furious you get, but I do have compassion for parents flying. Like, I get it. They don't want to be there. I can remember seeing a baby scream its lungs out on a flight, an international long-haul flight, and the parents honestly looked like they had been in a war zone. And I'm like, I get it. You don't want to be here, and you know that it's impacting everybody else, and there's not much you can do when the kid's crying.
4: I try and be so compassionate, but I think
2: that's what noise-canceling headphones are for.
4: Yeah, and I'm like, it's more your problem than mine, and I'm sure lots of other people are giving you dirty looks, so I'm not going to be that person. However,
2: I know.
4: If I'm going back to the gate and having to stay the night, you're getting a dirty look.
3: Oh, Joel, I would be furious. Absolutely furious. And one time we came back from Bali and I think it was Cooper. He was, his ears would have been hurting.
2: Ironically, what does Cooper do now?
3: He's a singer. And he's a flight attendant. I was thinking you go through the noise.
2: He works in the air.
3: Sorry, Nat. You gave me a handball and I dropped it. Anyway, he was screaming his box off. And getting back to what you were talking about, everyone, you get the parents, we understand. But they want to stab you regardless. Totally get it. We understand. But they want to kill me, so it's tough, man.
2: It is tough.
3: But a tantrum like that, have you seen kids chuck a tantrum in Woolies and stuff?
2: Oh,
3: they go spare on the ground, backspins.
4: Tantrums in Woolies, not just kids.
2: as a non-parent, I find them hilarious because I can walk away.
3: You can.
2: But when it's your kid and it's like, and some people say, I know Maggie Dent, she pretty much just says either, start screaming yourself or just ignore it because they're just looking for reinforcement, essentially.
3: They are.
2: So, if you start behaving as shockingly as them, they're like, what's that about?
4: I like to prod it. I'll walk past them and be like, the Cheezels are in the next aisle.
3: Your mum's wrong.
2: Yeah, I'll buy you a balloon.
4: I'll get it for you.
2: It's tough though. When they throw the full on test, like, that's a lot of rage in a little body, isn't it?
3: Oh, incredible stuff. But for everyone on that flight
2: to
3: be able to go,
2: Sean,
3: that's outrageous.
4: And the walk of shame down the aisle as well.
3: Definitely.
4: I guess everyone's doing it if they're getting off the plane, but
2: Okay, Joel, I've got a follow-up question for you because there was a case last week where somebody had their baby in business class and the baby was crying, and then another lady in business class yelled at the mum saying, shut that baby up, like that, like the mum can just go, oh, okay, thanks, you've yelled at me. Yeah, I should be able to fix it now.
4: Well, that's very funny.
2: Like that was a solution. How do you feel about babies in business class? Since that's where you are.
4: Are there other, what do you mean? What's the other class? No, it's fine. And actually, if a well-behaved baby, I'll give the parents a compliment on the way out.
2: Yes.
4: Your child is lovely.
3: But if you're at the pointy end and, you can lay down, watch a movie, really relax, have a good glass of wine, champagne, whatever, aren't you expecting to be
4: moderate? Yeah, babies will scream everywhere. I've been up the pointy end and I had a screaming, crying baby. So they'll cry no matter where they are, caviar or not.
2: But I think that if you are also in business class because you're a business person and you're working, that's tough.
3: That's tough.
2: And you're like, yeah, I paid, you know, my work is paying for this seat because I've got a meeting when I get off this plane and I have to go straight to it and I need to have written this report or done this, you know, slide deck or whatever.
4: Yeah,
2: and there's
4: or
2: a kid screaming in
4: your
2: ear.
3: Yeah. That's a nightmare. Yeah.
2: That is a nightmare, isn't it? Yeah. So don't take your kids anywhere. That's
3: leave them home.
2: That the upshot? Is that the moral of that story?
4: Yeah, I think that's... We came to a good
3: bowl of water.
2: Leave them at home, exactly. Leave some dry fruit out.
4: Nuts. They'll be happy as Larry. Nathan, Nat, and Sean.

0: Matt and Sean.
1: Jimmy's still in the house because, Ruben, we want you to hear this story. Yeah, welcome. Our friend Tom, who happens to be the partner of one of our producers. Tom, welcome.
2: Hello. Thanks for having me.
1: Now, Tom, it is Donate Life Week, which is very important about tissue and organ donation. And this really is an issue close to your heart.
2: Yes. Had a kidney transplant a couple of years ago. Mm. And that was a few years coming. And
1: now you're a young man.
3: Yeah, Tom.
1: So you were diagnosed with kidney disease, advanced kidney disease, obviously, pretty young.
2: Yeah, it was about early 20s. Kept getting a few migraines and stuff. Went to the GP, had really high blood pressure. From there, a couple more tests and stuff and found out, had this kidney
1: issue. They weren't
2: issue.
1: Working.
3: Wow, that's pretty hectic stuff. So once you heard that, how long did they say before you would need a kidney transplant?
2: I sort of just watching sort of my kidney function sort of slowly go down over those few years. And then once it got below sort of 5-6%, that's the time when,
1: then it's critical.
2: The lead up to getting to that point was all the lead up to.
1: And you're headed for dialysis at that point to keep your life, aren't you?
2: Yeah, once you get to about that point, you're heading towards dialysis.
1: But luckily for you, there were two people who were compatible as far as organ donation was concerned who could have given you a kidney, right?
2: Yep, very lucky. Both my parents came forward and they're both compatible. Basically it came down to the toss of a coin.
1: So your mum and dad, they're not married. They weren't married anymore.
2: They're divorced.
1: So the conversation was, we'll both get tested. And then they found out that they were both compatible. And then was there an argument about who was going to give you the kidney?
2: My dad sort of made a little bit of a side comment. I hope this doesn't come down to the toss of a coin when we're in there. But he bought some coins and, got the specialist to toss the coin. And he was very professional, sort of flicked it up. Got them both to call. My mum called Tails. Tails never fails. And, she ended up giving me a kidney.
3: Well, that's amazing. When that happens generally, sometimes people go a best of three.
2: Copped it on the chin.
1: To be clear, it was the winner that got to donate the kidney, not the loser.
3: That is an amazing toss story. Of the coin. Wow.
2: Very lucky.
3: Does your mum hold that over you all the time?
2: Doing a bit of gardening and stuff on top, so keeping her happy.
1: If she invites you around for dinner, you have to go, right? You have to go and see mum because I gave you a kidney. There's a lot of responsibility. How's the kidney now? Is it going well?
2: Top notch. It's lovely. Working great. Thanks.
1: It's amazing, isn't it? What an incredible story. And the fact that was decided by a toss of the coin, it seems like a fairly critical

0: ethical decision, life decision to decide with the toss of a coin, don't you reckon?
1: Most definitely. Reuben, at your household, is it just a matter of, if you toss a coin, you normally who's going to cook, who's going to clean scenario, isn't it?
2: Yeah, or which way you're kicking to the other end. All things.
0: Well, that's also life deciding.
2: Not too important like that.
1: But that's amazing, Tom.
3: Oh, jeez.
1: Toss of the coin between your parents, who's going to donate a kidney.
0: Because I would have thought you'd do it with rock, paper, scissors. I don't know.
1: Always just go rock. Always. What are you going?
0: I'm going paper then. If I know you're all going, always going rock.
4: This is Nathan, Nat and Sean on Nova.
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0: Nova's Nathan, Nat and Sean.
1: We just heard from Tom, who, an incredible story. He needed a kidney transplant and it turns out that both of his parents were compatible and they couldn't decide who was going to donate. So the specialist in the specialist's office flipped a coin. Mum won. Mum donated a kidney.
2: Tails never fail, she went with.
1: Yeah.
2: That is an amazing flip of the coin story.
1: Yeah. Do you reckon the dad just a little silent fist bump?
2: I don't know. You do want to be able to be that. I mean, I think a lot
1: be
2: of dads
1: be the hero in
2: that
1: situation. Yeah. Incredible.
2: I don't think it'd be a. I'd just have to jump in there because you want to be able to hold it over him forever.
1: It is so interesting when people use the flip of a coin or another, you know, paper, rock, scissors, or whatever to decide something quite important. Simone's in Helenbrook. Hello.
3: Morning.
1: What did you decide with the toss of a coin, Simone?
3: Me and my ex-husband decided my daughter's name.
2: Okay.
1: Okay, run us through the scenario.
3: So I had a name picked, he had a name picked, and we couldn't decide. And he decided that, because she was born a day before his birthday, he should pick, and I decided, well, I just had the baby, so that's not happening. So we flipped a coin and I won, but I ended up using his name as her middle name.
1: Oh, okay.
2: So that kind of weeped
1: consolation
2: in.
1: Prize. What can you can you tell us the two names that you were deciding between?
3: Aaliyah was for me.
1: Yes.
3: And he wanted Isabella.
1: Yes.
3: And it ended up Aaliyah Isabella.
1: Yeah, okay. That works. But both of those names are great names. There was not going to be a loser there. Do you know what I mean?
2: No, there's no loser there.
3: He was still salty, but...
1: Yeah.
2: Yeah.
1: Yeah, because sometimes one of my friends, when they were having their first baby, she and her husband were like, oh, if it's a boy, she was English, she said, I want to call him Barnaby. And that was before Barnaby Joyce was famous. And the dad said, I want to call him Spider. See, they're very much at odds.
2: Why did Luckily, come up with it?
1: They had
2: hell?
1: Two girls.
2: Spider coin spider.
1: I know.
2: What?
1: I know. So they dodged that bullet.
2: Thanks, Simone.
1: Great story. Thank you, Simone. Renee's in Ocean Reef. Hello. What did you decide with the toss of a coin, Renee?
4: Not Barnaby and Spider. That's interesting.
1: I know, right? Both awful.
4: No, I decided whether I would date my, you know, the only other man in my life, really, because I was married and with someone for 17 years, got two kids, separated, and very quickly, actually, and it wasn't sort of my doing, so I was very surprised that it was very quickly, you know, sort of met a man on eHarmony, and he was very far away, and I thought, this is going to be great. Just see him in the school holidays, you know, don't want anything too full on, don't need, co-parenting was going to be fine, didn't need anyone in my kid's life, you know, that sort of story.
2: Yep.
4: And then all of a sudden he visited and his thongs were kind of left near the front door and one of my kids saw them and I was like, oh dear.
2: We're sprung here.
4: And so I had to make the decision, do I actually introduce this sort of, you know, what I was going to keep a secret as such to my friends, family and my kids and even have him move in, actually, was so there was actually two flips of the coin, but flip the coin both times was I correct guess to myself and, introduced him to the kids and we've all been a happy family ever since with the, you know, they have a dad and co-parent with him and, he lives with us and he's like a stepdad to them as well, so... Yeah, all worked out well.
1: It all worked out well. Now, here's what I want to ask you. When you flipped the coin and you saw how it landed, what was your gut feeling? Were you like, oh, no, I've got to go through with it? Or were you like, oh, yes, that's what I kind of secretly wanted? Because it tells you where you're actually at, right?
4: Yes, and that's why I do this with myself. I'm not a pros and cons list person. I'm a like, if you push to the very point, you get that feeling of if it's right or wrong.
1: Yeah.
4: And I have to say, I just didn't know. Like, so there wasn't one. So I had to go with the decision. And that's why, for me, it's always stuck in my brain that it was. Because to me, it was just such a, you know, even in the pit of my stomach, I just didn't have that feeling whether it was the right thing to do or not the right thing to do. I mean, it's your kids.
2: It's a big call.
4: You know, it's a big call.
1: You're so undecided and you just let fate decide.
2: And there was definitely no cheating.
4: No cheating. Oh, gosh, no. My husband left me.
2: But we got to take your word for it, the fact that the coin...
4: Oh, she has in, like...
1: with the coin toss.
4: Oh, well, that's it. No, I went with the coin toss, and there was a second coin toss as well as to if I let him move in because he was moving into the family home. Like I, and actually we still live there. I co-own it with my ex-husband still. so it was like, and he lived up in the Pilbara, which is why when I met him on eHarmony, the postcode was really far away, and I'd put on eHarmony like I just want someone
1: as far away as possible.
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0: Lucy and Susie O'Neill.
1: Tuesday night was census night. We know that. We've discussed it a lot. And we had a little thing in my household to try and make it fun because it felt like a Friday night for us and we had the public holiday on Wednesday. Everyone gets different days, yada, yada. We wanted to make it fun, so we did, I invented.
2: I was going
1: to
2: say, we or you?
1: Me. I invented, but Susie, you liked it.
2: I love the idea.
1: It took off in my household. Sexy census night.
2: Mm.
1: So the idea, Lutzy, is get a nice bottle of wine, do the census, have a bit of a laugh about the census and who does how much housework while trying not to argue. And then after it...
2: A bit of
1: sexy time.
3: Straight after you finish it.
1: Yeah.
2: Is this before dinner?
1: This was actually after dinner. So we did plan to eating a light dinner.
2: Dinner.
1: This was all very pre-planned because, you know.
2: You should make appointments for this.
1: Yeah. You actually have to.
2: You should.
1: We put the toddler to bed. Right? Yeah. We put... Now, what did I send? I sent you the whole team a photo on Tuesday night. What did I send?
2: That peanut butter ice thing that
1: the
2: your
1: Kong?
2: Dog... The Kong that your dog licks.
1: Yeah, the Kong in the
2: keeps
1: freezer.
2: Keeps them amused.
1: Yeah, yeah. So the Kong is the dog toy that you put peanut butter in, you put it in the freezer, it freezes, it takes some time to lick it out.
2: Because you...
3: Right. Because that's the dog that's...
1: That's the dog, sorry. Yeah.
2: Because your dog annoys you otherwise.
1: Yes. So, and then...
3: Gotcha, yeah.
1: And then cries outside our room, wakes the child, right? So what we did, the two-prong attack, which was genius, yes. Kong in the freezer. And then I played music in the living room, right? Then gave the dog the Kong. So Pam has the Kong. Music's playing, so all she can hear is music.
2: Yep.
1: And she's got her Kong. She's having her time.
2: Yep.
1: Child is asleep.
2: Okay, everyone's a winner.
1: And then we go into our room. It was a great hack. Everything's going well, right?
2: Mm-hmm.
1: Fast forward, the frame of our bed has, you know, underneath the bed, they had like the posts that sort of hold up the base of it.
2: Yep.
1: Those things have snapped, like bent off.
3: What, because you're vigorously making love?
1: Lutzy, you'd have been so proud of me.
2: Really?
3: Is that why it broke?
1: Yeah, that's why it broke. It broke in the throat.
2: Are you really aggressive like that?
1: No, whoa! I wouldn't say great. We were going, so without getting too into it, we were going like...
3: Get into it.
1: We were going, instead of going north to south of the bed, we were going east to west.
2: Oh, right. I suppose you fit that direction. Okay.
3: Morgan's legs are hanging over the edge.
2: He's fell off his chair.
3: Now he's broken his chair.
1: He's fallen off his chair.
2: Okay, I like that. Just
3: so you're going across the bed.
1: Yes, just how it happened.
2: You know what? I don't think I've ever done that.
1: But we did it because we folded back the sheets because the dog sleeps on top of the bed, so we wanted it to be anyway. What? That's not important.
2: Weren't
1: right?
2: too cold?
1: No, we had the heater on. Like this was very thought out, right?
2: Yeah.
1: That's broken. Life is good. We've finished. Everything's really great, and then. Morgan, my wife, goes, well, we're going to need to get a new bed frame. And I said, no, we can fix it. I sort of, like, we lift up the mattress. I tried to put them in. They're a bit busted. And she said, oh, I've actually got some new bed frames here. I've already been looking them up.
2: Oh.
1: Like, she already had them saved. And, oh, this one's discounted from $3,000 to $2,000.
2: Oh.
1: And she'd already had them saved.
3: The frame?
2: Smell a rat.
1: Yeah.
2: I smell a rat.
1: It did feel a little bit like she was cooking something. And I said, no, we don't need to spend $2,000 on a bed frame right now. This one's perfectly fine. Let's move on. So what she did, she left it, didn't say anything. We were back outside watching TV, having some dessert. She goes, oh, it's just such a shame now that we can't use that bed for anything other than sleep until we get a new frame.
2: Oh, love that.
1: I was like, buy the frame.
3: Do you think there's a chance she's half sawn off
1: yes,
3: the leg?
1: Yes, I do think so.
3: Before you... this is not discounting your lovemaking abilities, but I just can't see the two of you that vigorous that you've actually broken a bed. Like, it's a hard thing to do.
2: Yeah. Oh, that's funny.
3: You know what I'm saying?
1: Yeah, I think... And going the east to west, you know what I mean? Maybe this is
2: that
1: all
2: her
1: part,
2: idea?
1: Maybe this is all part of the plan.
2: And do you think you can use lovemaking to get what you want?
1: Oh, absolutely, because we're buying a new bed.
0: Nick, Lutzy and Susie O'Neill.

0: Lindsay and Susie O'Neill.
1: Right, now I'm in LA still, as you obviously know. Sorry, I'm not on delay there. I just forgot it was my turn to talk.
2: I was wondering what you...
3: Where are we?
1: I'm just looking at you, so you sit there doing nothing and you're matching tops again, which is weird. But I've had a great... I forgot... So we went on air yesterday, so I've done a fair bit since the last time I spoke to you. I went to the... I had a great afternoon. After we finished on air on Tuesday, before the Ecker holiday, I went straight from on air, essentially, to the House of Australia's Consul General to Los Angeles, Tanya Bennett.
2: Mm.
1: He's a lovely person and does some great things over here in LA, particularly with LA 28 Olympics. There's a lot of sort of connections happening, getting Brisbane people connect with LA and then LA people then and LA businesses connected as we head back to Brisbane, obviously, for the 2032 Olympics and Paralympics. So it was a great afternoon at her house, essentially, in sort of Beverly Hills, whatever it is.
2: Wow.
1: And it's just magnificent sort of house, Susan. You would have absolutely loved
2: it. I saw all the grass. Like, she's got a backyard, a big backyard.
1: That was kind of a front yard. There was like a front quarters, then this big yard with a pool, and then the backyard. I didn't really go inside as much, but we were all in this big sort of grass space. And you had a bunch of people that were there. Obviously, all these sort of the people that you know, Susan, from the AOC, like Ian Chesterman, the president, and Mark Abib, the CEO of the Australian Olympic Committee. Anna Mears was there, of course, the chef de mission from the Australian Olympic team for 28. The great Thorpedo was there. And then a bunch of other athletes that have just come back from the World Juniors. The high jumper, Izzy Lewis and Rowe, Danny Williams, who we know, Isaac Beecroft, who won the walk, and Bruce McAvaney was there. He did this wonderful panel discussion with them.
2: Was Gout
1: and,
2: Gout there?
1: Course, Gout had come over.
2: Oh.
1: So Gout obviously was injured. He's got a hamstring injury, so he's having the rest of the year off just doing rehab and that sort of thing. He's still running and everything, by the way. It's great how they do rehab now. They're so clever how they do it. He does a lot of stuff out there with the Brisbane Lions and obviously the QAS as well. So he's there as well. And it was a great afternoon. We all sort of sat there, had some drinks. Then all of a sudden... I'm looking at this dude wearing this casual sort of linen suit and a wonky, I'd call it a wonky cap.
2: Yep.
3: Yeah.
1: It was like just a cap that you'd see, you know, like reminded me of something the inspired unemployed wear, you know, the less you try, the hotter you look kind of vibe
3: on.
1: Where it was a crinkly, you know, what do you call it? Like a cap, front of the cap and everything. Like if I wore it, I would look like an idiot. Anyway, I'm looking at him and think, that's Billy Zane. Like the Hollywood actor.
2: Wow.
1: From everything from The Phantom, which was filmed. Were you in The Phantom that was filmed out here, Nick, wasn't it?
3: I wasn't in The Phantom, but yeah, I know he was in The Phantom. He was also what?
1: Yeah.
3: He was in The Titanic.
2: Was he in The Titanic?
1: He was the bad guy.
3: Yeah.
1: He was the bad husband.
3: He was Rose's, like, actual meant-to-be set-up partner.
1: Yes. He was the bad guy in Dead Calm with Sam Neill and Nick.
2: That's right. Yes. Jeez.
3: And, Nicole Kidman.
1: What's her name? Nicole Kidman.
3: Yeah.
1: He was in Zoolander. There was those famous, you know, listen to your friend Billy Zane. He's a cool dude. You know, like all that sort of stuff where he played himself. He was in it. He's been in everything.
2: Mm-hmm.
1: And so he's there and he was awesome.
2: What was he doing?
1: A chat with him.
2: What was he doing?
1: I don't really know why he was there. I mean, he has filmed a lot in Australia. So maybe Tanya, the Consul General, is very savvy to the fact that he has Australian ties in that regard. I don't really know why he's there. Gary Beers.
3: Oh, yes.
1: Bass player for INXS. So Susan and I met him earlier in the year at SoFi Stadium. So me and Gary Beers are hanging out again, which is cool. It was a stellar cast. It was fantastic.
3: Looked unreal.
1: Yeah, his name's Gary Beers. I don't know why.
2: It looked so good. I saw your photos and I almost couldn't look at them because I was jealous of what you were doing.
1: Yeah, Daniel Kowalski gave me a hug as I came in. And then, so that was all great. And then I took Gout and James Templeton, JT, my buddy, to dinner at Catch, which is a fairly cool restaurant, like a rooftop restaurant last night. And now they're taking me to dinner tonight somewhere cool as well. I don't know where it is. But last night we went to, actually JT got some tickets and we went to me, JT and Gout went to the Dodgers.
3: Oh, that looked fun. And, the baseball.
1: And saw Ohtani play. He kind of got the winning run. He didn't play that well, but he got a winning run and blah, blah, blah. And Ohtani's that Japanese superstar.
3: Mega money.
1: We saw him bat five times.
2: What was the atmosphere like? Is it really crazy? I've never been to baseball.
1: It was a Tuesday night. There's a really huge, like, Latino sort of atmosphere at the LA Dodgers. Obviously, yeah. There's heaps of fans from Mexico, et cetera, et cetera, et cetera. And but it was a great atmosphere. Yeah, it was great. We got out there at a reasonable time and enjoyed it. He had a couple of massive beers. Me and JT, like, liter beers.
2: How many hot dogs?
1: Gout had the biggest Sprite of his life. Oh, okay. He didn't get to finish it. I had two hot dogs.
3: Yeah, two. Got them in.
2: I love that.
1: Yep.
3: Yeah.
1: It was unreal. It's such a cool sort of a cultural experience. The car parks, everyone drives. It's such a different culture to sport in America. Like,
3: people don't drink there as much at the stadiums?
1: I don't know what they're doing, but they're driving. I'm not saying they're not drinking, but they're bloody driving. Right. I'm telling you, Nick. It's like an ocean of cars. But great experience. And, I'm on air now, obviously, and then we're going to catch up again after this. But it's been a great couple of days here with a – but, yeah, you had a massive FOMO, Susan. You would have loved
2: it.
3: So you're homesick then? You're missing us? And you know.
1: No.
0: Nick Lutzy and Susie O'Neill on Nova. 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
11: I don't particularly agree with that, the idea that shaming or guilting someone is going to lead to long-term behaviour change.
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1: The end game with no name. Work out what they're selling. We ain't gonna be telling. End game with no name.
2: Is there a theme today, Lutzy, or just general throwback?
3: There is a theme, actually. It involves sport again.
2: Oh, yes. Yeah?
3: And I will say the connection between the company and the sport is with a significant female athlete on each occasion. So I'll say that and I'll give you a little bit of a hint.
4: Australia's best female athletes. Who we got?
3: I'll give you the years as well. There's 2005, 2001, and there's one that goes back to, I'm going to say, I don't know the exact year, but I'm going to say the early 90s. So, you know, there's a couple of them in your wheelhouse, Susan. Nick, you might have to reach into the dark...
4: the depths of my...
3: expanses of depths of your brain to try and get these ones.
4: Okay.
2: How good were the 90s?
3: Yeah, I know, right? In so many ways.
4: Mems.
3: Sorry, I just got a text that went over my screen saying Mum's just started ladies snooker yesterday.
4: Oh, how'd she go?
3: I don't know, mate, because I'm trying to do my bloody show.
2: I'll ask her tonight. We have a wine together.
3: Thank you,
4: I want to get a follow-up, though, before the end of the chat. If you could text her while we're listening to one of these. Yeah.
3: Fine. Okay, so the first one is 2005, and again, it's a female athlete talking about the benefits of this product and showcases how it can support someone who's an athlete. Here we go.
5: Why do I have on my cereal every morning? For five important reasons. It's low GI, a long-lasting energy. It has plenty of protective antioxidants. Here you go. It helps keep my mind clear and active. And it's great for my heart and bones, so I can keep up with this one. In five important ways.
2: I remember doing this ad.
3: This one had a baby in it too.
2: And yeah.
3: So that's the other question I want to ask. But yeah, so this is obviously you, Susan.
2: Yeah, this is an ad.
3: Who was it for?
2: Sanitarium.
4: Uh-huh.
2: I'm pretty sure.
3: What was the milk called?
2: Oh, Up and Go? Soy?
3: No.
2: I remember doing this ad.
3: It's Paul's? Just a paycheck for you, isn't it?
2: I got two.
4: Full cream?
3: So good.
4: So good.
3: Light milk.
2: Is that Sanitarium?
3: Light milk from So Good.
4: So you love So Good, then, obviously.
2: Oh, gosh, if I would know that specific. But I really
3: remember... Sanitarium, yeah.
2: Yeah, Sanitarium. I really remember this ad because Alex, my daughter, was that age. She was a baby. She was born in 2004. We did the ad in 2005. We had a stand-in baby.
4: Oh, so it wasn't Alex.
2: No, it's not Alex.
4: Really?
2: No, it's not Alex.
3: Oh, my God.
2: I had a stand-in baby who I went to... went to school with the mum. The mum actually was at St. Agnes Primary School with me. I went to school with her younger sister. And then when Alex went to high school, she went to school with the girl.
4: Oh, no way.
3: Stop.
2: It was my stand-in baby. The fill-in.
4: Did the fill-in baby turn out to be a good swimmer?
3: Yeah.
2: No.
4: Oh.
2: But she was very good. She was a show baby. She did those ads and things.
3: Right.
2: And she was good because she didn't cry. It wasn't my responsibility. I didn't want my daughter there because I was a very anxious mother, let's say. And so I didn't want my child there.
4: Oh, there you go.
3: Okay.
4: Stand-in baby.
3: Oh, there you go. Well done. Okay, the next one is 2001, so 4 years before this one. And the antagonist approached by a young child asking for an autograph. Let's have a listen.
6: Miss O'Neill, can I please have your autograph?
7: Yeah, sure.
8: Any box could be a winner with that match and win. Look inside specially marked packs for your game card. Match the picture shown and win that prize. And if you're an instant winner of a Blockbuster rental offer, take your game card to a participating Blockbuster store.
3: They cut out the bit where she asked the kid for $30 for the autograph.
4: Yeah. That'll cost you, kid.
2: That was Sanitarium again.
4: Was it?
3: No, it's not.
2: Pretty sure?
3: No, it's not.
4: I actually was so taken back by listening to you. I didn't even, like...
2: I remember the ad.
3: This is hilarious that you've got
4: everything Sanitarium. How much did Sanitarium pay her for her to keep going, Sanitarium?
2: No, because I was with them. It was a Kellogg's. Because I was with Kellogg's, Uncle Toby's, and Sanitarium over the period
3: of time. It was Kellogg's. You'd switch cereals for the money, obviously, at this point.
4: Here's the reveal.
8: Any box could be a winner with Kellogg's Snap Match and Win.
2: I remember doing the ad because I had to walk through some opening and closing doors at a shop. And just as I walk through, the girl said... Can I have your autograph? That's my memory of it.
4: It's funny.
3: Right, okay. Okay, there you go. That's Kellogg's. And this one's from the early 1990s, and the ad sees this protagonist talking about all the things required to achieve your best. Here we go.
9: Thank you for calling Kellogg's.
0: Effective training involves a warm-up, the main set, and then the cool-down. And they're all equally as important as each other.
7: Extend fully and control on the way down. 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Warming down is basically the recovery from the hard exercise session you've done. I remember, you know, just driving home after training just feels unreal. Just, you're on top of the world. Invincible.
3: Jeez, hasn't she gotten better? You sound exactly the same. It's ridiculous.
2: Do I sound like
3: you
2: that?
3: No, you sound
4: more excitable now.
3: Now, you never mention the actual logo in here, but you do wear a T-shirt with their logo across the front of it, which would have cost another $200,000. Yeah. So who is it, Susan?
2: It's Uncle Toby's.
3: It is Uncle Toby's!
4: Yeah. Sanitarium!
3: The logo was Achieve Your Best.
4: Geez, you sound good.
2: I feel over the moon.
3: You make out of cereal.
2: I feel over the moon.
4: Yeah, that was you then. This is you now.
9: Sit down.
4: You've come along.
2: Do that other one.
3: No wonder you still eat cereal every morning.
2: I love cereal. I love cereal.
3: Well, I can tell.
10: Nick Lutzy and Susie O'Neill.

0: Lutzy and Susie O'Neill.
1: I really wanted to talk about the census again.
2: Love sensation, is that what it's called?
1: Yeah, love sensation.
2: Love sensation.
1: Yeah. So a census on, what day do we have to fill it out? I was like, oh,
2: it's going to be Tuesday night.
1: Tuesday, was it Tuesday night?
2: Mm-hmm.
1: Yeah, Tuesday night, that's right. And my son was home, Bill, and I was kind of filling it out, but also the dishwasher needed to be emptied. And I said, Bill, can you empty the dishwasher, please? He goes, no, I don't want to. And I said, well, can you fill out the census? Because I've got to do both at the moment. He goes, yeah, I prefer to fill out the census than empty the dishwasher.
2: What?
1: And I thought, really? Because I'd prefer to empty the dishwasher than fill out the census.
2: Yes.
1: So he was just filling it out, which is funny. But we got to that question.
2: Because you need to do it for everyone in your household, whoever's there that night or how many people live there or whatever. Like, yeah. I had to do one for my 14-month-old child as
1: Did
2: well.
1: You?
2: Yeah, you have to, because they're like a person.
3: Different questions?
2: Yeah, like, they alter a bit. They then realise her age and they don't ask you if she's what education she has and all that sort of gear. But they ask if, like, daycare and stuff like that.
1: Do they?
2: Mm.
1: Okay.
3: There's a few that you've mentioned. I don't feel like I got asked. So that's what I'm saying. Is every adult get the same questions, exactly the same questions?
1: They asked you your profession.
3: Did you ask about housework?
2: Yes.
3: You
2: mentioned earlier? You get asked about
3: that? I didn't get that.
1: You didn't?
2: Sure.
3: Well, maybe because I'm... But I think there was only one person in my household, so maybe I didn't get to that...
1: I wonder...
3: I didn't get that path
1: really?
3: Then, you know, whatever.
1: Because it was the question that everyone's saying caused a little, sometimes caused a bit of friction in their households.
3: Oh, really?
1: It was basically in the last week, how much unpaid domestic work did you do for your household?
2: But that doesn't just, that's not just cleaning and cooking. That's like, you know, taking the dog out or doing the lawn or picking up school drop-offs and all that. So it includes everything.
1: Yeah. So right. Bill filled ours out for both Cliff and I.
2: Oh, that's a bit good.
1: My husband and I.
2: Yeah.
1: And I remember exactly, because I didn't think about it too much, but I remember Bill exactly going to me, Mum, how much unpaid work do you do? I reckon you do probably 5 to 14 hours. I said, yeah, that sounds fine. That sounds about right.
3: Yeah, right. Yeah.
1: And then
3: I did an unpaid work one.
1: He said, what about for Dad, under 5? I said, yeah, definitely under 5. And actually, Cliff wasn't there, and I'm really glad that I didn't have to have the conversation with.
3: So is that what unpaid work means? Is that like
2: homework, chores? Yeah, chores. Essentially, admin.
3: Was it really?
1: Yeah. What do you mean?
3: Okay. No, I don't know. I'm not going to comment on it, but
1: really?
3: Come on.
1: It's more than that, isn't it? 5 to 14?
3: Well, no. No, I mean, for me, it's like I saw unpaid work as meaning volunteer work for a charity or something.
2: That was a question in there.
1: Was a charity.
2: Did you have any charity?
3: I didn't think it was wiping the kitchen bench in my mind isn't unpaid work, but I know that's frowned upon.
2: You still would have said none anyway.
1: He has to do some.
3: Well, no, because I lost my cleaner. I don't know where she is. Wendy, I hope you're okay wherever you are, but I need a new one.
2: She hasn't replied to you.
1: Lutzy's
2: like, where's the Wendy column I can tick?
1: What did you put?
2: Well, I put 5 to 14 hours for both, my wife and I. Yeah. So I did the exact same for both of us.
1: That sounds about right.
2: Would you both
1: work the same hours?
2: Well, she only
1: paid
2: works.
1: Work.
2: She worked paid work. She does paid work 3 days, 5 days a fortnight. Sorry. So it's sort of different in that regard. So 3 days one week, 2 the other. But in terms of like the actual house stuff, yeah, I put.
1: Was she happy with that?
2: Yeah. Yep. Yep. Yeah, she was.
1: Okay.
2: Well, she would probably do more.
3: The lawn is unpaid work.
2: Yes, it is.
1: Yeah,
2: which
1: definitely.
2: Is that was a big tick for me.
3: Is that what it's called now for real?
1: what would you call it?
3: You're talking like this is just standard. I've never heard mowing the lawn. God, yeah, I did some unpaid work this afternoon. Like, it's like, where do you draw the line? It's just maintaining your lifestyle.
1: You sound like Cliff.
3: Wiping
1: when we have...
3: your butt. Wiping your butt unpaid
2: that's,
3: work.
2: That's in there.
3: Like, where do you draw the line?
2: Yeah.
3: Like, all you're doing, it's called staying alive. Like, it's, I don't know.
1: Oh, my God.
2: Yeah. Yep. Yep. Yeah, she was.
1: Okay.
2: Well, she would probably do more.
3: So mowing the lawn is unpaid work.
2: Yes, it is.
1: Yeah,
2: which is that was a big tick for me.
3: Is that what it's called now for real?
1: what would you call it?
3: You're talking like this is just standard. I've never heard mowing the lawn. God, yeah, I did some unpaid work this afternoon. Like, it's like, where do you draw the line? It's just

0: stupid argument with him the other day that is now a thing. And then, so basically when I sometimes come home from, I shouldn't talk about it.
1: No, let's go.
0: When I sometimes come home from the radio.
1: Yeah.
2: The pub. Oh, radio, okay.
0: And to go to the kitchen, his breakfast stuff's still out. Anyway, I said something to him about that the other day and he said, well, haven't you got the whole day to put it away? And I thought, well, maybe, but that's
1: That's not the point.
0: That's not my
1: That's why you've got less than 5 hours of unpaid work.
0: But then when I, when this came out, my point is when the census question came out, I'm so glad Cliff wasn't in the room because I did not feel like partaking in this little discussion again.
2: Yeah.
1: You can see why it causes arguments. You can definitely see why.
0: And then he said to me yesterday, actually, because I did bring it up, I couldn't help myself. He said, why do you keep bringing this up? It's not helpful for our relationship. I go, what? It's good to talk about. He goes, how is this good? Every time you bring it up, we have a big fight and we hate each other for like half the day. What? I'm like, it's good to discuss. He goes, and he said to Lutzy, he said, like what Lutzy said, it's just maintaining living.
2: Yes.
0: It's not work, unpaid. It's just us being...
2: Having
1: survival.
2: Because I live by myself, it might be different. If I was doing someone else's dishes or something, maybe I might have a different perspective. But for me, I'm not considering, geez, I worked 47 hours this week wiping my butt and cleaning the bench. That to me is absurd.
3: Nick, Lutzy and Susie O'Neill. Nova.

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0: Maddie and Susie O'Neill.
1: Are we at the Ecker today? 2:45. Yes. The ABC stand.
2: For the 100th time, Susie's on the ABC stand today. She keeps letting us all know this.
3: I heard last night, by night's end, more than 65,000 people had flooded through the gates for People's Day. So that's pretty huge, 65,000.
1: Wow.
3: Unbelievable, really. Yeah.
2: That's unreal.
1: Because also, I'm trying to think of the weather yesterday.
2: I think it was good.
1: It was pretty good, but today looks spectacular.
2: Turned a bit in the oven. Actually, yes, it was hot yesterday.
1: Yeah, today.
2: It was like 24.
1: I don't know. Today looks spectacular. Yeah. And I offered to buy you guys... show bags.
2: She said, at the start of the show, this has been happening since 6 o'clock this morning, Sue said, I'm the mummy of the team, because we worked out our team average age was 37, if you put solid. All of our ages on and off air together.
1: Yeah.
2: And Sue said, I feel like the mum, so Sugar Mummy is buying us all show bags today.
1: And I said, let's go through. I did say, I would like a $10 limit, if that's all right.
2: It's impossible in this climate.
1: But
3: no, it's not. It's one of the great things. The Ecker has maintained its $10 or less show bags.
1: So I've got a list so far. So I'll do in the room here. So, Lutzy, you want the big boss bag?
3: Yes, please.
2: What is that coming at? What's that price?
1: What is that? $7.50.
3: $7.50.
1: Oh, wow. Is that on products or food? That's food, isn't it?
3: No, it's like candy, like it's sherbet. And they used to be the Big Boss cigars, but they can't call them that anymore. But, I think they changed them to Big Boss dynamite sticks, far safer for children.
2: Eat a dynamite stick.
1: Is that like the fads?
2: Fads. Yes. Remember fads?
1: Exactly. That used to be cigarettes.
2: You pretend to smoke them?
1: Yeah. Yes. That's what I meant to say. Nick, I've got the dinosaur bag.
2: Yep.
1: It's $10?
2: $10 is the dinosaur bag, so I've hit right in the budget.
1: Because you love dinosaurs.
2: I love dinosaurs. Well, crocodiles, but I think my daughter will get something out of the dinosaurs. Who else got the off-air team?
3: Dylan.
1: Dylan? Oh, I haven't got Dylan yet.
2: Dylan, can you please come into the room and sort your... Oh, here we go.
4: Hello. Hello, mother. I'm just
2: please
4: kicking my show bag
2: mummy.
4: As we speak.
2: Mummy.
1: Are you looking at him now?
4: Just having a look.
1: Okay, no worries. Lockie?
5: I would really like a Birdie Beetle Bonanza show bag, please, mummy, with the soccer ball.
2: Ooh, how much is that?
5: It might be slightly more than $10.
1: You know what? You're worth it.
5: Thank you, mummy.
2: Oh, you're in.
1: Birdie Beetle plus soccer ball.
2: Yep. Know it all.
6: Mum.
1: Oh, God, yes.
6: Can I please have the Cadbury Furry Friends bag?
1: Ooh, yes, no, you can definitely have that.
6: Thanks, Sugar Mummy.
2: You know what?
1: When people call you mum, but then you never answer, they call you your first name?
2: Susan. Yeah. Mummy. Mum.
1: Producer Ash?
7: I would like the Hello Kitty bag, please, but it's a little bit more expensive as well. But Lachlan's getting an expensive one.
2: Oh, that you can't. Yeah, the kids can't fight. You've got to share now.
3: Favorites.
1: You know what? Because you both do most of the work.
2: Yeah.
1: Well, sorry, Dylan.
2: How much is Hello Kitty?
8: Thank you, Mummy.
1: I feel bad I'm throwing the others.
2: How much is Hello Kitty?
7: It's $36.
3: $36. Oh, my God. We get more expensive ones.
7: Oh, they're complaining.
8: I want an expensive one now. I want something more. I don't want dinosaur anymore.
1: This is like having kids, isn't it?
2: Dylan?
4: I've just come across mine.
2: Yes.
4: I want the Thomas the Tank Engine show bag.
2: Yes.
4: It is like $32, but it is my 30th today.
1: Yeah.
4: So you could probably you could probably go a little bit more on me. I
1: can't say no to that.
4: Yeah.
2: I'm upping my price then. Stuff this. $10 for dinosaurs.
1: No. Yeah. Lutzy and Nick, you're worth $10 and less. I will give it that those the three, Lockie, Ash and... Dylan can get more expensive.
2: No, he forgot his name. What about Know-It-All? See him right there.
1: Know-It-All, you can have a $10 or less. Unless you come with me to the Ecker and film me buying them.
3: Oh, yes, and film today. Yes, and then you get a $35 one.
2: Oh, that's nice.
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4: You are listening to Nova. It is Jace, Lauren and Clint.
5: Good morning. Good morning. Now, the Jonas Brothers are the talk of the town at the moment.
4: Yes, very
5: They're
4: much
5: coming
4: so.
5: Out they here for the NFL. So Nick and Joe, there's Nick, Joe and Kevin. They're mm-hmm. the three brothers. They've also got a podcast, which it's called Hey Jonas, the Jonas Brothers podcast.
4: Hey, Jonas.
5: And hey. On the podcast, they were... Bill Nye was on. Mm. He's 70. And he said to...
4: Hang on. Is that the guy from Love Actually? It sings the...
5: Yeah. Christmas is all around you.
4: Yeah, that's Bill Nye. Yeah. He's wow. great.
5: He's 70 now. Love anyway, he was on their podcast and he said to them, what music do you listen to get revved? And Joe said, do you mean to get revved up in the bedroom?
4: Oh.
5: Yeah. Like as,
4: oh, not
5: like
4: in the gym.
5: Well, I don't know if that's what Joe meant, but that is what... That is sorry if Bill Nye met, but that's what Joe responded. And then Kevin said, well, I've got a whole playlist.
4: What? What, a Spotify playlist?
5: Mm-hmm. And he said, "It's this doesn't surprise me one bit. Mm. He said, it's headlined by Michael Bublé.
4: Michael Bublé?
5: Yep, Michael Bublé. And it's mostly because his wife likes it. They're cute. I mean, happy wife, happy life, guys.
4: I thought Bublé only gets a run at Christmas.
32: Yeah, what does Bublé sing?
5: Oh, he's like a bit jazzy. Isn't and
32: he
5: Well, he does a lot of covers as well. Dance with me, sway.
4: Oh yeah, there you go. Yes.
5: Make he also me sweat. Does like
4: yeah.
5: He does a lot of covers.
4: Yes.
5: But they're very jazzy and bluesy.
4: Yeah. Okay.
5: What will be on yours?
4: This is yours.
32: Welcome to you.
4: To the Stanaway Palace.
32: Oh no.
5: Baby. I'd be too busy doing a concert.
4: Yeah, you
5: thinking
4: would be.
5: I was in Boys to Men.
4: Yeah.
32: Or anything I'd be to perform distract you from like, the job.
4: Yeah. Probably be like, any time now. Any time now.
5: No. I'd be doing the Boys to Men, like, little twirls and things they do.
32: A lot
5: the
32: of boy people, band dancing. A lot of people say pony.
0: No, that's
32: But that's
0: foul.
32: About a stripper song, that's, isn't it?
5: Yeah.
0: That's just like if someone played that when I was at their house, I'd be like, see ya.
32: Yeah.
0: Well, that is that what you're doing? Is that what you're doing wrong? Is that where you're going wrong, bro?
32: That might be more the the taking off the clothes type situation.
5: What do you put on a show?
0: Imagine.
5: Do you put on a show?
32: No, I don't. I didn't say that. I said maybe for some people that's the taking off the clothes situation. Yeah. The Weeknd, didn't The Weeknd have a song which was aligned with 50 Shades of Grey?
5: I can imagine you, shirt off, gets thrown over the guitar in the corner. Jeans are off, that goes over the mirror.
32: The guitar's in the lounge room at the moment.
5: Oh, in the lounge, well.
0: He's got a house, mate.
5: Maybe what played the away game.
0: Serenading each other. Ooh la la.
5: Oh, 50 Shades, yeah. Yes.
0: I reckon people do have, they do have these playlists. I'd like to hear Kevin's playlist. I wonder if it's available on Spotify. Kevin Jonas love making playlists.
5: Hey, 13 24 10 is our number.
0: Because there are those playlists. Like sometimes if we're having a dinner party or something, I won't put on the love making playlist, but I'll search like dinner party music.
5: Oh, yeah.
0: Or date night music if Paul and I are sitting down having dinner and it's just like some nice, you know, a bit of Olivia Dean or something in the background.
5: 13 24 10 is our number to join us on the air.
0: Do you have a nighttime playlist?
5: Yeah, what's your little go-to song?
0: The Boudoir. There will be, because I'd like to know, what are the playlists out

0: Oh, yeah, that's...
1: No, I think I need more like...
2: What?
1: Like more romantic than that. More like gentle. Like, no, just like background music. That's too like I'd want to sing along.
0: Mm. What, like?
1: That'll do it. How much longer is this going for?
0: 13 24 10 is our number.
3: Get me in the red room.
1: Okay, good night.
0: Thank God that's over. All right, 13 24 10 is our number. What's your sexy song?

0: This is Nova. You got Jace, Lauren and Clint. We're talking sexy songs. So we'll piss off the neighbors. Oh, yeah. You dim the lights? Or if you got clappers?
1: There would be nothing that would get me out of the mood than someone like jumping into bed with someone and then clapping to dim the lights. I would get the ick so quickly.
0: Do you want to see what's going on?
1: And then they've got like those, what are those like, one of my friends put them in their house, where you can actually change the colour. They're like smart
2: lights. Oh, like a mood
0: when you get to
1: so
0: the
1: it's like
0: crescendo.
1: That. You feel like you're in a lava lamp. Like,
0: oh.
1: No thanks.
0: Oh,
2: yeah. Hang on that's, a sec, you know what? I just need to change it to...
0: That's a lava lamp vibe.
1: Or someone
2: to
1: rolling
2: passion
1: over and
2: red.
1: Touching their touch lamp and just dimming the lights a little. Yeah.
0: Look, if you're just joining us, we're talking sexy songs. It is Jace, Lauren and Clint on Nova.
1: Because there's people out there, like the Jonas Brothers, who have playlists that they put on when it is love making time.
2: Okay. And on 13, 24, 10, we're asking you, what's your sexy song?
1: Yeah. I'm feeling You guys are so cheesy.
0: Afterwards, you're walking out, you want to get a water. And I'm
1: feeling good. This is just like really summing up both of your situations currently when you're playing this cheesy music.
0: Well,
1: oh, God, Clint's grunting.
0: It's hard to remember.
1: No, thanks. What about just some nice music? Oh, like, I just went on Spotify. No.
2: Okay. What, don't let go? Is that what you're saying? You're urging her?
1: What are you searching for to find these songs?
2: Okay.
1: Because I just went on Spotify and there aren't many bedroom playlists out there.
0: Really? Okay.
1: With all kinds of songs.
0: Let's go to the phones. 13 24 10 is our number. We are talking sexy songs.
2: I love this.
1: Maddie, morning.
3: Morning. How's it going?
0: We're good. What do you got?
3: That's good. I've got Buttons by Pussycat Dolls.
1: Oh.
0: Oh.
1: Yeah.
0: Yeah,
2: I like it.
3: Yeah.
0: Uh-huh.
3: I don't know if I do it on the app, but like to G yourself up, most definitely.
1: Yeah, yeah.
0: What, does it
1: put your headphones in and have a moment? Now I'm ready.
0: Does it kill the romance if you're like, won't be sick, baby? Alexa, play Pussycat Dolls.
1: It depends. If you did it, yeah.
0: Yeah, right.
1: Uh-huh. But if the chick did it, I reckon the guy would be like, oh, yeah.
0: Yeah, right. Okay.
1: She's fun. Yeah, that's okay. Quite fun.
2: Dave, good morning.
3: I kickstart my heart by Motley Crue.
1: Hey, Dave. How to get him hot under the collar.
0: Dave, I love you.
3: 2 minutes.
1: What's that?
3: It was over in 2 minutes.
2: Would that get you going, Lauren?
0: Yeah.
3: That's it.
1: Good on you, Dave.
0: Drive safely, Dave, while listening to that.
1: Look, there is someone out there for everyone, isn't there? Yeah. Dave's not for me.
0: Oh, come on.
1: But there would be someone out there who would love that.
2: Phillips.
1: Oh, settle down, Dave. Let's calm down, Dave. All right, Dave, get too excited. Settle down. Down, Dave.
2: Do you think he'd be a candle guy, Dave?
0: Oh, no. Yeah. No, tea lights from IKEA. You'd have them all done up.
2: Rose petals on the bed.
0: He'd be head banging.
1: Yeah, I don't know, Dave. But there would be someone out there that would be like, this, you are for me. If it is you, feel free to call us. We can connect you with Dave.
2: We've got another call.
1: Michael, morning.
4: Morning.
1: You got a tune that gets you in the mood?
4: Silk Freak Me.
1: Well, I don't know about you either.
2: It's a bit sort of like underground, isn't it?
0: All of a sudden, Dave's looking all right. Hang on, wait for it.
4: And it's still on my playlist too.
1: Still on the playlist, yeah, Dave.
2: Hello.
1: Michael.
2: What are the words? Dare I ask what the words are?
1: Did you say I'll lick you up and down?
2: I think it did, Lauren.
1: I think that's what Silk Freak Me.
2: Oh,
1: Michael. Does it work for you?
4: Yeah, it still does.
1: It still does. It gets the ladies in the mood?
4: No, the wife.
1: Oh,
4: the
1: wife. Oh, you got a signature song.
4: Dim the light, candles.
1: Oh, the tea light
0: love
1: candles.
0: Okay. You got that paint on chocolate putty paint that was big in the 90s?
1: Oh, yeah, and the candy G-string.
2: Wow. Good on you, Michael.
1: You got to be careful with those tea light candles. Didn't one of your friends in the throes of passion catch a pillow on fire?
2: Well, it was, yeah.
0: What happened?
2: It was a...
1: Well, keep
2: it was
1: the song
2: a,
1: going, just to set the scene.
2: Oh, well, it was a natural soy candle. Had a few lit.
0: It wasn't one of the ones your mum makes, because she makes candles.
2: It could have been. I don't know. Anyway, had a few candles lit and was on the job.
1: Sorry. That's a horrible way. We're talking about making love, on the job.
2: In the throes of passion. And a piece of Manchester, a piece of linen, managed to catch fire.
1: From the soy candle.
2: From the soy candle. And all of a sudden, it got hot.
0: It's getting hot in here.
2: It's like, what's that? It's like, oh, we're on fire.
1: Oh, my God. Sex is on fire.
2: Yeah, and the pillows. There's like a pillow. It had to be
1: put out with pillows.
2: Extinguishing with the pillows.
1: Oh, then that could have gone up too.
2: Mm, oh, it was a lot. It was a lot.
0: And then?
2: He'll hate me telling this story again.
1: You should say his name.
2: No, I should not.
0: And then got back into it?
2: Or was that it? No, because he had burns. He had significant burns on his arm.
1: Oh, that's a mood killer. a mood killer.
2: They had to get the cream out.
0: Oh, that's a nick.
1: Let me just pop this ointment on your blisters.
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0: This is Jace, Lauren and Clint. You are listening to Nova. Let's do this.
1: Our next two guests are the stars of Real Housewives Miami and Real Housewives Salt Lake City.
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3: Who do you think you are?
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3: Big and I'm Alexia Napola.
1: They're in the country right now for the Hey You Fan Fest. Please welcome to the show Meredith Marks and Alexia Napola.
0: Hey!
5: Ladies.
0: Hello.
6: Good morning.
5: Welcome to Australia. How much fun are we having so far?
6: Oh my gosh, I love it here. It's fabulous.
3: Yes, it's everything I dreamed of and even more. You have the most beautiful city. I love it.
5: Hey, ladies, you're obviously in different franchises. One is Salt Lake City and the other is Miami. How often do the franchises cross over and do you ever get to spend much time together like this?
3: Well, Meredith comes a lot to Miami.
6: Yeah, I mean, I travel a ton, so I do get to see a lot of the other women from the other franchises. But we have BravoCon, we have, you know, the Hey You Fest, we have some other smaller fan fests in the U.S. as well. And so obviously at those events and... Yeah. You know, you get
3: some
6: stuff.
3: And I feel like some girls, like some franchises are more connected than others.
5: Yeah.
3: You know, I feel like Salt Lake City and Miami, we've always been like close and tight. You know,
0: but
3: I feel like
0: you two like each other. Yeah.
5: Yes, we do. But do you beef with the other franchises? Like who's the one, what's the ones you don't want to hang out with?
6: You know what? I don't know that I would say there's any entire franchise that I don't want to hang out with. They're always like women that you are more connected with than others on every franchise.
3: For sure.
6: You know, but there's no one franchise where I'm like, oh my gosh, they're all horrible.
3: And I don't really watch the other shows. So, I'm not going to judge you and not like you because how you behaved on your show.
6: Exactly.
3: I have like my own, you know, relationships that I've made on my own by being in these events.
0: Speaking of which, Alexa, I know you guys call each other out on the show and, you know, there is a bit of backstabbing and stuff. Do you watch your own series sometimes and get shocked? Like, are you seeing it for the first time when we see it? Ooh. And then are you ringing the other housewives going, hey, I just saw what you said about me?
3: Oh, my God. Yes, that happens all the time because we forget. You know, we filmed this like months before.
0: Yeah.
3: It actually is edited and it's on TV. And we rewatch and we're like actually in a good place with the person already.
0: Oh, no.
3: But then we see that and we're like, oh, my God, yeah, I forgot you said that. And it starts all over again.
0: You know what? Your show is a lot of very high-profile people's guilty pleasure.
5: Oh, yeah.
0: You see a lot of celebs talking
3: about that.
5: We love it.
0: There's some very big celebs here around the world that love The Real Housewives. Have you met some big names that are fans of the show?
6: Oh, yeah. I mean...
3: Well, many years ago for me, it was Bill Clinton.
0: Of course it was.
3: I was actually at a fundraiser at the Estefan's house, Gloria and Emilio Estefan's house.
0: Yep.
3: And there's like a line to like take pictures with Bill. And my friend wanted the picture with Bill, not me actually. And he was just like looking at me the whole time. He wanted the picture with me. And then he was like, so when is your show coming back? Because, you know, I feel like our show's always been like, that's the $1 million question, right? Like, when is Miami coming back?
5: They are casting for a new season here in Australia for both Melbourne and Sydney, I believe. For women who are listening to this who might want to be a housewife, what advice would you have for them to try and get on the show?
3: Don't do it. No,
0: All right. Thank you very much.
3: No. I'm kidding. You know, I just feel like they need to be real and authentic.
6: Yeah.
3: And pretty much that. Like, they need to know what they're signing up to do. And, you know, there a lot of good comes with it. And, you know, also bad. I mean, that is, you know, the truth.
0: Intense,
3: you know,
0: right?
3: Once you're, of course, you know, once you're a public figure, you know, that comes with a lot
6: back.
3: Of responsibility.
0: Yeah.
3: So they need to be, like, smart about it.
0: Hey,
3: you know, it definitely gives you a platform. So if you use it the right way, then it's, you know, something great, you know.
0: Ladies, enjoy your time in the country. Thanks so much for jumping on this morning.
6: Thank you.
5: So much fun.
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0: Thanks for joining us. You're listening to Nova. It is Jace, Lauren and Clint with you.
1: We are on a campaign to help small businesses, I think you'd say.
2: We sure are. And one came to our attention, Jace.
1: Oh, my God. I would say it was a very cute one. Two cute girls doing really dirty work. I'd like to introduce you to 9-year-old Amelia and 7-year-old Aurora, who are the Scoop Sisters.
3: Good morning.
4: Good morning, girls.
1: Hello, girls.
3: Hello.
2: Now, you're 7, Aurora, and Amelia, you're 9, and you have started your own business. Do you want to tell everyone in Melbourne what your business is doing?
3: So we are picking up pet waste from – we do pet waste removal.
2: That's a nice way to say you pick up our dog poo for us.
1: Now, I just high-fived you girls before.
4: Oh, no, they've sanitised.
1: Right, just checking. Yeah, yeah, yeah.
2: So you go to people's houses and clean up their yards. Is that right, Aurora? Yeah. And now how much do you charge? What's your fees?
3: So for one dog, it's 15. Mm-hmm. And for two dogs, it's 20.
2: Does it depend on the size of the dog?
3: No.
1: Right.
3: No.
1: What about if, because like Clint's dog, Pep, it's one dog, but it leaves the mess of two. Do you just get charged the $15 or is it per poo?
3: Just $15.
1: Right. Okay. Gotcha.
4: Now, Aurora, good morning to you. Do you want to say good morning in a big voice?
5: Good morning.
4: Yeah, good girl.
2: Oh, my gosh. I love you so much.
4: Now, do you want to tell everyone who might be listening this morning why you've decided to start this business? Because you want to go somewhere special. Where do you want to go?
5: Disneyland.
4: What is it about Disneyland that you sort of love or dream about? What do you want to see when you're there?
3: The characters.
6: I just want to eat all the fairy floss.
2: So you've worked out that to get to Disneyland is going to cost a lot of money.
3: Yes.
2: And so you can't just expect mum and dad to do that for you. So you've decided to take matters into your own hands. Yeah. So whose idea was it to start the Scoop Sisters?
3: It was ours.
2: Oh, together.
1: Yeah, right.
4: And how much work have you had? Has the phone been ringing hot?
3: Yes, very.
4: Yeah, lots of people. Yeah. Okay, mum's here too. Good morning.
7: Good morning.
4: Now, sorry, what's your name? I didn't catch it.
7: Natasha.
2: Natasha, this is very cute. I mean, you must be proud. 7 and 9 and they're out there working. It took me till I was 15 to get my first job.
7: Yes, I'm extremely proud of them both. It's super overwhelming, I'm not going to lie. But, yeah, it's completely taken over our lives. And they don't just do pet waste removal. They also do cookie fundraisers.
2: Oh, that's so, as long as you don't accidentally mix them up.
1: So
2: that would be a bad idea.
1: Do you have the car backed in the driveway ready to go? So when someone rings and says, my dog's just dropped one, you guys all race to the car?
7: Yeah. I mean, it doesn't work that quickly. But, yes, we do have, what, do you reckon 25-ish customers a week?
3: There.
7: Yeah, so they work every day after school.
1: That's great.
3: We try and race to the car.
2: Do you have pets yourselves?
3: Yeah.
1: Do you actually pick up their waste? Or
3: yes.
1: Okay, right.
3: Yeah, we clean up.
7: That's how it all kind of started.
1: Gotcha.
7: Yes. Yeah.
4: So, Natasha, how realistic is this Disneyland dream?
7: It's going to happen. We're looking at going in 2030, but we do have another little boy named Caden. He's 4, so we want to wait till he's a bit taller as well.
2: Oh, yeah, he can't go on the rides. Yeah.
1: Well, look,
7: that's right.
1: You can
3: be going on little teacups.
1: You can check them out online. They've got their social page, the Scoop Sisters AU. We're going to take a quick break. We've come up with something that might help your business.
2: Yeah.
1: Okay?
2: I think it's really going to help the business grow.
1: Yeah, 100%.
7: Okay.
1: Or it's going to really run it down to the ground. But we're going to be more positive, all right? We've got a surprise for you girls. We'll do it next. We're on the air with two very cute girls, Amelia and Aurora, 7 and 9, and they are running the Scoop Sisters.
2: I love this.
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0: This is Jace, Lauren and Clint on Nova. We are joined by two incredibly cute girls who are here to promote their business this morning. The Scoop Sisters are Amelia and Aurora. They're 9 and 7. They're here with Mum and Dad, Blair and Natasha, and they're raising funds to get themselves to Disneyland.
1: I mean, I think this is awesome. You guys have a great work ethic. Now, for those who might have missed it before, tell people what your business is all about, the Scoop Sisters.
2: We pick up dog poo and, like, pet waste.
1: So yes. You can go to people's houses and clean their gardens and their backyards.
2: Yeah.
3: I like now, that. How do you usually advertise?
2: We just, like, we...
1: You've got some great flyers that I've seen
3: yeah.
1: here.
3: Yeah, Instagram.
1: We put
3: Instagram.
1: Them in the local letterboxes.
2: So we put them in, like, we laminate them and then stick magnets on them and stick them around dog parks.
1: Oh, that's a good idea.
0: That's great, man, because I get my boys into doing little small jobs.
1: What jobs do your kids do?
0: Well, Huddy was running the icy pole stand on the corner where he would have a tip jar. And spray water on his face so it looked like sweat. So he'd been out there for hours.
1: Then
0: people would feel bad and donate more money. Mm-hmm. And I've told him to start a business where you put people's bins out. Now, look, here's the go. Girls, we're very excited because we thought we wanted to help you encourage more customers. So when you're posting photos on social and stuff, we thought what would be something cool you could post with the photos? Every good company needs a jingle.
1: That's right.
0: Now,
1: so you need an ad, don't you?
0: Yep. Yeah. Now, every business starts somewhere. One customer, one small win at a time. First orders to whatever comes next. Australia Post helps you take the next step. Now, thanks to those guys, we actually want to help out small businesses, so we're going to come up with jingles each week. So
1: yeah,
0: if you're
1: we
0: a small
1: are.
0: Business...
1: We're
2: keep,
1: gonna,
2: oh my God.
0: Yep.
1: Keep your eyes on our socials because we're going to write a jingle for
3: Great.
1: You.
3: And we're kicking it off today.
1: Clint, Jason and I put our brains together. Now, that is not saying much.
0: I give you
3: a scary thought.
1: We came up with a Scoop Sisters jingle.
4: They want to fund their way to Disneyland.
5: So they're cleaning up poop with a scoop in hand.

0: Aurora, sorry, there was a swear word. There was a naughty word. What happened, Aurora?
1: What happened?
2: He said the
1: messy.
3: Well, messy.
4: I didn't say the S word. Yeah,
0: I think you might.
1: No, Aurora's pointing her little finger at me.
3: Take your hand
0: out. Aurora and Amelia, what do you think about our jingle? You
3: have it's great.
0: Run it on your Instagram.
3: Yeah, it's great.
0: Do you think we could go into business writing jingles with a little less swear words?
3: Yeah.
4: Yeah. Oh. I'll tell you what.
0: Well, we're going to have to put some money in their swear jar then, Jase.
4: We really are. And that word, let's say, because we want to help you guys get to Disneyland, so how about we chuck in $1,000 cash into your bank account to go towards your dream of getting to Disneyland.
1: You really will be flying business class, won't you?
0: Will that help you get to Disneyland, girls?
2: Yeah.
4: You are more than welcome.
2: Yeah. Thanks.
4: Hey, good luck.
0: Is that enough money in the swear jar for the naughty word he sung?
4: Yeah. Well, I'm gonna
0: She's thinking about it.
2: She's
4: I'm
2: going
4: to play
2: She's
4: it again.
2: Thinking.
4: So $1,000 cash well for done. You girls.
0: And if you need help scooping up your poop in your backyard,
4: no,
0: you
4: Lauren,
0: can check
4: no.
0: out The Scoop Sisters AU on Instagram. Or you could just listen to this almighty jingle.
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2: That's right, Hazy. 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
1: 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First chance, 7 o'clock this morning.
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1: And Robbie Williams tickets as well. We'll give these away just after 6:30 this morning.
2: Adelaide's Most Awesome Pizza finalists have been announced. 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
1: Don't miss a minute, Adelaide. 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How

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Jody and Hazy are coming up from 6. And at 8.30, we're giving away easy cash with Gone in Fitzy Seconds. Do you know what? 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
1: Happy Friday, guys. Very excited, Joe. 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
2: That's right, Hazy. 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
1: How's the timing? Just in time for the weekend. Make sure it's you. First chance, 7 o'clock this morning.
2: And we'll also have a royal show tickets up for grabs.
1: And Robbie Williams tickets as well. We'll give these away just after 6:30 this morning.
2: Adelaide's most awesome pizza finals have been announced. A last couple of days to cast your vote on the Nova 919 and Jodie and Hazy Facebook pages. We will announce our winner Monday morning.
1: Don't miss a minute, Adelaide. This summer.

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1: 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A light shower or two today, heading for a top of 17, and right now it's 12 degrees on Adelaide's Nova 919.
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3: Good morning, I'm Marianne Harris. It's been one hell of a time for Sydney Airport. Investigators now looking into a third near miss in as many weeks. The ATSB says a Virgin flight was forced to abort its takeoff when a Qantas plane crossed the runway in front of it last Sunday morning. The Scots College in Sydney's East says it will cooperate with police as required after three of its students aged 13 and 14 were charged with sexually assaulting a girl of the same age. They've all been granted strict conditional bail to face a children's court in 2 weeks. One of Australia's most senior Catholic clerics has been found guilty of sexually abusing young Indigenous men. A WA court has convicted former Bishop of Broome, Christopher Saunders, with 12 counts of indecent assault. The federal government and opposition will join forces in the fight to end domestic and family violence. And the trailer has been released for the Ray Gun documentary, Breaking Badly. It'll premiere on Netflix on September 1. Nova Sport is next.
0: Nova Sport.
3: To sport in NRL, and round 24 saw the Roosters take down Penrith in a 12-6 point win. Bangladesh will begin day two of the first test against Australia at 1-94 in its first innings, trailing Australia by 102 runs. And rising Aussie golf star Jessica Bang has sadly died after suffering a brain hemorrhage while preparing for a tournament in Bangkok. You're up to date on Nova.
4: Nova!
3: Jodie
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6: Welcome to Friday. We love a Friday. What's that? You think you like a Friday more than me? Oh, well, guess what? Them fighting words.
7: No,
6: I warned you.
7: Yeah.
6: I warned you.
7: Yeah.
6: Every single week at this time.
7: Same thing happens.
6: I will bash your face in. Respectfully, of course.
7: Of course.
6: And responsibly. But I will say that we love Friday more than anyone else.
7: I'd have to say that sounded really aggressive.
6: And stuff. Don't ask like some of those words, please.
7: Oh, my gosh. I'm so excited about this morning.
6: Yeah.
7: Because we will not leave this studio until we give away 5K for 5K Friday for birthday payday.
6: I can't believe you put that rule in place, but here we are. We're going to live by it. Someone's going to score 5K for 5K Friday.
7: It's been like enough's enough. You know what I mean?
6: Yeah.
7: Like we've been doing a couple of 5K Fridays. I'm like, let's just do it. Let's just stick around.
6: We definitely do.
7: Robbie Williams tickets also up for grabs this morning. And as well as that, we have more Royal Adelaide Show tickets than anyone in town.
6: Chuck in the One Note Wonder and let's call it a good old Friday fun day. Can we? Do that?
7: Well, hang on. What's that? Someone just said that they have more Royal Adelaide Show tickets than us. Come over here and say it.
6: Come on, Ray. Sorry, what did I miss?
7: See you at 6.

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1: Okay, we often say that pollies are garbage, right?
0: Yes.
1: Here's some official proof. Let me talk about, and I know it's politics, but hang in there because this is fun politics. The craziest by-election in the UK is happening. So there are 34 contestants vying for the seat of Clacton, which is in the east of London. The current member for Clacton is a guy called Nigel Farage. Mm-hmm. Now, he stood down as an MP, triggering that by-election today in the seat. Farage was being investigated by Parliament over a $10 million gift prior to him becoming an MP, right?
0: Classic.
1: Okay, hang in there. His major opponent, among others, is a man called Count Binface.
0: Yes.
1: Yes.
0: Go, Count Binface.
1: You heard me right. Count Binface.
0: Hell of a last name.
1: So he will be representing the official monster raving loony party.
0: this is the politics we need.
1: Yes.
0: The monster raving loony party.
1: Yes. So Count Binface's real name is John Harvey. He's a comedian and an author. He often participates in elections and by-elections, and he always does it in a silver dustbin costume.
0: Okay.
1: He says he hopes to appeal to disillusioned voters. Do you want to know what his platform is?
0: Yes.
1: What his policies include?
0: Yep.
1: He wants to abolish the House of Lords.
0: Okay.
1: Not much tradition there.
0: Yep.
1: That's fine. He wants to ban the eating of noisy snacks in cinemas, and he wants to scrap the VAR in football.
0: Yeah, well, I think that's a global thing too, by the way. He'll get some support across the globe.
1: Alongside him and supporting him is Nick the Incredible Flying Brick, representing the Monster Raving Loony Party, also Baron von Thunderclap, even.
0: Yep.
1: And the leader of the Monster Raving Party is Howling Lord Hope.
0: Very good.
1: I'd like to hear from him because this is him admitting he knows sweet FA about politics.
2: People said to me, Monster Raving Loony Party, what do you know about politics? I said, absolutely nothing at all. That's a little bit more than 650 other people I could mention.
0: There you go.
1: Yeah, right. Okay, so they're in it to win it. However, despite that, Nigel Farage is still likely to re-win. If Count Binface achieves the seemingly impossible, he would actually become an MP in Parliament.
0: See, this is, and Mr. Binface.
1: Yes.
0: Because he's got the costume.
1: Mm.
0: There's a bit of a hurdle, right, Producey Lucy?
1: There's a huge hurdle because there is no, he can't be prevented from running because there's no novelty candidate prevention system. But his costume is unlikely to pass Parliament's dress rules. That means he would not be able to wear his giant grey bin into the House
0: of Commons. Oh, damn it.
1: Into the House of Commons.
3: What's the point? He also can't wear his superhero-esque full suit leotard complete with armour.
1: Right.
3: Which is a real shame.
0: No,
1: such a shame.
0: Well, what's the point, you know what I mean? Mm. The other thing, did you mention as well what they want to change the town name to?
1: No.
0: So the town's Clacton.
1: Yeah.
0: If they get through, they want to rename it to Eric. Eric Clacton. Oh, that's what it's all about.
1: I love it. You just wonder how many votes they might get.
0: Yeah.
1: Like if people just go, you know what?
0: We generate interest.
1: Doesn't it?
0: Like I've probably been more invested in this and I'll know more about their politics in this particular place of Clacton than I will my own politics, my own country.
1: So Nick Xenophon used to pull this card.
0: Yeah.
1: He just do little stunts all the time.
0: Wacky.
1: And he was wildly popular.
0: Yeah.
1: So I know.
3: I was just thinking when the Brits wake up in Clacton, they've got to go to the polls. And you know when we go to election day and you get that little slip of paper which says, you know, there's six candidates, put your number 1 to 6, whatever. So they've got 34 candidates.
0: Mm-hmm.
3: So their ballot paper is a metre long.
0: Oh, you've got options. You've definitely got options.
3: Yes. I think it's a British record.
1: I've done a story on the medicinal cannabis party before, and I said to them, how many novelty votes do you
0: get? They're like, what? what are you, what?

0: He said they get a heap of people just, you know, voting for them for the S's and G's.
1: Yes.
0: Yeah.
1: Okay.
0: Yep. Good on you guys. And then he went, what?
1: What do you mean? Hang on, what? What was the question?
0: And then he's like, you got any cheese?
1: Yeah.
2: I've just had a look at some famous novelty parties that we've had in Australia over time.
0: Go.
2: There was one in 1989 called the Sun Ripened Warm Tomato Party.
1: Very good.
0: Excellent.
2: if you like sun ripened tomatoes. One as well was just called the Surprise Party.
1: Yeah.
0: Oh, surprise.
1: Very unpredictable. Yep.
2: Both of them caused chaos on their ballot papers in Canberra. Can you imagine?
1: Okay, good stuff. See, that's the sort of politics that we're into.
2: Yeah.
1: In Australia, this is the junk that we get.
3: Sit down!
1: And that's all. That's the only bit of entertainment we've had in the past 25 years.
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1: Happy Friday, guys. Very excited, Joe. It's a big show on the way. We are guaranteed to make someone $5,000 richer with Nova's Birthday Payday 5K Friday.
0: That's right, Hazy. We're going to keep on spinning the birthday payday wheel until we have a winner.
1: How's the timing? Just in time for the weekend. Make sure it's you. First chance, 7 o'clock this morning.
0: And we'll also have a royal show tickets up for grabs.
1: And Robbie Williams tickets as well.
0: Ooh.
1: We'll give these away just after 6:30 this morning.
0: Adelaide's Most Awesome Pizza finalists have been announced. The last couple of days to cast your vote on the Nova 919 and Jodie and Hazy Facebook pages. We will announce our winner Monday morning.
1: Don't miss a minute, Adelaide. There's something for everyone.
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20: 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Roads are wet at the moment due to passing showers, so drive carefully. Traffic lights flashing yellow, Regency Park South Road at Days Road and a burst water main 2 in Paradise. That's on Lower Northeast Road near Darley Road. 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Eligibility criteria apply. Shower or two today, heading for a top of 17, and right now it's 12 degrees. Traffic and weather every 15 minutes with Jody and Hazy. 6 till 10 weekday mornings on Nova 919.
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23: Good morning, it's Mike Humphrey with you. A report into GST distribution among the states gets dropped in Canberra today. Treasurer Jim Chalmers under pressure to dump a set of Morrison-era tax changes that supposedly favour Western Australia. Tragedy in Thailand with the passing of Aussie golfing prospect Jessica Bang, the 18-year-old rising star preparing for a qualifying tournament before suffering a brain hemorrhage. Aussie doctors are putting out a warning over popular weight loss drugs Ozempic and Wegovy, the belly-busting drugs causing bad reactions in some, with over 60 deaths now being linked. Docs say more long-term research is needed for safety. Japan's PM has hit out at Vladimir Putin over Thursday's visit to disputed islands off the north coast of Japan. Putin visiting the Kuril Island chain for the first time. Sanae Takeuchi calling it a violation of international law and completely unacceptable. And new cut, new ring, new era. Taylor Swift rocking a new hairdo on a girls' night out in London. It's Tay-Tay's first public appearance since marrying Travis Kelce last month. Nova Sport is up next.
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1: Good morning. Footy first, the Crows haven't selected Tex Walker in tonight's blockbuster against the Dockers. Despite making the trip to Perth and getting through the captain's run, he will be managed on the Port Adelaide front. Jason Horne-Francis has been named to play against the D's tomorrow. Mitch Georgiadis and Lockie Jones are back in the side as well, with the team celebrating defender Alir Alir's 200th game. Collingwood veteran Steele Sidebottom will be hanging up the boots at season's end. The 35-year-old has so far played 373 games for the Pies, winning two flags and two best and fairest awards. And Bangladesh has the upper hand after the opening day of the first test against Australia in Darwin. The visitors are 1-for-96 at stumps, trailing by 102 runs. That's your sport on Nova.
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0: is Adelaide's favourite way to wake up. Jodie and Hazy.
1: I mean, we've said it before, we'll say it again. Friday. Does anyone love it more than us? Anyone? Put your hand up. Go on. I dare you.
2: What are we doing? What time is it? Hang on a sec. Did you just say it's Friday?
3: It's Friday then. It's Saturday, Sunday. Oh!
2: Break it down, Jodie. There she is. Put those hands in the air, ladies and gentlemen, because it is Fry-yay, or as we like to say, Fry-slay. I mean, we say that, right?
1: No. No one else does.
2: Welcome to Fry Slay, ladies and gentlemen.
1: Oh, my God.
2: Jeez, good to be here.
1: If I was your kids, I'd be like, so cringe, Dad. Oh, so cringe.
2: I'm getting that from my 8-year-old already. Oh. 5-year-old still on board.
1: Yes.
2: 2-year-old, almost 3, is just about to enter his sweet spot.
1: Doesn't
2: dad's
1: know
2: really
1: that,
2: cool.
1: No, don't.
2: Fry Slay.
1: Don't. You're doing a hand thing right now that's giving me the absolute ick. Stop it.
2: It's a real ick fest out here.
1: Do you know what's exciting though? Robbie Williams tickets before 7 o'clock this morning.
2: Oh, we're going nice and early this morning with the Robbie Williams tickets.
1: Yeah, we are.
2: It's very good. So, and can I just peel the curtains back ever so slightly here?
1: Oh, no.
2: Jodes, you're so easygoing. You're so lovely in all situations. Has anyone ever heard Jodes complain about anything? You just don't complain, do you, Jodes?
1: Sometimes I do.
2: You do not complain ever.
4: Bullshit.
2: No, I won't go down that path
1: at all.
2: What
1: are you talking about?
2: So, Jodes really arced up last week. She said, do you know what? If birthday payday doesn't go off this Friday, then I reckon we should stick around and do whatever it takes next Friday, being today, Fry Slay, to make sure this thing goes off its face.
1: How is that a complaint? That is going to benefit someone this morning. Someone is going to win $5,000. So, sorry.
2: She's put her foot down. She said, we are not leaving until someone wins 5K for 5K Friday.
1: Okay, so even if that was a complaint, how is someone losing in this situation?
2: I don't think anyone's losing whatsoever.
1: So we could be here till midday, yeah?
2: Yeah. Yeah, you got the morning free?
1: Yeah, kind of. Okay. Kind of, sort of.
2: Well, these are your rules, by the way.
1: Yeah, right, okay. That is so exciting. Someone's going to win $5,000.
2: Guaranteed, either 7 o'clock or 8 o'clock. If it's not 8 o'clock, we will just keep on going.
1: Coming up next, though, weight loss drugs. They seem to be the golden ticket, but are they? There are some serious concerns about the health side effects.
2: Good morning, Jodie and Hazy on a Friday. Ariana Grande, Hate That I Made You Love Me.

0: 5 minutes past six. We're top of 17 degrees across Adelaide today. There's going to be some drizzle, so watch out for that. But welcome to Friday.
1: What's trending?
2: I need to know now.
1: What's in the news today?
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4: To know with Jodie and
5: Aisy. These weight loss drugs seem like a game changer and a fairy tale, a little bit, don't they? But Australia's medicines regulator, the TGA, has received reports of 62 deaths where popular GLP-1 weight loss drugs were suspected of being involved. 62 deaths.
0: Yeah, and so what? It's the top one's Ozempic, right?
5: Yep.
0: And Mounjaro.
5: Mounjaro.
0: Yep.
5: There's another one, Wegovy. There's another one, Trulicity, and Saxenda, which I hadn't heard of. But reported problems range from relatively common stuff like nausea, vomiting, reflux, diarrhea, constipation, fatigue, and reduced appetite, obviously.
0: Mm-hmm.
5: But the more serious conditions include pancreatitis and suicidal thoughts. So the article also highlights a rare eye disorder called NAION, which can cause potentially permanent vision loss as well. So importantly, the 62 deaths do not mean the drugs caused it, but the TGA's adverse event database records suspected associations.
0: Okay. Do you feel like there's more people on it than you'd realise?
5: Because
0: I feel like there's a lot of people that would be on it that are not going to say anything.
5: Yes. So I went to, how do I say this? In my neighbourhood, there's a local sort of beautician place.
0: Yep.
5: And the girl there was saying that every second customer is on these weight loss drugs. And I think it's great for people who are obese and have really struggled to drop weight because it's an unhealthy thing. My thing with these weight loss drugs are the people that potentially are a size, 10 to 12 and want to be a size 6, because we seem to be embracing that really skinny culture at the moment. So I don't know. I think if it improves your health and well-being and sense of self, then great.
0: Yeah, I don't have a problem with that at all.
5: No.
0: Like in terms of if it makes you feel good, then good on you.
5: Yeah.
0: You do what makes you feel good to give you some confidence.
5: Yeah.
0: But then on top of that, to take a deeper dive into it, is it actually good for health? What I keep on hearing is that people have this, goal where you could do this, where you've got a bit of a cheat code for losing weight and you can do exercise on top of that as well. From what I'm hearing as well, it makes you really, the last thing that you want to do is exercise.
5: Really?
0: Like that, quite lethargic and can make you feel very, very weak.
5: So when you take the GLP-1s, is that the gas? I always get them confused.
0: Yeah, well, from what LPGs, when you take LPGs, not good for your chest,
5: not good for
0: it. It's going to make you feel very sick.
5: So it's the opposite. You don't want to move.
0: Well, that's what I'm hearing as well. So it's not like you get, it sort of drains the energy out of you.
5: Yeah,
0: so
5: right.
0: It feels like it's one or the other.
5: Yeah.
0: Like you're either on the weight loss drugs and that's one way to do it, or the alternative is to sweat it out, cardio, weights, etc. Tough to do both because of the lack of energy.
5: So my question is, when you stop taking those drugs, if you're not exercise prone or minded, then what? So you stop taking the drugs, you've lost all the weight, but you're sort of not in that exercise cycle. You know what I mean?
0: Well, I'm guessing it's going to affect your appetite.
5: Yeah.
0: So it's going to change things. But there's a different way from what I can see as well. There's obviously a difference in losing weight because you're doing vigorous activity and probably developing muscle versus straight out just losing body fat.
5: Yeah.
0: And not replacing that with muscle that's coming through.
5: Yeah. I can only imagine that people that lose a chunk of weight, and I know a couple who've been on these drugs and have lost the weight, it would do wonders for your self-esteem though.
0: And that's why I'm like, I think it's great. And I think there shouldn't be judgment in this space at all. Because if it makes you feel good, then go for it. Like, don't you reckon in 2026 we're in a space now where you're like, and people saying, oh, you're doing this because it's superficial. And you go, no, because it gives me self-confidence.
5: And
0: then what's wrong with that? That's awesome.
5: Not just that, it's good for your health. Like, everyone knows that being obese is not great and has side effects. So, I don't know.
0: But I'm also right in saying it's a hormone, right?
5: Is it?
0: So if it's that sort of thing where you're injecting something like this or some sort of peptide, then there's going to be, I'm not going to say complications, but there's going to be a difference in reaction, hence the symptoms you just rattled off there. So, it suits, for what one might suit for one person might not be the next.
5: Well, we were talking about peptides yesterday. So what I would say is if this is controlled and your GP is saying this is what's best for you, then run with that medical advice. But the peptide thing in the backyard with a guy with a bum bag.
0: Yes.
5: And the speed dealer Sunnies.
0: I don't know. It's the Sunnies, isn't it?
5: I think it's the Sunnies.
0: The bum bag.
5: The Sunnies are the giveaway.
0: Yeah, the bum bag's just the giveaway.
5: Yeah. You got them at the BP, didn't you?
0: The BP. BP's too classy for what I've got.
5: Where you got the GLP gas.
0: Yeah.
5: LPG, whatever.
0: 10 past 6, top 17 across Adelaide today. Should we merge into the One Note Wonder this morning?
5: Yeah.
0: So up for grabs. A couple of prizes, Jodes.
5: Go.
0: $100 to spend at Line Hotel. Love that. 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And also a 2-hour Golf Park Adelaide simulator experience. 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Here we go for a Friday.
5: Ooh.
0: It's tough.
5: Okay. I know what sort of vibe it's got about it.
0: Can I call it a bit of a throwback there, Producer Lucy? Yeah, it's a throwback. Yeah, so there's a bit of a clue for you.
5: Not what I'm thinking then.
0: Okay. Well, what were you thinking?
5: A current artist.
0: Now, how current?
5: Very current.
2: Oh.
5: And he's missing a letter in his name.
2: I see what you've done with that.
0: Oh, I know what you're thinking.
5: Mm-hmm.
0: It's not him, is it?
2: It's not him.
0: I know.
5: I can say it now. It's not The Weeknd.
0: It's not The Weeknd.
5: It's not The Weeknd.
0: There you go. Weeknd. I know exactly what you're talking about.
5: It's not The Weeknd.
2: The song is a throwback. I would suggest this band or singer is still doing random tours.
0: Okay. All right.
5: I have no idea then.
0: 13, 24, 10. Two fantastic prizes up for grabs. Let's play. Give us a call.

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4: Roads are wet out there at the moment due to passing showers, so drive carefully. Traffic lights flashing yellow, Regency Park South Road at Days Road. Burst Water Main Paradise, Lower Northeast Road near Darley Road. Roads are closed due to works in Virginia Penfield Road between Ranger Road and Heaslip Road. Also due to flooding in Lewiston Baker Road between Port Gawler Road and Robinson Road. Urgent telecommunication works in Kilkenny, David Terrace near Kilkenny Road. And road plates in use in Jepps Cross following urgent works, Grand Junction Road near Main North Road, 40 both ways. Want safer roads for all Aussies? 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Light shower all two today in 17. Right now it's 12 degrees. Traffic and weather every 15 minutes with Jody and Hazy. 6 till 10 weekday mornings on Nova 919.
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8: Oh, jeez. We want to set up your weekend beautifully, Jase. What about this? 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And then you just have a little bit of fun at the golf simulator. 13-24-10, here we go. What is that one? It's aggressive start, isn't it?
14: I'm hoping that Briannon from Craigmore has some sort of idea. Briannon, what do you think?
20: Beauty and a Beat by Justin Bieber.
8: Oh, yeah. Okay. Oh, compare and contrast, please.
14: Yes, please.
8: You ready? Here we go. Versus Beauty and the Beat.
14: Okay.
8: Yeah, similar. I see what Brianna's doing there.
14: Thanks, Brianna.
8: I get it.
14: Jordan, Hope Valley, your thoughts?
21: Hey, guys. I reckon it's The Hills by The Weeknd.
8: Oh, yes. We were thinking about The Hills. What do you reckon's going on here, Jordan?
21: I reckon the start of it is exactly the same.
8: Okay. Mm. How similar is it? Oh, okay, here we go. Versus The Hills. You ready, Jodes?
14: Yeah. Oh, that's identical.
8: That's as close as it gets. I'm doing it again. Our One Don't Wonder versus The Hills.
14: You can't pick the difference.
8: It's tough.
14: For goodness sake. It's Samantha, Malala, hello.
22: Good morning.
14: Good morning. Thoughts?
22: Is it iconic pop? I love it.
8: I love your guess there, Samantha. These are all good guesses.
14: Yeah.
8: I have to do the CNC every time, compare and contrast. They're One Note Wonder versus iconic pop.
14: Or iconic pop, Sam said.
8: Iconic pop.
14: Mm-hmm. Either or. Incorrect.
8: I think we're going to have to jackpot it.
14: Is that a jackpot?
8: No, I think we're going to jackpot it.
23: Everyone needs to have a long, hard think about that note over the weekend.
8: Okay.
23: And we'll bring it back on
14: weekend
23: Monday.
14: With no E.
23: The weekend.
8: Great prizes up for grabs. Here it is. Have a little think about it over the weekend.

0: It's Tate McRae on Adelaide's Nova 919, 6 at 21:17 across Adelaide today with some drizzle. Hey, before 7 o'clock, Jodes, Robbie Williams tickets up for grabs.
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0: A morality debate, okay, involving a private message. 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
18: 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Got ourselves traffic lights flashing yellow for the moment in Regency Park South Road at Days Road, Burstwater Main Paradise, Lower North East Road near Darley Road. Roads are wet too due to passing showers, so drive carefully. Roads closed due to works in Virginia Penfield Road between Ranger Road and Heaslip Road and Lewiston due to flooding. That's on Baker Road between Port Gawler Road and Robinson Road. South Australia brings you the simple pleasures of winter. So with hundreds of experiences and offers. 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Light shower or two today in 17, and right now it's 12 degrees. Traffic and weather every 15 minutes with Jodie and Hazy. 6 till 10 weekday mornings on Nova 919.
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20: Good morning, it's Mike Humphrey with you. Meta, TikTok and Snapchat before a Senate hearing in Canberra today. The inquiry looking at tougher penalties for companies that fail to enforce the government's under-16 social media ban. Google and TikTok say they're doing their best despite there not being an industry-accepted method to keep kids off platforms. Changes to GST distribution among states could be in the offing ahead of a highly anticipated report. State premiers on the East Coast expected to press Treasurer Jim Chalmers to dump a Morrison-era tax policy. It's said to give WA a special deal, costing the rest of the country around $60 billion. Australia's Olympic breakdancing superstar Rachel Gunn will soon feature on Netflix. The Untold Ray Gunn documentary follows her journey at the Paris Olympics and the aftermath of going viral for her performance. The doco's trailer is dropping today. Overseas, Poland says it's foiled a Russian plot to kill an American Ukrainian living in the capital, Warsaw. It's the first such plot aimed against an American citizen on NATO soil. And Burgess, a Black Sea city in Bulgaria, has been chosen to host next year's Eurovision Song Contest. It'll be the first time the Balkan nation hosts the contest after winning it back in May. Nova Sport is up next.
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23: Good morning. Footy first, the Crows haven't selected Tex Walker in tonight's blockbuster against the Dockers. Despite making the trip to Perth and getting through the captain's run, he'll be managed on the Port Adelaide front. Jason Horne-Francis has been named to play against the D's tomorrow. Mitch Georgiadis and Lockie Jones are back in the side as well, with the team celebrating defender Aaliyah Aaliyah's 200th game. Collingwood veteran Steele Sidebottom will be hanging up the boots at season's end. The 35-year-old has so far played 373 games for the Pies, winning two flags and two best and fairest awards. And Bangladesh has the upper hand after the opening day of the first test against Australia in Darwin. The visitors are 1-for-96 at stumps, trailing by 102 runs. That's your sport on Nova.
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0: 7:10 across Adelaide today. It's going to be some drizzle, so watch out for that.
1: Snoop Dogg, am I right?
0: Jay, shut up.
2: Gotcha.
0: Okay, time for a morality debate.
2: Oh.
0: You ready for this one?
2: Sure.
0: So one of our big bosses is in town at the moment.
2: Yes.
0: His name is Tony. Uh-huh. Lovely fella.
2: He's
0: absolutely
2: so
0: absolutely
2: nice.
0: Lovely. Or so I thought.
2: Uh-oh. What's happened?
0: Here's the morality debate, all right? So whenever Tony turns up, we have a chat after the show and we go through all sorts of things. It's hugely constructive, right?
2: Mm-hmm.
0: So I was sitting next to Tony in the meeting room yesterday, Jodes.
2: Yeah, I know.
0: You on the other side.
2: Yeah.
0: And for whatever reason, and I don't know, I've got wandering eyes, let's be honest. I looked at...
2: Hello, Cara. Yeah. Sorry about that.
0: Yeah, but
2: sorry about your husband.
0: Not for those reasons. Mm. I glanced at Tony's phone a couple of times and I could see Tony's notes.
2: So our big boss from Sydney, you could see his notes.
0: Yes, it was dot points on his phone.
2: Oh, no.
0: And he was going through, like, note for note. And then I saw one which was strictly about me. Like, literally, I could see my name, and it certainly wasn't a compliment.
2: Oh, no.
0: So, but we never got to the point.
2: Right.
0: So then I was sort of sitting there being like, well, when's it my turn? When are we going to sort of tee off on me?
2: Yeah.
0: Anyway, so then I ended up going, and not because I was like, oh, I just need to, just because, I don't know why, I just said, oh, do you know what? I'll just call Tony to talk about that. Not just in a like, let's have a chat so
2: okay,
0: I can fix what I'm doing.
2: Whoa. Rewind. Mm. So you saw a note on his phone about you.
0: Yes, yes.
2: And then you took it upon yourself to call him to clarify said note.
0: Brave, right? Super brave.
2: Brave, so then, here's the thing. Hands up, everybody.
0: But then we went straight
2: into it.
0: We spoke about it, and afterwards we spoke about it, and I was like, should I have just kept that to myself? If I saw someone's notes and it was clearly something about me, which was going to be constructive, but it never came up. So do I do what I did and call and say, hey, let's talk about what I saw on your phone, but then now I'm admitting that I was reading your phone against your consent, I suppose? Or do I just sort of sit there and pretend I never saw it?
2: So did you admit to him that the reason I'm calling is because I saw said note on your phone?
0: How else could I start the conversation?
2: And what was his response to that?
0: We went straight into it.
2: Wow.
0: There was no sort of like, hang on, were you reading my phone or anything like that?
2: Yeah, right.
0: Just we had a beautiful, constructive conversation, few swear words, few tears, all those sorts of things. That was good. But then afterwards, like, oh, hang on, I probably shouldn't be reading your phone, or should I? What would you guys do? Let's say, Joe, let's put you in this position where it's you and it's like, Jody is a complete piece of shit, all that kind of stuff. And like, are you going to respond to it?
2: Well, I've seen that on your phone a million times.
0: No,
2: just like glossed over. I don't know. It's a funny one, isn't it? Well, like you think about with your partner as well. So, okay, all right. You read something on your partner's phone that you shouldn't have read and you confront them.
0: Mm-hmm.
2: Their first response is going to be, why are you like going through my phone?
0: And I would say that if they're like, why are you going through my phone? And then it's like, well, what have you got to hide?
2: Wow.
0: Do you know what I mean?
2: That's going to go round and round.
0: Tony, what have you got to hide? So where do you sit?
2: Yeah.
0: Would you do it?
3: Here's a question. Maggie, you're quite new to this team. If you read a note on our big boss's phone, would you ring him?
4: I don't have his number.
0: No, but it was like you. But it was purely about you. Would you chase it up or would you just sort of sit there and let it slide?
4: This is genuinely what I would do. Can I ask, how specific was the note? Was it like, Hazy says... pew, pew, pew too much on air.
2: He does.
4: Something specific like that.
2: He does.
0: Yes,
2: and he does the gun thing as well where he says it. He goes, pew, pew, pew, pew, pew.
4: Okay, so if it was something specific like that.
0: Are we not on board the pews? Oh, yeah, I'm self-conscious about the pews.
4: This is our way of telling you. If it was something like kind of general like that, is I would flip it and I would call Tony and say, hey, mate, we didn't get to discuss this in the meeting, but I have a feeling that I'm saying pew, pew, pew too much. What do you think about that, Tony?
0: Yes.
2: That's good, Maggie. That's called reverse psychology.
0: But then what if Tony goes, what are you talking about there? I disagree. And that's when you're like, I saw your phone, mate.
4: You're lying.
0: I saw the note on your phone.
4: Oh, I don't know what I would do then. But yeah, that's what I would do. And then he'll think that you're, like, on the same page.
0: Yeah.
4: He's like, this guy's a genius. Yeah. It's exactly what I was thinking.
0: If it's genuinely derogatory, though, like, what if it's derogatory where you can't just sort of rise above it? Like, you're like, well, this guy's having a... And he wasn't, but I'm just saying, like, what if it went down that path? Or was he?
4: I don't know. It's tough.
2: I come from the school of what you don't know doesn't hurt you.
0: Yes, you do, don't you?
2: Mm-hmm. I'm bury ye old head in ye old ass. that's the school I'm from.
4: Ye old sand.
0: What about when we have perceptuals? So we do these things called perceptuals.
2: Oh!
0: Where they get a bunch of people together, they literally tell you exactly the good and the bad bits about you. And Jodes is like, I didn't see them. I don't know what's going on.
2: I am classic with that. I'm like, don't tell me. So we literally, and this is a radio thing, they ask a bunch of people what they think about me and you. And I'm like, do not. I don't want to hear because it will derail what I'm trying to achieve in my life.
0: Remember that time then I said, you don't need to worry about it. I saw the perceptuals and they were all good. And then all of a sudden, that was my nose growing so quickly, so aggressively that it blew up an entire house.
2: And then I saw on your phone, everybody hates Jodie.

0: celebrating a birthday. Your first chance to win is at 7 a.m. Good luck.
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3: 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Got ourselves traffic lights flashing yellow for the moment in Regency Park South Road at Days Road, Burstwater Main Paradise, Lower North East Road near Darley Road. Roads are wet too due to passing showers, so drive carefully. Roads closed due to works in Virginia Penfield Road between Ranger Road and Heaslip Road and Lewiston due to flooding. That's on Baker Road between Port Gawler Road and Robinson Road. South Australia brings you the simple pleasures of winter. With hundreds of experiences and offers, plan your escape at southaustralia.com/winter. Light shower or two today in 17, and right now it's 12 degrees. Traffic and weather every 15 minutes with Jody and Hazy. 6 till 10 weekday mornings on Nova 919.
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14: This is Jodie and Hazy.
15: Woo!
14: Adelaide's favourite way to wake up.
13: Let's go!
16: 6:45 is 17 degrees across Adelaide today. Joe's very, very soon. We're going to jump into the first edition of 5K Friday. $5,000 up for grabs just for having a birthday. If it doesn't go off,
2: yes,
16: we'll go again at 8. If it doesn't go off there, we're going to keep on going.
2: We're just going to, we could be here for 24 hours.
16: It will go off this morning.
2: Mm-hmm. Who's to say?
16: Here's a fun fact for you about Robbie Williams.
2: Oh.
16: Born in Stoke-on-Trent, that's where he grew up, where his parents owned a pub called The Red Lion.
2: Really?
16: Oh, yeah. It's good,
2: is it as good as our Lion on Melbourne Street?
16: The old Lion? No.
2: Mm.
16: I do like a pub, an English pub, with a funny name too, by the way.
2: Do.
16: So we've got one here in Adelaide, which is clearly English inspired, and that is the Slug and Lettuce.
2: Oh, yes.
16: Of course.
2: Mm-hmm. Yes.
16: The Slug is in Salisbury.
2: There's also the Fox and Firkin.
16: Oh, the Fox and Firkin.
2: Up in Tea Tree Gully. The old F&F.
16: And the F&F. Mm-hmm. I've got some for you. You ready? Mm-hmm. There's also the Drunken Duck. That's in Ambleside.
2: Mm-hmm.
16: Okay. There's the Goat and Tricycle. That's in Bournemouth. And there's my favourite.
2: Yes.
16: In Phillack. The Bucket of Blood.
2: Oh, it feels kind of grim.
16: Hey, catch you for your pint at a Bucket of Blood. Yes,
2: oh,
16: please.
2: Oh, yeah. You know, right. I was just thinking, pubs in England too, been around since nearly birth of Jesus Christ.
16: Yeah, they got some history.
2: Very low roofs. Mm-hmm. You almost have to duck your head when you go into the pub.
16: Yeah, great call, Joe. It's a great observation. 13, 24, 10, we're doing it. We promised it before 7 o'clock. Who wants Robbie Williams tickets? Saturday, 7th of November. Give us a call right now.

0: music megastar. Robbie Williams is back and bringing his Britpop tour to Australia in November.
1: My name is Robbie Williams.
2: So come on,
3: let me entertain you.
0: To win your tickets, keep it on Nova.
4: Question without notice.
5: All right.
4: Name someone who's got more aura than Robbie Williams.
5: He's got charisma for days,
4: doesn't he? It just reeks. It spews out of him.
5: I'm just trying to think. Taylor Swift, maybe?
4: Do you reckon?
6: Adele's got a different kind of charisma.
5: Yeah.
4: But I feel like maybe Harry Styles is sort of heading down that path.
5: Oh, yeah.
4: But then you look at Harry Styles, what's Robbie now in his 50s, is he?
6: 52.
4: Mm. So when Harry Styles is in his 50, do you think he's going to be as cool?
5: Don't know.
4: Like, Robbie's coolness hasn't faded.
5: Yeah.
4: It's quite remarkable.
5: Yeah. Probably increased. His aura has probably increased.
4: Yeah.
5: Well, you'll get to see it in person November 7th, Adelaide Oval, Robbie Williams. Guess who's going along? Can you guess?
4: I'm going to take a wild swing at this.
5: All right.
4: Is it Charisse from Wollonga?
5: I think it might be.
7: Oh, my God. Let me entertain you. Let me entertain you.
4: Yes.
7: I want to take my kids.
5: Oh, how old's your daughter?
7: She's 21 next month, but she would be so freaking excited if she got to go and see Robbie Williams with me, because neither of us have ever seen him live. Oh, my God, you've got to send us.
4: Oh, you are heading along, Charisse. Congratulations.
7: Oh, my God, are you freaking serious?
4: No, yes, we are so freaking serious.
5: Making me so nervous with the frickin'.
4: That's fine. Give it a go.
7: Oh, no. I won't say the other word. I promise. My God, are you serious? Are we going?
4: You are going. Big congratulations.
7: Oh, my God. I'm going to have to wake her up. Oh, my God.
4: Where is she right now? Where are you?
7: She's not with me at the moment. I'm actually looking after an elderly friend's auntie, so I didn't want to yell too loud.
5: Okay.
7: I'm
5: going
7: to have to ring her and tell her.
4: You've got to keep a lid on it, because the elderly auntie ain't coming, I'm guessing.
5: Yeah.
7: Oh, my God. No. She's 80 and she's not very well, so no. Okay. Oh, my God.
5: Also,
7: I
5: Charisse,
7: give her a heart attack from my excitement.
5: I mean, happy 21st. You don't have to buy a present now. Yeah. This is it.
7: God, I just organised a little secondhand cheap car for her birthday. But oh my God, Robbie Williams, that beats it. That absolutely hands down beats it.
5: Charisse, you're going to have the time of your life. Well done.
7: Oh my God, I just hope the car's on the lemon.
4: Well, the night's going to be spectacular.
5: Yes.
4: See, that's what I'm talking about. So Charisse goes with her 21-year-old daughter.
5: Yeah.
4: And you've got
5: ageless.
4: Like, it's ageless. You've got two different generations going, that guy's the man.
5: Yes.
4: Who can do that?
5: No one else.
4: Yeah.
5: Well done, Charisse.
4: Robbie Williams is back, bringing his Britpop tour to Adelaide Oval on the 7th of November 2026. All tickets are on sale now. For details, head to frontiertouring.com. Up next, the first chance to score $5,000 for Friday. Okay. Birthday. And also, Joe, it's been a hell of a week.
0: This is Jodie and Hayes. Week, yes. Royal

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13: 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In Regency Park, traffic lights flashing yellow South Road at Days Road. Burst Water Main Paradise, Lower North East Road near Darley Road. Roads are closed due to works. Virginia Penfield Road between Ranger Road and Heaslip Road. And also Lewiston due to flooding. That's on Baker Road between Port Gawler Road and Robinson Road. 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A light shower or two to close out your week today, heading for a top of 17 and right now quite mild at 12 degrees. Traffic and weather every 15 minutes with Jody and Hazy. 6 till 10 weekday mornings on Nova 919.
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16: Good morning, it's Mike Humphrey with you. Google and TikTok say they are doing their best to keep kids off social media. It comes as a host of giants, including Meta and Snapchat, front a Senate inquiry looking at tougher penalties for those who don't comply. The government wants bigger fines and more power to be handed to the eSafety Commissioner. A report into GST distribution among the states gets dropped in Canberra today. Treasurer Jim Chalmers under pressure to dump a set of Morrison-era tax changes that supposedly favour Western Australia. Aussie doctors are putting the call out over the dangers of weight loss drugs Ozempic and Wegovy. The TGA reporting more than 2,800 bad reactions, ranging from eye conditions to pancreatic problems. The watchdog also linking over 60 deaths, with calls for more long-term research. Voting is taking place in the UK in what's being called the strangest by-election in history. Reform UK leader Nigel Farage going head-to-head with comedian Jonathan Harvey, known as Count Binface. Polls suggesting the self-declared intergalactic space warrior could take an impressive 20% of the vote away from Farage. And Selena Gomez and mother Mandy Teefy are heading to court. The pair accused of defrauding investors of Gomez's mental health startup Wondermind. Nova Sport is up next.
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18: Good morning. Footy First, the Crows haven't selected Tex Walker in tonight's blockbuster against the Dockers. Despite making the trip to Perth and getting through the captain's run, he will be managed on the Port Adelaide front. Jason Horne-Francis has been named to play against the Ds tomorrow. Mitch Georgiadis and Lockie Jones are back in the side as well, with the team celebrating defender Aaliyah Aaliyah's 200th game. Collingwood veteran Steele Sidebottom will be hanging up the boots at season's end. The 35-year-old has so far played 373 games for the Pies, winning two flags and two best and fairest awards. And Bangladesh has the upper hand after the opening day of the first test against Australia in Darwin. The visitors are 1-96 at stumps, trailing by 102 runs. That's your sport on Nova.
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22: Woo! Yoo! We have been talking about this all week, $5,000 to give away right here, right now. Okay, so this is the deal. 7 o'clock, we're going to have a crack at it. If it doesn't go off at 8 o'clock, we're just going to keep going and going and going till we give it away.
18: Because she cracked it.
22: Yeah.
18: Joe's cracked it. I never saw her get angry before. You seen it before, Liz? Just incredible sayings. Joe's genuinely cracked it after last week when it didn't go off. She said, enough is enough.
22: Yes.
18: We will stay on next Friday, as in today, until this thing goes off. Oh, I need to see it with my own eyes. Someone score $5,000.
23: Jody loves being here till midnight.
18: No, 100%.
23: I know.
18: And we appreciate that.
22: There's a lesson for all the kids out there. If you don't get what you want, just crack it.
18: Yeah.
22: Yeah, works every single time.
23: This was entirely your idea.
22: Yes.
18: Just a workaholic she is.
22: Okay, don't. Oh, my God. Do not insinuate that I'm actually lazy, all right?
18: Oh, no, I'm not doing that.
22: I resent that.
18: No, we're not doing that. It's more so the cracking it thing.
22: Okay, birthday payday. Let's go. Were you born on the 14th? Oh, that's funny. Is it producer Lucy?
18: Oh,
22: is it?
18: Gosh.
22: Sorry. Okay, keep going.
18: Cracking it. How ironic. How ironic.
22: All right. Were you born on the 14th? The 14th of any month. Give us a call now. 13, 24, 10. $5,000 on the line.
18: There we go.
22: Jeez, I tell you what, hell is going to rain on these two during Taylor Swift.
18: Good stuff.
22: Cool.
18: Pray for us during this song. 14th, give us a call, 13, 24, 10.

0: Radio NACO on Adelaide's at Nova 919. It is 10 minutes past 7 o'clock. Jodes, we're going to get some drizzle across Adelaide today, so watch out for that. It is a special day. Let's do this.
1: Adelaide's favourite radio segment. It's my birthday. Nova's birthday payday. 5K Friday edition.
2: It's Friday, so that means 5K, and that means Tracy from Woodville West. You are in the running. Well done on getting through.
3: Oh, my gosh. Hello.
2: Hello. Nervous?
3: Super nervous. I'm like, my heart is like coming out my chest right now.
2: Oh, okay. Okay. What would you do with it?
3: Lots of things. I've got too many things. I've got a holiday coming up. I've got bills coming out of everywhere.
2: Yes.
3: It'll be amazing.
0: Okay. Where are we going to go if we get $5,000?
3: I've already got a holiday book with my sister on the Gan in a couple of weeks' time, so that would be lovely.
2: Oh, I've never been on the Gan.
0: I've never been on the Gan as well. Is this the first time for you as well, Trace?
3: Sorry?
0: It's your first time.
3: It's my first time, yes.
0: What made you go, do you know what, I'm going to Gan it up?
3: I'm doing it for my sister. She needed company, so I took one and I said, I'll come with you.
2: Took one for the team. Well done, Trace. Okay. All right. Would you like a slow, medium, or hard spin?
3: Let's go hard.
2: All right.
3: Hard to go home.
0: Good call, Trace. Particularly on a Friday, $5,000 on the line, ready to go. Jodes,
4: yes.
0: Spin it aggressively, please. Whoa, Jodes really blown out that rotator cuff.
3: Has to be. Come on.
0: Gonna be worth it, though, hopefully.
2: All right, Trace.
0: My heart's beating out of my chest.
2: No.
0: I know I've got bills coming out of all sorts of areas as well.
2: It's not your problem, it's Cara's. Don't worry about it.
0: Oh, yeah.
2: Okay, Tracy. For $5,000.
3: Yes.
2: Were you born?
3: Yes.
2: On the 14th?
3: Yes.
2: Of? May.
3: Oh, my God, no.
0: Oh, no! What was it, Trace?
3: November.
2: Oh, goodness me. Oh, so sorry.
0: given your heart rate was spiking at such a rate, we're going to throw it over to Juicy Lucy.
2: Yes.
0: You need to walk away with something, Tracy.
5: Yeah, Tracy, I'm sorry. It's not going to help with the bills, but you can treat yourself to a nice dinner and perhaps a wine to cope with all the bills. With $100 to spend at the Lion Hotel in North Adelaide, it's got a fresh new menu, award-winning restaurant, vibrant beer garden and an alfresco, as well as live music, as Hazy well knows. So please enjoy a night at the Lion on us.
0: Go ahead, Trace.
3: Thank you so much anyway.
0: That's okay. Look, we'll get ourselves back up, Jodes, because you know what this means?
2: Yeah.
0: We're definitely going to play again at 8 o'clock. Hopefully it goes off once. If it doesn't go off then, we're just going to keep on going.
2: Yeah.
0: It will go off some stage this morning, okay?
2: Yeah, yep. Coming up next, though, there's a massive footy game on tonight, Crows v Frio.
0: Oh, yeah.
2: One of these sides, maybe potentially both, are pretenders. Let's talk about it.
0: Okay. 13 minutes past 7, top of 7:10 across Adelaide today. Good morning.
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8: In Virginia, roads are closed at the moment due to works. Penfield Road between Ranger Road and Heaslip Road. Also, Lewiston due to flooding. Baker Road between Port Gawler Road and Robinson Road. Roads are wet too due to passing showers, so drive carefully. Urgent telecommunication works in Kilkenny, David Terrace near Kilkenny Road. In Jeff's Cross Road, plates are in use following urgent works. Grand Junction Road near Main North Road. Speeds are at 40, affecting both ways there. Check your speed. Dawes Road, Melrose Park and Majors Road, O'Halloran Hill. 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Light shower all two today in 17, and right now it's 12 degrees. Traffic and weather every 15 minutes with Jodie and Hazy. 6 till 10 weekday mornings on Nova 919.
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0: 17 degrees across Adelaide today. Good morning. Oh, big game tonight, Jodes.
1: Huge.
0: Crows taking on the Dockers over in the west. Producer Liz, how good are you? could you connect us to Perth, the Nova team over there, like instantly? Can you press buttons and stuff?
1: Yeah, they might be asleep, but sure, let's give it a crack.
0: Okay, this will really test you. In the meantime, Taylor Walker's not going to play.
2: Okay, so why would he make the trip over?
0: I don't know.
2: It's very confusing because I was in the retirement press conference the other day and he literally, you could see his brain tick over and he was like, am I going to Perth? That was the question that was asked.
0: Yeah.
2: And he goes, oh, shit. I probably need to make a decision on that because the team leaves tomorrow. And it was like he hadn't even had the discussion with Nixie if he was going to play or not.
0: Seems strange, doesn't it? Like all of a sudden the goalposts have shifted. How very football. Good stuff.
2: So this is going to be a real test tonight. Like, are Adelaide pretenders? That's the question. And also, are Frio pretenders?
0: Uh-huh.
2: So Frio are sitting on top of the ladder right now.
0: They don't need to win this too, by the way.
2: No, they don't. Mm. But remember what happened to us last year. We finished on top of the ladder and everyone was up and about and we were like, this is our year.
0: Oh, yes.
2: And then we went out in straight sets. Is that going to happen to Frio?
0: There's a lot to learn there, Purple Army.
1: Hey, good news.
0: Have you done it?
1: Frio's one and only Sean McManus is on the line.
0: Oh, don't tell me.
2: Stop it.
0: We've got connection.
1: I'm thinking he's also there with his co-host Nat and Joel. But, Hazy, I think if you just flick on fader 8 there, should do it.
0: Yes.
1: Everyone ready?
2: I'm not really technically minded, but if you flick on fader 8, are we live into Perth?
0: Good morning, guys. All the way over there.
3: Hello.
4: Good morning, guys.
5: I don't know. Should I be part of this conversation? I already do not know what you're talking about.
0: The Dockers are the purple fellas.
5: No. I'm all about the Dockers. Yeah, Sean knows. My family are bang up.
4: They are bang up. Joel's in the family WhatsApp group and he's always on the sidelines because they're banging on left, right and centre, aren't they, Joel?
5: Oh, yeah. It was a very awkward night when they were messaging in there about the AFL concert and the first episode of Taskmaster was airing. I was livid. But no, talk your sport. It's fine.
0: Hey, Sean, I don't want to embarrass you, man, but I was just sort of going through. We were having this almost Rayman session about your career. So I guessed, I said, around about 230 games. It was 228.
4: Yes. Come up short.
0: So sorry, Matt. I thought that you, when you retired, you were the game's record holder at the time at the Dockers. That's not true.
4: No, I was the longest serving, but Sean, I didn't get the games. A couple of knee reconstructions, and also I got dropped for a couple of seasons as well.
5: Did you know this, Nat? Oh, this is embarrassing.
6: Hazy, I'm surprised he hasn't sent you his highlights package. Everyone has
4: got it yet. Surely.
0: Feel free. Hey, is that NovaEntertainment.com?
4: It's pretty short. It won't take much time to get through. You'll be fine. Hey, you know what, you guys? You just mentioned the fact that the game's on tonight. It's going to be an absolute belter. We saw Tex Walker during the week announce his retirement. That's amazing. I'm a big fan of his. Mm. But Fremantle, and particularly a band called Crooked Colours, have made a new pump-up song. Mm. And it debuts this week or tonight against the Adelaide Crows.
6: Get it like this.
4: Here it is.
5: Shakira.
4: I don't know how Jordan Dawson's going to lead the team out to this.
6: Well, yeah.
0: Wow, that's cool.
6: Yeah.
2: Is this part of your Wharfie time shenanigans? Is that what this is about?
4: We just keep adding layers.
0: That's good because we just rock out when Tex kicks a goal.
4: Yeah.
0: Some band called Kings of Leon.
4: Texas, I could get around that. Yeah. I love the big man.
5: Aren't the Adelaide Crows one of my teams?
4: Yes,
5: in my portfolio?
4: Joel, they are.
5: I go for four teams, or maybe it's five, but Adelaide Crows are one of them because I once did a corporate event for them and they paid very well, so I always support them.
6: So, Joel, your loyalties are divided tonight then. You're a winner either way, I guess.
5: Why? Why?
6: Yeah.
5: Why?
6: Because they're playing one another.
5: Who?
6: Adelaide and
2: Fremantle.
0: Oh, no.
2: That's why we're here,
5: jeez,
2: Joel.
5: Oh, I just thought it was a nice like family catch-up with the Nova family. Well, then I'm going for whoever's winning.
0: Hey, can I ask Nat and Sean, is this a year? Like, what's the feeling like? Like Nat, what's okay, going on? So, do you reckon this is the year? Are we genuinely ready to see premiership go Frio's way?
6: Hazy, I'll answer this because Sean is too busy keeping a lid on it. He's like, he's got every foot, every finger, every hand, everything is holding the lid on it because he doesn't want to get excited because Fremantle famously over the years have hurt their supporters very badly.
2: Yes.
6: They've got their hopes up and then they've dashed them. Now, this year it is their greatest tilt so far. Like, this is the best form they've been been in leading into a finals campaign. But then they fell over against Melbourne last week at the MCG. Sean was there. Lots of people went from Perth went over for it. Now they're all like, oh, we don't know what to do. So they're keeping a lid on it. But if they're ever going to win it, this is the year.
2: Cautionary tale about finishing on top of the ladder too. The Crows went out in straight sets last year. So I don't want to curse you or anything.
5: Jodie, are you into sport as well? Am I just finding this out now? Oh, my God. I thought you were one of the girls.
2: No.
5: Bam. Just me and Kate Ritchie left now.
4: The bloody footy concerts.
5: I know.
2: Hey, guys, all the best tonight and all the best for the final series.
6: Say it like you're
4: No, we're
6: going to
4: be winning this, Jodie.
6: Come on, Jodie.
4: Fremantle will be playing this pump-up anthem before when they walk
6: all
4: out.
6: All the best. Are you serious?
0: Actually, before you guys go, I've got to ask you about one thing. Wharfie time. So we're on the outside looking in.
6: It's secret WA business. We can't talk about it.
0: Does it work?
4: Does it work? Look, I tell you what, if the Crows are anywhere within a couple of goals of Freo tonight, they'll find out and they'll be running for the hills. For the Tony Modra Cup, that's what we're playing for.
2: Well, we will leave you with this little sentiment, and this one's for you, Nat. We still won the netball.
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15: Good morning, it's Mike Humphrey with you. Anthony Albanese on the blower with Donald Trump this morning. Details of the phone call still unclear, though Albo had previously said he was keen to talk trade tariffs with the president. It's the first time the PM has taken a call from Trump since March. Meta, TikTok and Snapchat before a Senate hearing in Canberra today. The inquiry looking at tougher penalties for companies that fail to enforce the government's under-16 social media ban. Google and TikTok say they are doing their best, despite there not being an industry-accepted method to keep kids off the platforms. Videos circulating online this morning of a Tesla losing control and flipping in Adelaide's Rundle Mall overnight. The dramatic footage showing the car hitting a bollard before being launched skyward, ending up on its side. Thankfully, no one seriously hurt. Authorities suspect a case of the wrong pedal being pushed, the video collecting thousands of views. Overseas, Poland says it's foiled a Russian plot to kill an American Ukrainian living in the capital, Warsaw. It's the first such plot aimed at an American citizen on NATO soil. And new cut, new ring, new era. Taylor Swift rocking a new hairdo on a girls' night out in London. It's Tay-Tay's first public appearance since marrying Travis Kelce last month. Nova Sport is up next.
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0: Good morning. Footy first, the Crows haven't selected Tex Walker in tonight's blockbuster against the Dockers. Despite making the trip to Perth and getting through the captain's run, he'll be managed on the Port Adelaide front. Jason Horne-Francis has been named to play against the D's tomorrow. Mitch Georgiadis and Lockie Jones are back in the side as well, with the team celebrating defender Alir Alir's 200th game. Collingwood veteran Steele Sidebottom will be hanging up the boots at season's end. The 35-year-old has so far played 373 games for the Pies, winning two flags and two Best and Fairest awards. And Bangladesh has the upper hand after the opening day of the first test against Australia in Darwin. The visitors are 1-for-96 at stumps, trailing by 102 runs. That's your sport on Nova.
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0: 7.33 at 17 across Adelaide today, on the way to another chance at $5,000 for 5K Friday, and it will go off this morning, guaranteed.
2: Yes, we will stay here until it does.
0: Yes. Charles, I mean, we're just sort of sitting there, just sort of scribbling in my mind journal and eating my kale. None of those things were happening. Listening to the news headlines, and it was all above board, pretty much, from our boy Mike. And then all of a sudden...
2: Bombshell.
0: Oh, bombshell? Did he just say that Taylor Swift's got a haircut?
2: Yeah.
0: What?
2: I'm so glad.
0: Have you Googled a producer, Lucy?
1: Yeah, I have. She's been seen on a night out in London with some girlfriends.
0: Shut up.
1: So it's gone from sitting at sort of chest
0: a haircut
1: height to just below her shoulders.
2: I've just seen that.
0: A genuine haircut.
2: Thank God he said that in the news, because I could not have gotten through my Friday without knowing that Taylor Swift has had 2 inches off.
1: It's fine though. She's kept the fringe. It's
2: great.
1: Fine.
2: Okay. Holy Everyone stand up. You okay? Okay. Hey. Regroup. It's okay. Pull it together, man. Pull it together.
0: Go and push the buttons here.
2: Yeah, right. Jesus. Big news.
0: Woo!
2: Yo!
0: Hey, 7:34, what we can say, Jones.
2: Yep.
0: Before 8 o'clock, we're going to give away Raw Adelaide show tickets, okay?
2: Yeah,
0: And here's the thing. When you hear this, that's very show-esque, isn't it?
2: Isn't it?
0: You give us a call, it's going to quite randomly play.
2: Mm-hmm.
0: Definitely before 8 o'clock.
2: Yep.
0: Get ready, 13:24:10, to give us a buzz.
2: A bit going on in your family, isn't there?
0: There is, Jones.
2: Mm-hmm.
0: I'm in the process trying to convince my wife to make our family bigger.
2: Really?
0: I need your help too.
2: Okay.
0: I'll take you through it next on Nova 919.

0: 17 degrees across Adelaide today. Welcome to Friday, Jody and Hazy on Nova 919. Jode's went to the dentist a couple of days ago.
1: Yes, she did.
0: Yes, got a wire put at the back.
1: Okay.
0: And also got a filling as well. And now I've got to go back again for another filling.
1: Oh,
0: it just keeps on coming, doesn't it?
1: 13, 24, 10. Have you...

0: It's like a mechanic, don't you reckon?
1: Yeah.
0: Oh, it's your back sort of molar clavicular. It's kind of doing this one. And we need to drill it.
1: Sure.
0: Do you know what I like to do with the dentist?
1: What?
0: And my dentist, well, I get so... There's a screen on the roof.
1: Yes, I love that.
0: Yes. And I've been done before, one for falling asleep and also for watching Friends and giggling. even though there's captions.
1: Yeah.
0: There's one particular little animal documentary that I was getting aggressively into when I was at the dentist.
1: What was it?
0: And so much so that I called my wife straight after the center text and said, we need to have a discussion. And she called. She's like, oh, gosh, what's happened? What's going on?
1: Yeah.
0: And I said to her, that's it. I'm making a decision as a man of the house.
1: Yep.
0: We need to get at least 2, maybe 3, up to 7 guinea pigs. And enough's enough. I have spoken. I've put my foot down. Mm-hmm. I watched a documentary about guinea pigs. And those little fellas are ace. They're great.
1: And what was the response from your wife, who's the key financial controller in the house?
0: Well, first of all, she said, I thought it was something serious. And I said, it's beyond that. It's more than serious. This is a genuine life decision. And I don't get a lot of input into this household. But I'm putting my foot down. And she said, are you very, very serious? You need to leave me alone and stop wasting my valuable time because I'm trying to make this a worthy life.
1: Yep.
0: And you're wasting it on guinea pigs.
1: Also, unrelated question, were there drugs in the needle when they, like, jabbed you in the gums?
0: Possibly. I don't know. Like, some sort of pro-guinea pig serum? I'm not sure. Guinea pigs are awesome. 13, 24, 10. Has anyone got a guinea pig?
1: Shut up.
0: They're absolutely lovely.
1: Okay.
0: So, and here's the thing. I learned some facts. They can't sweat, okay? They can't sweat, so when it's really hot, you've got to be so careful. And they're little creatures that need a partner. Don't get a solo pig. They should have at least 2 because they love each other and need a companion.
1: What dentist do you go to, for goodness sake?
0: Why, that a guinea pig documentary. I've just been here to notice. Well, Producer Maggie apparently had 2 guinea pigs. Good morning, Producer Maggie.
2: Hi, Maggie.
3: Good morning. I did have 2 guinea pigs.
0: And were they awesome?
3: They were awesome, but I'm only just learning from you that there has to be 2 to be friends because they didn't like each other.
0: Oh, really?
3: Yeah, they were Sam and Daniel, their names were, and they did not get along.
1: Why did you give them human names?
0: Yes, a formal name for a guinea pig's the best.
3: I was probably about 6, yes. And I loved them, and Sam was super talkative. He would talk back to you. He would squeak at you.
0: Oh yeah, like this.
1: Yes!
0: That's a guinea pig sound. Sam. Oh, gorge.
3: Oh, I miss him. But Daniel was completely silent. At all times. Okay. Never spoke.
0: Right. Well, he probably. Mute. He's probably the emo.
3: That's where I got it from.
1: Probably couldn't get a word in, to be honest.
0: Here's the other thing, Joe. So, guinea pigs, they love all creatures.
1: Yes.
0: They like each other the most. So, you should get multiple guinea pigs. They don't like rabbits.
3: Oh, no.
0: So, rabbits and guinea pigs can't coexist.
3: Yes. Because I had a rabbit too. Her name was Snowy.
0: And the GP pigs didn't get along.
1: Right.
3: None of them liked each other.
0: I'm pushing this so hard. So there's a tick. There's a little bit of endorsement from producer Maggie. 13, 24, 10. Who's got guinea pigs? Are they good pets? Because I'm trying to convince my wife. We went for the turtle a few months ago. That fell flat.
1: Yeah.
0: Oh, the turtle train, that absolutely blew up in its face.
1: Okay, so let's go back, and I'm going to regret asking this, but why on earth would you have a rabbit and guinea pigs at the same time?
0: Okay, I'm going to answer in guinea pig. You ready? Someone please call in and convince my wife, do you currently have a guinea pig? Have you had a guinea pig?
1: Mm-hmm.
0: Are you part of some sort of presidential guinea pig society? I don't know.
1: The guinea pig alumni.
0: Are you guinea pig alumni? All right. And also this. Oh, cute little buggers. Please call us.
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6: A little slip and slide on the roads at the moment due to passing showers, so drive carefully. Roads are closed due to works in Virginia Penfield Road between Ranger Road and Heaslip Road. Also due to flooding in Lewiston Baker Road between Port Gawler Road and Robinson Road. Urgent telecommunication works in Kilkenny on David Terrace near Kilkenny Road. Road plates in use following urgent works in Jepps Cross Grand Junction Road near Main North Road. Speeds are at 40, affecting both ways there. Check your speed, Anzac Highway, Ashford and Crossroad Clarence Park. Enjoy some great August offers across a range of vehicles with Cherry's August sale event until August 17. Yes, August, like now. Cherry for the road ahead. A shower or two today, heading for a top of 17, and right now it's 12 degrees. Traffic and weather every 15 minutes with Jody and Hazy. 6 till 10 weekday mornings on Nova 919.

0: 7:53, it is Friday. Jodie and Hayes hanging out with you. 17 across Adelaide today with some drizzle. I put it out there, Jodes. I am after a little team of guinea pigs. Saw a little guinea pig documentary via the dentist a couple of days ago. I'm in. I'm absolutely in. We're talking about getting a dog, maybe another cat. Man, I scrap that.
1: Okay.
0: More for the guinea pigs.
1: Well, apparently so is Jodie from Mount Barker. Good morning, Jodes.
2: Good morning. How are you?
1: Good. How many guinea pigs have you got?
2: 9.
0: Yes.
2: He only wanted 2.
1: Yeah.
2: He wanted 2 girls, Lady Butternut and Princess Pebbles. But Pebbles is no princess.
0: Sorry, what? You said Lady Butternut?
2: Yeah, Lady Butternut.
0: Okay, of course.
1: All right, Josie, if you were to name all 9, could you?
2: Oh, yeah.
1: We've got
2: Pole, which is short for Polly because we thought Polly was a girl. Mm-hmm. Pole's a boy. Mm-hmm. Then we've got Ronnie and Bear.
1: Yeah.
2: And Betty and Cubs, and then we've got the last 2 twins, Rome and Romeo.
1: Okay, you ran out of ideas at the end, didn't you?
2: Yeah.
0: Okay, Jodie, so would you recommend that these are good pets? Because I've got a 3-year-old, almost 3-year-old, a 5-year-old and an 8-year-old. I'm trying to convince my wife to get us a little team of guinea pigs.
2: I love them. I love them all. They all have their own individual personalities. But I have to do the cleaning. And with 9, I'm getting bags and bags of fertilizer.
0: Oh,
1: yeah, right.
0: Okay.
1: So can I ask?
2: 80... Yeah, no, go ahead. Sorry.
1: I don't want to drill down. Are they like little rabbit pellets or is it more than that?
2: No. They're just little ones that you could just pick up. But, yeah, when you've got 9, you're sweeping them.
0: Oh, yeah.
1: Okay. Did they get along, all 9?
2: Well, there has been incidents.
1: Okay.
2: We have had to have separations. The girls, fine. The girls are great. Boys have been trouble.
0: Yeah.
1: Okay.
2: They seem to go through, like, we call it a teenage dirtbag period.
0: Oh,
2: where
0: yeah.
2: they just want to be top dog. And
1: sure.
2: poor Pebbles is the top dog, so he cops it a lot. But right now, they're all getting along, so we do not want any more. Because as soon as you have a new one, it upsets the dynamics and then they all start carrying on again.
0: Oh, yes, interference in the kingdom.
1: Yeah, it feels like a prison system, doesn't it?
0: Yes, very much.
1: And the guinea pigs want to be top 100%. Dog.
0: Hey, Jodie, have you ever seen one of your guinea pigs shank another one of the guinea pigs?
1: No, never.
2: Yes. No. Oh, no, not shank. No.
1: Oh, sorry, I don't know who you're talking to at the
0: moment. Hey, guys.
1: Yeah.
0: Guinea pig chat. Well done.
1: Oh, good stuff.
0: I'm on board.
1: It doesn't end here. Natalie, Salisbury East, good morning. You've got guinea pigs?
0: Nope.
1: No.
0: Let's talk about the show. We put it out there, 13, 24, 10, when you hear this particular little sound. Adelaide show tickets. You're not going to guess this. Maybe you will. It's Natalie from Salisbury East. G'day, Nat.
1: Hello. Hey, Nat.
3: Hi, how are you?
1: Nat, just perchance, do you have guinea pigs?
3: No, I don't actually.
1: Okay.
3: I do know people who used to when I was at school, though.
1: Right.
0: Oh, yeah. They good people? They're sane people?
3: Yes. Well, I haven't spoken to them for a while, but they were sane when they had them.
1: Okay.
0: Hey, we've got a family pass for you, Nat, for the Royal Adelaide Show. Who's coming along with you?
3: I'm going to take my mum and my 2 nephews, who I don't really get to see because they live in the country. So it'll be a great family day out.
0: Nice.
1: So nice.
0: Perfect. 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Got to keep it locked on over 919. 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
13: 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Eligibility criteria apply. Roads are wet at the moment due to passing showers, so drive carefully. Roads closed due to works in Virginia Penfield Road between Ranger Road and Heaslip Road. Also due to flooding in Lewiston Baker Road between Port Caller Road and Robinson Road. And urgent telecommunication works in Kilkenny David Terrace near Kilkenny Road. 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A light shower or two today, heading for a top of 17. And right now, it's 12 degrees. Traffic and weather every 15 minutes with Jodie and Hazy. 6 till 10 weekday mornings on Nova 919.
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14: Good morning, it's Mike Humphrey with you. Anthony Albanese has held an early morning phone call with Donald Trump. The chat not out of the blue, a White House official confirming the call was scheduled. The AUKUS pact, trade and tariffs and the war in Iran among issues talked about. The government wants tougher penalties for social media giants who don't comply to a ban on under-16s. Meta, TikTok and Snapchat among those before a Senate hearing today. They say they're doing their best. The government wants bigger fines and more power handed to the eSafety Commissioner. Australia's biggest spectator air show returns to the Gold Coast today. More than a quarter of a million people set to line the Sunshine Coast. The Pacific Air Show arriving for the first time since 2024. Overseas, voting is taking place in the UK in what's been called the strangest by-election in history. Reform UK leader Nigel Farage going head-to-head with comedian Jonathan Harvey, known as Count Binface. Meanwhile, Australia's Olympic breakdancing superstar Rachel Gunn will soon feature on Netflix. The Untold Ray Gunn documentary follows her journey at the Paris Olympics in the aftermath of going viral for her performance. The doco's trailer dropping today. Nova Sport is up next.
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7: Good morning. Footy first, the Crows haven't selected Tex Walker in tonight's blockbuster against the Dockers. Despite making the trip to Perth and getting through the captain's run, he'll be managed on the Port Adelaide front. Jason Horne-Francis has been named to play against the D's tomorrow. Mitch Georgiadis and Lockie Jones are back in the side as well, with the team celebrating defender Aaliyah Aaliyah's 200th game. Collingwood veteran Steele Sidebottom will be hanging up the boots at season's end. The 35-year-old has so far played 373 games for the Pies, winning two flags and two best and fairest awards. And Bangladesh has the upper hand after the opening day of the first test against Australia in Darwin. The visitors are 1-96 at stumps, trailing by 102 runs. That's your sport on Nova.
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15: 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Jodie and Hazy.
8: Collingwood legend Steele Sidebottom has called time on his illustrious 18-year AFL career. Steele Sidebottom, best name in sport?
7: Oh, Steele Sidebottom. Not a lot of Sidebottoms out there.
8: No, not a lot of Steeles, to be honest.
7: Steele's a good one.
8: Mm.
7: Imagine if he hooked up and he married Jack Steele, then it'd be Steele Steele. That works, doesn't it?
8: Yeah, it does.
7: Hey, I've just Googled as well. I punched in chat GPT, the most entertaining names in sport. You ready for this?
8: Uh-oh.
7: So in football, I think this guy's German. Mm. His nickname is Wolfgang Wolf.
8: Yep.
7: That's actually quite cool.
8: It's not bad.
7: I like this guy. he was a tight end for Michigan State University. His name is Kyle Sackrider.
8: Yep.
7: This guy's famous too, by the way. Mm. Played for the Philadelphia Phillies, a baseballer. His name is Steve Schatz. I think we've all heard of Steve Schatz before.
8: Yep.
7: Playing for the Chicago Bears back in the day. I think it was the 50s. This guy's name is Dick Butkiss.
8: Making this up.
7: I'm not making it up.
8: Okay.
7: This guy's name is Pig Cage. He also played in the NFL. This bloke played for the University of Alabama, once again, American football.
8: Mm-hmm.
7: Kool-Aid McKinstry.
8: Whoa.
7: Kool-Aid, first name. I like that. And my favourite, I don't know if he still plays, for the Los Angeles Chargers, Will Clapp.
8: Will Clapp.
7: Yes, he will clap.
8: Yeah.
7: What a player.
8: Damn straight.
7: Mm.
8: Okay. All right, should we do this?
7: I think we should. I've been talking about it all morning.
8: Yeah.
7: Is this going to go off quick or could it? It could genuinely turn into a marathon, right?
8: Yes, it could.
7: And we're all here for it.
15: Adelaide's favourite radio segment. 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Nova's birthday payday. 5K Friday edition.
8: I am so nervous because this is the deal. $5,000 on the line and we are going to remain here until we give away the money.
7: Yes.
8: Okay. I'm going to drop the first date. And we're going to see how we go with that. If it doesn't go off, we will just keep going and going and going until we give away $5,000.
7: Yes.
8: All right. Were you born? For all those people calling already, you don't even know the date. But
7: very presumptuous.
8: Were you born on the 2nd? On the 2nd of any month, you're up for 5K. Let's go.
7: $5,000. Were you born on the 2nd? Let's go. 13, 24, 10. We're playing. No.

0: past 8, 7:10 across Adelaide. Hey, good morning. Welcome to Nova 919. Jody and Hazy hanging out with you with a special edition of 5K Friday.
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2: This is obscene. We are about to give away $5,000 and we will keep going and going and going until we do it.
0: Mm-hmm.
2: We're persistent like that. First up, Kyle, Port Nolonga South. Hello.
3: Morning, guys. How are you?
2: Good morning. We're good.
0: I mean, we don't want to get into it, Kyle, but have you ever bumped into Fitzy down there?
3: Yeah.
0: Have you? He stands out, doesn't he?
3: I see him at Porties all the time, mate.
0: Yeah.
2: Loves a morning walk.
0: Oh, loves the footy club, doesn't he?
3: Yeah, he does.
2: Yeah. All right, Kyle, what are we doing with 5K?
3: I've just moved into my new house with my partner. We've just got a little dash house. So, spoiling him a little bit.
2: Yes.
3: And continuing to set up the house will be lovely.
0: Oh, fantastic.
2: Dash hound's name?
3: Albie.
0: That's a good name for our dog.
2: All right.
3: It is.
2: Okay, Kyle, would you like a slow, medium, or fast spin?
3: Oh, let's go fast for Friday,
2: Ooh,
3: hey?
2: Okay,
0: yeah,
2: sure.
0: Good call.
2: All right.
0: Here we go. Kyle's ready. Joe's, you ready?
2: Just have to check you were born on the 2nd, yeah?
3: That is correct.
2: Okay, great.
0: Okay, Joe's right. ready.
2: Yeah, yeah, yeah.
0: Go, you spinning athlete. Spin a place. Oh, yeah. Still going. Such is the strength now aloft. All right.
2: What are the chances of it going off the first time?
0: And that's the question. Are we one and done?
2: Mm. All right, Kyle, for $5,000, were you born on the 2nd of June?
3: No.
0: Oh, right.
2: What was it?
3: August.
0: Okay. Now, Kyle, we bid you farewell. Please say hello to Fitzy for us and give that beautiful little dash hand a pat for us.
3: Oh, I will indeed. Thank you very much, guys. Appreciate it.
2: Thanks, Kyle.
0: We won't stop, Jodes.
2: We can't stop, won't stop.
0: We move on.
2: Lauren from Harndorf. Hello, Lauren.
4: Hello, how are you?
2: Good. What are we doing with the cash?
4: Absolutely no idea.
2: I didn't
4: expect to get through, so I hadn't even thought about it.
2: All right, but here we are.
0: Here we go.
2: Slow, medium, or fast spin?
4: Let's go medium.
0: Okay. All right. That is consistent. Ready to go, Jodes?
2: Yep.
0: Here we go, Lauren. Jodes, spin a place.

0: okay, Lauren, for 5K, were you born on the 2nd of January?
1: No.
2: No.
1: Oh, my
2: God.
0: What was it?
1: February.
0: So close. Oh, my gosh. Oh, Lauren, thanks for playing. Okay. Keep going. Okay.
2: Let's do one more.
0: Okay.
2: One more. And then if this doesn't work, we might have to change the date, okay?
0: All right. Okay, all Debbie, right. Ross Trevor, hello.
3: Hi, how are you guys? Hi,
0: good, good, good. 5K, what are we doing?
3: Going to cancer the family.
0: Nice.
2: Oh, very nice. Go the tie pants.
0: Slow, medium or fast spin?
3: Fast.
0: Fast.
2: Okay. Jeez, Jase, how's that rotator cuff going too, by the way?
4: It's okay, it's okay.
2: It's been a little bit dicky.
4: Fire
2: some trials
4: yesterday.
2: 3, 2, 1, let's spin. Again. Very good. Jeez, you're showing some endurance over there as well with your speech as well.
0: I know, you're welcome. Okay, Debbie, for $5,000, were you born on the 2nd of September?
3: No.
2: Oh,
0: what was
2: my
0: it?
2: Very goodness.
3: No, thank you.
2: Oh, thanks, Debbie.
0: What was it, Deb?
3: July.
2: Nah,
0: right.
2: Okay, okay,
0: all right.
2: Okay, here we go, Jase. Here we go.
0: Change it up.
2: We need you to drop a new date for us, please.
0: Okay, sure.
2: Yep.
0: All right. Were you born on the 11th? On the 11th of any month. Let's go. Let's keep going. We're going to keep going. $5,000 on the line. Let's play.
2: We keep on spinning.
0: Yeah.
2: Till we get there. We might be here till midday. Well, probably not, though, statistically speaking.
0: Hope not.
2: You said the 11th, right?
0: Yes.
2: 13, 24, 10 for $5,000 for 5K Friday. Let's go. Michael Jackson is going to get us there.

0: 19 minutes past 8, good morning. Welcome to Friday, Jody and Hazy. 17 degrees, drizzle across Adelaide today, but we're going to make it rain some cash this morning, we guarantee it.
1: 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It's my birthday. Nova's birthday payday, 5K Friday edition.
2: We are sticking around until we give away $5,000 this morning. We've had three cracks at it so far, to no avail. But Samantha from North Haven, you are up. Hello.
3: Oh, hello. Good morning, Jenny and Hazy. Thank you so much for having me. I'm so excited I got through.
2: Oh, yes, we're so excited to have you, Sam. Okay, what are we doing with 5K?
3: Well, we've just renovated and my husband does everything for us, so I would like to probably surprise him with a pizza oven. That's probably what I'd spend the money on.
0: Jeez, you'd get a decent pizza oven as well. Yeah. You get some good money spent left over too, I reckon.
2: Yeah, okay.
3: Yeah.
2: All right, so Sam, you were born on the 11th, yeah?
3: Yes, that's correct, yes.
2: Slow, medium or fast spin?
3: A medium spin, please.
0: Medium. All right, Joe, it's good to go?
4: Yep.
0: 3, 2, 1, spin, please. Solid medium.
2: This will be interesting because it just kind of flicked over from 1 month to the other.
0: Wasn't it flirting?
2: It was flirting.
0: Do I want to be here?
2: Mm.
0: Bugger it. It's Friday. I'm going to jump in this little slot.
2: Okay.
0: Here we go.
2: Samantha, I hope this works for you. Were you born?
3: Thank you.
2: On the 11th of October?
3: No.
2: Oh! What was it? Don't say September because it was flirting with September.
3: Oh, no, April.
2: Okay. All right. Thank you for playing.
0: All right.
2: All right. Holly Harndorf, hello.
5: Hello.
2: Oh, Holly, how old are you?
5: I'm 13.
2: Are you, darling? What would a 13-year-old do with $5,000?
5: I really want to go to Japan with my family.
0: Oh, are they leaving you behind?
5: Pardon?
2: Are they leaving you behind? Are they already going?
5: No.
2: Oh, okay. All right, Holly, would you like a slow, medium or fast spin?
5: Let's go fast spin.
0: Oh, good call, good call. Jodes, how many fast spins are you into this morning, do you reckon?
4: I don't know.
0: Okay, ready to go?
4: Yep.
0: 3, 2, 1, spin. I tell you who didn't see this coming. And that is the wheel.
2: No.
0: It's like, who told me about all this extra work I'm doing this morning?
2: I know.
0: I have to punch him for overtime.
2: Get him, Okay, Holly, were you born on the 11th of May?
5: No.
0: Oh, my gosh, Holly.
2: Oh, thank you for playing, my love. Have a good day. Jackie, right. Largs North, hello. We're just going to get straight
6: to
2: it. Okay, hello. For $5,000, you were born on the 11th, yeah?
6: Yes, I was.
2: All right, where are we going on holiday?
6: We're going on holiday to Darwin, where both my kids were born.
0: Oh, cool. Nice.
2: Okay. All right, slow, medium, or fast spin?
6: I'm going to give you a break. I'm going to go slow.
2: Oh,
0: there you go. Yeah,
2: oh, thank God.
0: It was the last time you did a slow spin. Oh, that's fun. All right, Joe's ready to go?
4: Yep.
0: 3, 2, 1, ease into a place. There she goes. Nice and steady and quick. We're locked in.
2: All right, Jackie.
0: Jackie.
2: Were you born on the 11th? Of August.
5: No.
0: Oh,
2: oh my
0: gosh.
2: Now what?
0: Oh, okay. So now we need to do. Jackie, thank you so much for playing.
2: Jackie.
0: We appreciate you.
6: Thank you.
0: Ah, now, Jodes, I need you to keep that arm nice and loose, please.
2: Okay, all right.
0: Because we're going to continue this after the break.
2: All right.
0: We are going to give away $5,000. We guarantee it.
2: Yes.
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8: Nova 919.
0: 17 degrees across Adelaide today with some drizzle. We are playing a 5K Friday until it goes off.
2: Yeah.
0: Jodes, can you please do us the honour of dropping another date?
2: A new date.
0: New date, please.
2: Okay. Were you born on the 27th on the 27th of any month. 13, 24, 10, let's keep playing.
0: It's going to go off, right?
2: What about what have we played, nine times? Six times.
4: Well, we've got to keep going.
0: We've got to keep on going.
4: We'll hear you run to work and then we'll go again for the 27th.
2: Sure.
0: Okay, is that you? Give us a call, 13, 24, 10. Let's get into it. Before that, let's check your run to work.
8: For that drive into work, we have a road closure in Virginia due to works on Penfield Road between Ranger Road and Heaslip Road. Also due to flooding in Lewiston Baker Road between Port Gawler Road and Robinson Road. Urgent telecommunication works in Kilkenny on David Terrace near Kilkenny Road. Road plates in use in Jepps Cross following urgent works Grand Junction Road near Main North Road. That is speeds at 40 affecting both ways there. 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Light shower all two today in 17 and right now it's 12 degrees. Traffic and weather every 15 minutes with Jody and Hazy. 6

0: 8:27 on Adelaide's Nova 919. It's Jodie and Azy hanging out with you. So traditionally at around about 8:30 we do Ryan Fitzgerald for Gone in 50 Seconds.
1: Yes.
0: Worth $250 this morning. Big fella's just going to have to wait a few minutes, okay?
1: He's on hold. He's on the couch out there. He looks pretty.
0: We've got a big fish to fry, okay? Mm-hmm. It's worth $5,000.
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1: We promised we would keep going until we give away 5K, and that's exactly what we're doing. Joey Maitland, hello.
3: Hello.
1: Hello. Thanks for listening all the way in Yorks.
3: Thank you.
1: You're welcome. All right. What are we doing with 5K?
3: We're going on a family holiday, so we'd love to spend that on our family trip to Queensland.
0: Oh, very nice. I mean, very quickly, whereabouts in Queensland?
3: Up on the east coast, like up in Noosa.
0: Oh, okay, oh, fancy lovely. Pants.
1: Yeah. All right, Joe, would you like a slow, medium or fast spin?
3: Slow spin, please.
1: Slow. Gotcha. Okay.
0: You love a slow spin.
1: Oh, do I at this point.
0: All right, ready to go?
1: Yep.
0: 3, 2, 1. Go. Oh, well done, Joe. I mean, on the slower side of slow that way.
1: It's fatigue. It's wheel fatigue. All right, Joe. Were you born on the 27th of April?

0: slow spin too.
1: I have to take my son. He's like, slow spin's gonna win it today.
0: Oh. Who's your son, Joe?
1: Finn.
0: How old's Finn?
1: 11.
0: Can you put him on the phone for a sec?
1: Sure can.
0: Okay. Hello. Hello, Finn. Do you know what that means? That means you're going to SeaWorld, you're going to DreamWorld.
2: Doing all the things, Finn.
0: Wet and Wild, all the worlds. Are you proud of Mum?
3: Yes.
0: Oh, well done, guys. So good. Joe, $5,000. Insane.
1: Oh, my gosh. Thank you so much. That is amazing.
2: Awesome, Joe. We did it, Joe.
0: We did it.
2: You know, the other thing as well, Joe, Jody needs a shoulder reconstruction now, so.
0: Just a little lie down today. Oh, Joe, we're so happy for you.
1: Thank you so much.
0: Well done. We got there.
2: Yeah. It wasn't that bad as well. I mean, you sort of, we might be here till midday. It's 8:30.
0: I think that was spin number 8 maybe that we got there.
2: Yeah.
0: Oh.
2: That's good.
0: God, I'm so relieved.
2: Congrats to Joe from Maitland scoring $5,000. The first time we've given away $5,000 for 5K Friday.
0: Wow.
2: Woo!
0: Woo.
2: Bang on 8:30. 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
3: 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Light shower or two today in 17 and right now it's 12 degrees. 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
18: Good morning, it's Mike Humphrey with you. Albo with a productive call with US President Donald Trump overnight. Anthony Albanese says he's asked Trump to consider exempting Australia from a flat 12.5% tariff on Aussie exports to the US.
19: The ask that I made of the President is that he consider a full exemption or at the very least no increase.
18: The chat, the pair's first since March. A report into GST distribution among the states gets dropped in Canberra today. Treasurer Jim Chalmers under pressure to dump a set of Morrison-era tax changes that supposedly favour Western Australia. Meta, TikTok and Snapchat among those before today's Senate hearing into the under-16 socials ban. They say they're doing their best. The government wants bigger fines for non-compliance. Overseas, and a new cosmic object dubbed a supermassive black hole has been discovered by scientists. Stunning images circulating online, the ancient object over 100,000 times the mass of the sun. And Selena Gomez and mother Mandy Teefy are heading to court. The pair are accused of defrauding investors of Gomez's mental health startup WonderMind. Nova Sport is up next.
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2: Good morning. Footy first, the Crows haven't selected Tex Walker in tonight's blockbuster against the Dockers. Despite making the trip to Perth and getting through the captain's run, he'll be managed on the Port Adelaide front. Jason Horne-Francis has been named to play against the D's tomorrow. Mitch Georgiadis and Lockie Jones are back in the side as well, with the team celebrating defender Aaliyah Aaliyah's 200th game. Collingwood veteran Steele Sidebottom will be hanging up the boots at season's end. The 35-year-old has so far played 373 games for the Pies, winning two flags and two best and fairest awards. And Bangladesh has the upper hand after the opening day of the first test against Australia in Darwin. The visitors are 1 for 96 at stumps, trailing by 102 runs. That's your sport on Nova.

0: flavour and wrapped in deliciously thick taco. Now that's fat. Zambrera. Feel Zam good.
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3: It is 8:38, you're near the top of 17 degrees across Adelaide today. What's going on over there? You're right. You're an absolute mess.
4: I'm not right.
3: Filthy jumper. Almost knocked yourself out with your headphones.
4: If you're in your car this morning, have you had a morning where just everything's gone wrong?
3: Yeah.
4: Because that's me. I made producer Lucy the most delicious wrap, except I put too much sweet chilli sauce on it and now I've spilt it all over my brand new deluxe jumper.
3: Now you're wearing a wrap as a jumper.
4: Yep. And then I just went to put my headphones on and literally took off my nose off my face with it. So, good thanks.
3: Okay, good stuff.
5: How was your coffee that we got this morning too?
4: Coffee was okay. Was there something wrong with that? Oh, yeah, no, I spilt that on my jumper as well.
5: So. And when did you buy this new jumper?
4: Yesterday.
5: Yeah.
4: Yesterday was a purchase. Good sale at Dakuba. That's a tip for everyone if you want to turn your day around.
3: Also, Lucy and I threw some laxatives in your coffee when you weren't looking.
6: Low!
3: Bit of fun, hey?
5: Are you going to go buy a darker coloured jumper now? Because this light grey just really ain't doing it, is it?
4: Just for the gigs you guys did that, did you?
3: Yeah.
4: Yeah, good thanks.
3: S's and G's.
4: Hey, coming up just after 9 o'clock, we have got a guest with the best accent you will ever hear in your life. We love it so much.
3: Yes, very much. I'm obsessed with this country too, by the way.
4: A little bit too much so that it's gotten a bit creepy.
3: Yeah, so much so that I changed my Siri to have the same accent as this country.
4: Yeah, right.
3: Okay.
4: Maybe we can chat to your Siri.
3: All right, coming up next, though, we need to catch up with our good friend Ryan Fitzy Fitzgerald. For gone 50 seconds this morning, thanks to Watermasters, worth $250. This is a nice tune for a Friday.
4: Yeah.
3: The Veronicas, Forever on Nova.

0: Friday, 17 across Adelaide. It's Jodie and Hazy on Adelaide's Nova 919 until 10 o'clock each and every morning. Thanks to Shell OTR. Let's catch up with the great man. A little Friday edition.
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0: $250 to kick off your Friday. Like that, Jones?
3: Yeah, love it.
0: Yeah.
3: Mm-hmm. And playing this morning is Richard from Blakeview. Hello, Richard.
4: Hey, how are you?
3: Good, good. Do you have a nickname? I'm not going to suggest one.
0: Is it Richie?
4: Rich, maybe?
0: Yeah.
5: Oh, what about Ricardo? Ricardo, do you get that at all?
4: Oh, you know what? Funny, one of my emails is Ricardo.
5: Oh, there you go.
3: There you go.
5: What was your nickname in high school, Rich? What was your surname? Did you ever?
4: Everyone just called me Rick or Ricky.
0: Yeah.
5: Ricky. Okay. All right.
0: The Big Rick.
3: Yeah. Now I'm left confused. What am I calling you?
5: Big Rick Energy.
4: Yeah, do that. Yeah, Big Rick.
3: Big Rick.
0: What was your Hotmail account there back in the day, Richard?
5: Oh, whoa.
4: Oh, you don't want to know.
5: Yeah, that's, yeah. Sweaty Groin 69. That was mine.
4: Have we met?
0: You guys used to chat to each other on MSN, I reckon.
5: I think we followed each other on MySpace.
3: Okay. All right, you know the rule. 60 seconds on the clock. You just have to have power at the end of it. We're going to kick off with you, Big Rick. You good?
4: Yeah, all good.
3: Okay.
0: Big Rick.
3: Question one, name the South Australian Premier.
4: Oh, I don't know, Nick Denifon?
3: Over to you.
0: He wishes.
3: Peter Malinauskas, over to you. Fitz, on which continent would you hike the Inca Trail, North or South America?
5: That's South America.
3: Yes. If your birthday is today, what would your star sign be?
5: Oh, I've got no. Sagittarius.
3: No, Leo. Back to you, Big Rick. What is the name of the gas that you put in balloons to make them stay up in the air?
4: Helium.
3: Yes. Which animal has the biggest ears on Earth?
4: Elephant?
3: Yes. What is the only Australian state that is yet to have had a female premier?
4: Ooh, wow.

0: Let's say Melbourne, New South Wales.
1: Incorrect, South Australia. Fitz, in which sport did Andrew Gaze represent Australia?
2: Basketball.
1: Yes, in chess, what is the only piece that can move any amount of spaces in any direction?
2: Queen.
3: Yes, Queen. Yes.
1: Which video game company produces the
4: no!
1: you?
4: Yes, Queen.
1: Yes, Queen.
5: Yes, Queen.
4: You will be.
5: Oh, damn it, Big Rich.
2: Sorry, Rich.
0: All good, mate. All good. You're plenty well versed in it anyway, aren't you?
5: Yeah,
3: he's well done, mate. Yeah, I know.
2: Right. You did very well and very funny. Thanks, Rich, for coming on the show,
1: thank
2: brother.
1: Thank you. Also, I didn't realise South Australia's the only state not to have had a female premier.
2: That's disappointing, isn't it?
1: Yeah, let's all get around Ashton.
2: Yeah. I would have said Northern Territory.
5: Yeah.
2: So it's not a state, is it, I suppose?
1: It's a territory,
3: it's a territory.
2: It's a territory.
6: The writing perhaps was not on the wall with that question for Richard because he didn't know the current premier, and he landed the two poly questions.
5: Yeah.
6: I mean, what are the odds?
1: Not good.
5: I could never have predicted that Nick Xenophon would get a mention with us.
2: Oh, Xenophon.
5: Where did that come
2: Xenophobic.
1: Do you know, I miss his old stunts that he used to do, his political stunts. I really do. They're entertaining. All right.
5: All right. $500 up for grabs on Monday, thanks to Automasters. We're gone in 50 seconds. Return.
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9: For that drive in to work, it is accident and breakdown free at the moment around all the majors, including the city and the parklands for the moment. Just a couple of road closures, including Virginia, due to works on Penfield Road between Ranger Road and Heaslip Road. Also due to flooding in Lewiston Baker Road between Port Fuller Road and Robinson Road. Urgent telecommunication works in Kilkenny, David Terrace near Kilkenny Road. Road plates in use following urgent works, Jeff's Cross Grand Junction Road near Main North Road. 40 both ways. 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A light shower or two to close out your week today, heading for a top of 17, and right now it's 12 degrees. Traffic and weather every 15 minutes with Jody and Hazy. 6 till 10 weekday mornings on Nova 919.
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5: 8.54, 7.10 across Adelaide today with some drizzle. Hell of a way to wake up when you score yourself $5,000.
1: All right, Joe. Were you born on the 27th of April?
26: Oh, my gosh, yes, we were.
5: Happy, happy birthday to you, Gojo!
1: You! Oh, Joe.
5: $5,000!
26: Oh, my gosh, thank you so much.
5: Joe going on an epic holiday.
1: I know. And if you sounded slightly unhinged and hysterical there, that's fair enough because we went eight times.
5: Am I sure? Yeah.
1: To give that away.
5: Just on the edge. I mean, sure, there's a space here. We can be absolutely just a little bit crazy. It's Friday.
1: Yeah, like,
5: Come on. Good stuff, guys. 5K Friday is going to return next week. Two chances to score yourself $5,000. Very important game happening on Sunday, Unley Oval. The Crows taking on the Swans. AFLW, first game of the season, home game for the Crows.
1: Yes, and we are going to catch up with one of the players who has got the best accent in the business, no doubt.
5: And with that.
1: You just need to be cool about it, can you?
5: All right, I'll do my absolute best. Hey.
27: Fresh hit alert. Fresh hit alert.
5: Isn't it? It's all right. It's a new one from Hugel, who is a French producer. Am I right there? Done all that right there, producer Lucy?
1: Sounds good. Okay. You studied French, didn't you? How would you say it? Hugel.
6: I don't know.
5: Hugel.
6: Hugel, maybe? They don't usually pronounce the H, like Hugel.
1: Yeah, right.
5: Oh, right. Sorry. Yeah, went hard with the H. No. This one's called Moving to the Sun. Fresh hits on Nova. I'm

0: Solo. It's Jody and Hazy on Adelaide's Nova 919. Jodes, the AFLW kicks off this weekend. Mm-hmm. That is season 11 on Sunday. First game, first home game for the Crows will be against the Swans at Unley Oval.
1: Mm.
0: The Crows are so dominant in this space. We love it. We love catching up with their best players. And one of their best players, we can comfortably say, is Neve Kelly. And she joins us this morning. Good morning, Neve.
2: Good morning, guys. Thanks a million for having me on.
1: Oh, thanks a million. What about the accent?
0: Yeah,
1: we could listen to it all day.
0: Now, I don't want to creep you out here, Neve.
1: Oh,
0: but what I have done, but what I have done is my Siri. What's your Siri accent?
1: Oh, he's British.
0: He's British.
1: Yeah.
0: Oh, I love the Irish accent so much that my Siri is an Irish accent.
2: No way. Yeah.
1: Really? Yeah, so if I do this now, you can have a listen. We can. Hey Siri.
3: Mm-hmm.
1: Add milk to the shopping list.
3: Okay. I've added it.
1: Yeah, see, okay. British, hot, sexy.
0: All right. Hey, Siri, tell me an interesting fact. She's shy.
4: I don't know. I don't know how you turn the voice on. Don't fail me now in front of a fellow Irish lady.
2: Lies.
1: So many lies.
0: Season 11, how are you feeling, Neve? Nervous, excited? You guys are always up the pointy end. You guys must be very much ready to jump into it.
2: Yeah, I'm really looking forward to the season start now. I feel like we've been training for a long time in the off-season and the pre-season. So, yeah, everyone's just really excited to get going this weekend. Sydney Swans on Sunday. So, yeah, really looking forward to it. It was a tight game last year when we came up against them. So, and we've got a wealth of, I suppose, 9 new girls I've just joined. So I suppose they've just brought this energy into the group, and obviously having Ryan, the new coach, and Bree come along as well. So there's been a big change, but also really exciting because we have the experience from the girls as well. So it's a good mix.
1: And also a massive change in the fact that you won't have Chelsea Randall out there.
0: Yeah.
1: So her,
0: yeah.
1: She had a very emotional retirement due to concussion.
2: Yep.
1: Well, when did you become aware of that, and did you see it coming?
2: To be honest, no. Only when she mentioned it to the girls. But like, yeah, I suppose Chelsea's just such a huge figure to have in the changing rooms, and she's one of my good friends over here, so I'll definitely miss her around. She's an incredible leader to the girls as well, but I'm just really proud of the way that she, you know, she went about it as well, because, you know, her health comes first, and obviously we'll miss her out there, but yeah, it's a smart decision for her.
1: And is she now becoming a marriage celebrant? Did I read that?
2: Yeah, she is.
0: Really?
2: Yeah.
0: Oh, that's cool.
2: She's done a few weddings already, actually.
1: Has she?
2: Yeah, I feel like she could just do anything. It's just another, yeah.
1: Oh my God. Imagine getting married and you've got Chelsea Randall.
0: Oh, no. Pumped up, ready to go.
1: Next minute she's on your back taking a hanger. You're like, hey, what, Chelsea?
0: Oh my God, yeah.
2: What can she do?
0: Nate, can we talk about your journey? So I'm so fascinated with the Irish players, men and women, because I still feel like there's so much untapped talent still sitting there over in Ireland. But for you, what this is, you've had 3 years at West Coast. This is your 4.5 years into your stint at the Crows.
2: Yep.
0: Is this home? Are you going to be here for as long as you can?
2: Yeah, I absolutely love it here. It definitely is a home away from home, and especially having like my partner Dara was here for 3 years as well, and my sister Grace as well has joined here too. So it definitely feels like a home away from home. I think when I first moved over to Australia, I thought I'd only be here maybe a year or two.
0: Yeah.
2: I thought, geez, it's going to be hard to pick up this game, especially coming from Gaelic. But I absolutely love it, and the opportunity to play a professional sport and do it every day is incredible. So, yeah, I don't know how long I'll be at it. I'll keep going and see how far we can go. But, yeah, I'm really enjoying it here, and I'll keep going for as long as I can.
0: You mentioned your partner.
1: Oh, here we go.
0: Here's an Adelaide store for you, Jodes.
1: Okay.
0: So this must have been, maybe a couple of years ago, and I went into Toyota on Port Road, and I was looking at the range of Hiluxes there.
1: Oh, yeah.
0: And there was a very strapping young lad, an Irish lad, who served me and got to talking. And all of a sudden, I sort of said, oh, because, you know, I'm sort of half obsessed with the UK in particular. And I said, mate, how'd you find yourself over here? And he said, well, do you know, my partner, my beautiful partner, actually plays for the Crows. And I've gone, it's Neve Kelly. And he kind of, in a bit of a, whoa, calm down, mate, was like, yes, it is, actually. And then we went from there. And then I went and bought a Ranger.
2: No way, really. Is that the moment you changed Siri as well?
0: No, yeah. I was like, I want to buy a Hilux to give him a sale, but I was there. Yeah. Neve, thanks so much for catching up with us. And am I right in saying, through the generosity of Neve's heart, which knows no bounds, her generosity, brought in a bunch of tickets to give away.
1: Get on,
0: Neve.
1: So good. 13-24-10 is the number if you'd like to go along.
0: Buzz us right now, Neve Kelly. Good luck this weekend and for the rest of the season.
2: Cheers, guys.

0: past 9 on Adelaide's Nova 919 on Sunday, 12:05. The Crows will host the Swans for their first home game of the AFLW season. Now, Jodes, I just went through the system. I was looking for like a crow sound effect. Sure. I found this. It says Jody laughing like a crow.
1: You've doctored that.
0: I have not.
1: You've 100% played with that.
0: You can tell that it's you laughing, but also you're like, yes, it is very crowish.
1: Stop it.
0: That's scary.
1: Okay, that's AI or something.
0: Does it? Hell of a crow, doesn't she? Big congrats to Trina from Brooklyn Park, Libby from Modbury North, Jana from Collinswood and Rob from Andrews Farm. You guys have picked up some family passes to see the Crows beat the Swans. More info and tickets, afc.com.au.
1: I need to pick your little brain for a second. So in Queensland, a 22-year-old woman has delivered a baby in the back seat of her car outside a police station. Okay, so they were trying to get to Logan Hospital but realised they weren't going to make it, so they pulled up outside the police station and the baby was delivered 7 minutes after the police arrived. So a police officer has basically delivered the baby and caught it.
0: Give us that sound effect again. Wow.
2: Mm. Now save that. Save that. Oh, yeah, save that Jodie slurp. Play with it.
0: Now let's all have a laugh.
1: Which led us to a conversation and I said to you, okay, if you're in the predicament where you had to deliver a baby, do you think you could?
0: Absolutely not.
1: Really?
0: No, absolutely not. And I've seen at all three stages, and that was obviously our first one, which is the long one. My wife, no drugs or anything too, by the way.
1: Yeah.
0: She went, oh, what do you call it? Sort of cold turkey.
1: Yeah.
0: And even a third one, it was a quick process. No. No way.
1: What about if you had to cut the cord?
0: I think I could cut the cord.
1: You reckon?
0: I just don't. See, babies.
1: Very grisly.
0: Particularly if it's your first baby, it's one of those things where you're like, oh gosh, how do I handle it? If I even slightly touch it the wrong way, will it pop? That's what you think.
1: Well, see, this is surprising to me that you've admitted that you couldn't do it because nearly 4 in 10 men think that they could beat an Olympian or be an Olympian by 2028.
0: Sorry.
1: A weird species, aren't you? You also think you can take down a bear. But they did a poll of 2,000 adults and they found that nearly 38% of men feel confident that they could qualify for the next Olympic Games if they started training now with a professional coach.
0: So it is the 14th of August, they reckon, but by 2028, mm-hmm. they could be in LA competing at an event in the Olympic Games.
1: Correct. Although ridiculous. They have conceded the toughest sport to master would be gymnastics and diving. So well done, guys.
0: Oh, really?
1: Yeah.
0: But it's okay. I could be an Olympic sprinter or a high jumper, jumping, what, 2 metres 40?
1: Yes.
0: Oh, okay.
1: Yeah. That survey also showed that 26% of adults believe they would be able to beat a professional in their chosen sport if given the chance. That includes football, tennis and running.
0: Bless our confidence.
1: Bless your confidence.
0: Good work, Baz.
1: Producer Lucy, wouldn't you love to have a fraction of the confidence men have?
2: I just think the sprinting thing is so unachievable. Like,
1: it's like you think you could beat Usain Bolt.
0: Exactly. Do you think you could do sub 10 over 100 metres?
2: In the next two years. You've never sprinted before. You're not training until now. You've got 2 years to go under 15 seconds over 100 metres.
0: Yep. There is one sport, though. There is one sport based on previous results where I'm like, yeah, I'd nail that.
2: I think we all agree.
0: It's not pickleball. Thanks, Ray Gun. I mean, we could all be breakdancing at the Olympics based on that performance, but we don't have the opportunity because breakdancing will not be at LA in 2028.
1: Well, I think Ray Gunn paid that. But you yesterday did a little bit of breakdancing in the studio and I think you've got it covered.
0: Yeah, did you like that?
1: Yeah, you were good.
0: That was solid, wasn't it? Do you reckon you could master a sport in a couple of years?
1: Absolutely not. I spent 30 years playing netball. I couldn't even master that.
0: Well, you're doing a 3K in about 21 minutes 30. Do you reckon you can get down to about 7.5 minutes?
1: Are you kidding?
0: A lot of work to do, Jodes. Get running, please.

0: Jodie and Hayes here on Adelaide's Nova 919. Good morning. Here's a little bit of a flex for us, Judds.
1: Mm-hmm.
0: Most Royal Adelaide Show tickets in town.
1: Damn straight.
0: Nova 919. Next week, though,
1: yes.
0: Something just a little extra.
1: Yes. We are giving away VIP experiences. So we're talking about you get in before the gates open, you get an hour of free rides, you get breakfast, and you can catch us broadcasting live on the day.
0: It's called Jodie and Hayes' Golden Ticket.
1: Yep.
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0: There's a big old game happening in Perth tonight. The Crows taking on the Dockers, who look very, very good. Can we try and get to the bottom as to why Taylor Walker isn't playing next?
1: Yeah, can we?
0: What's going on there?
1: No idea.
0: Is he went over, didn't he?
1: He went. He flew to Perth and not playing.
0: Okay, we need to take a deep dive into this next.
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15: 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Good different. Roads are wet due to passing showers. Take it easy with some drizzle continuing. Virginia, roads are closed due to works. Benfield Road near Ranger Road and Heathleep Road. And Kilkenny, urgent telecommunication works on David Terrace near Kilkenny Road. Slow going South Road, Edward Sound, getting busy. Fullerton Road at Glen Osmond Road near the Arkabar with the camera Wattle Street, Malvern. 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Otherwise, heading for 17. Right now, we're drizzly 13. Traffic and weather every 15 minutes with Jody and Hazy 6 till 10 weekday mornings on Nova 919.
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1: Good morning, it's Mike Humphrey with you. Hot off the blower with the US President, the PM has spoken to the media. Anthony Albanese says he and Donald Trump had a productive chat about a range of issues, including the AUKUS pact, trade and tariffs, and the war in Iran. The PM says Trump's always been a fan of Australia.
16: He wanted to pass on his best wishes to the people of Australia, who he feels a great warmth towards.
1: Changes to GST distribution among the states could be in the offing ahead of a highly anticipated report dropping today. All jurisdictions bar Western Australia in favour of dumping the current Morrison-era deal, which delivers a state 75% floor. Critics say the arrangement overly favours the West. The government wants tougher penalties for social media giants not complying with the ban on under-16s. Meta, TikTok and Snapchat among those fronting a Senate inquiry in Canberra today. Votes are now being counted in the UK in what's being called the strangest by-election in history. Reform UK leader Nigel Farage going head-to-head with comedian Jonathan Harvey, known as Count Binface. Polls suggesting the self-declared intergalactic space warrior could steal 20% of the vote. And Burgas, a Black Sea city in Bulgaria, has been chosen to host next year's Eurovision Song Contest. It'll be the first time the Balkan nation hosts the contest after winning it back in May. Nova Sport is up next. Nova
17: Sport. Good morning. Footy first, the Crows haven't selected Tex Walker in tonight's blockbuster against the Dockers. Despite making the trip to Perth and getting through the captain's run, he will be managed on the Port Adelaide front. Jason Horne-Francis has been named to play against the D's tomorrow. Mitch Georgiadis and Lockie Jones are back in the side as well, with the team celebrating defender Aaliyah Aaliyah's 200th game. Collingwood veteran Steele Sidebottom will be hanging up the boots at season's end. The 35-year-old has so far played 373 games for the Pies, winning two flags and two best and fairest awards. And Bangladesh has the upper hand after the opening day of the first test against Australia in
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